0: is.
1: Ooh.
2: It goes from hot to red flag.
3: Gotcha. Yeah. So, okay. So, like, he won't tell you why they got divorced?
4: No, it's just super vague. Like, oh, you know, it just didn't work out, or, you know, it just ended. It's nobody's business.
3: Can I defend him for, like, 2 seconds?
2: Yeah.
4: Sure.
3: Like, one of the big things you read about when you're back, going back into the dating world, do not dwell on your exes.
2: Right.
3: Don't go out and go like, yeah, my ex was crazy.
2: Right.
3: Oh my God, she was just so mean. She was so horrible. She cheated. Like, she, like, whatever. Like,
2: you don't do that early on, and you really don't do what you were just doing ever. But I do think there comes a time when you can ask your partner, like, tell me more about your past relationships. Or
0: I actually think it is important to do that, especially if you were married.
2: Yeah, because then you get to be like, because if they go like, craziest person I've ever met, I don't know what that voice was.
3: Do you need the details of, like,
2: not like all of them, but I think sometimes you need.
0: It provides context as to why you are the way that you are today, and like your view on relationships, how they've changed.
2: Preach, sister.
0: Yeah.
4: Exactly.
2: Sorry, Slacker's new thing. Testify.
3: No, it's testify. So without this information, you feel like you can't make a long-term commitment to him because you need to know what his triggers. I'm just trying to figure out what good does it do? Because, like, let's say he cheated in that relationship. Mm-hmm. Well, then you'd have to know all the things that led up to it. But if you, like, you got to trust what you have, and you're not, that's not going to happen.
2: But shouldn't you know if someone cheated?
4: Yeah, that's what I'm saying. did he
2: I'm
4: cheat?
2: Actually more torn than I appear right now, because I'll just say it. My sister was married before her now husband. And I feel like if she was asked about why they split up her first marriage, I feel like she would be like, just didn't work out. Like, we just weren't right for each other. End of story.
3: And that's
2: so I'm
3: okay.
2: a little torn. Like, it's okay. If that's the truth, if it's the truth, though.
3: It just didn't work out. It, like, she wasn't the one for me.
2: Right.
3: And how I found out was I cheated on her.
2: Well,
3: she cheated on me. Or, like, whatever it is, but it's like, it just didn't.
2: That is important context. If there's something beyond, we just didn't
3: just
2: like each
3: this.
2: Other.
3: Like, I dated somebody through college, my brief stint in college, and then, like, years after that, longer than my first marriage.
2: Okay.
3: Nobody ever asked the context on that.
2: Ever?
3: No. Because
2: it's the context
3: just,
2: of all
3: I've
2: of
3: had
2: Dane's
3: relationships.
2: Breakups.
5: That's just an ex versus an ex. Your ex.
3: So yeah. Because I signed a piece of paper. That's what. Mm. That's why we need to know on this one.
2: Sometimes when you get the government involved, it gets more tricky.
0: Especially involved more than
4: kind
0: once. With the.
3: Let me just get the phone number in here. 303-222-5423. You may text. You may call. Is it a red? Like, you guys are treating this like it's red, though.
0: I would say it's orange.
2: Yeah, I could understand the hesitation because it could, when you don't know someone, doesn't your brain just go to the worst place possible? Or is that
4: exactly.
2: just me?
3: Oh, is that what you're doing, Sabrina? Are you filling in the blanks with bad stuff?
4: Yeah. I'm like, did he cheat? Does he have an anger problem? You know, I
3: does
4: don't know.
3: Does he seem
4: Why
3: like
4: he
3: a cheater?
4: So secretive. Just tell me something.
3: Does he seem like a cheater?
4: Do cheaters ever seem like cheaters?
3: Does he seem violent? it's just like, why are you silly. So like, then there's something wrong with you. Why do you like this guy? If like, if you think there's a chance there's another shoe to drop, like, don't we eventually just have to trust, put our heart on the line?
5: Or is he not over her?
2: Oh,
3: for the love.
4: I didn't
2: now
4: even
2: Sabrina
4: think of
2: has
4: that.
2: A new fear.
4: See?
3: Jack,
5: no, I was just reading something. I wasn't related to you, Sabrina.
3: So is that, are these all the things you're thinking? Like, violent, cheater, not over her.
4: Yeah. I just,
2: still married.
4: I don't know what to do. I just, I'm trying to figure out if he's hiding something. You know, isn't communication like the foundation of a relationship? I just feel like he's not opening up to me. I mean, I don't need all the details, but
3: it sounds like you do.
4: So vague. I need a little bit more.
3: I'm just not in a relationship with them anymore. Full stop. Like I don't.
5: Mm, yeah. Is it like when you get hired at a new place, or like, well, what happened after your old job? And it's like, I'm not going to, I can't get into the inner workings of this

0: us and this coworker and that set me on this path.
1: Because the truth is, my boss is an idiot. My boss was an idiot, and I had to leave. You know what I mean?
2: But you usually don't want to say that. You usually find a unique way to say that. Like, I just didn't see eye to eye with my boss, and we couldn't get projects done on time.
1: Would you accept it if Sabrina, if he said, I couldn't see eye to eye with my ex-wife?
2: What about?
3: I mean,
1: what about
3: a little bit more than that? I mean,
1: it just, I think the thing that plagues me the most as a dude out in the dating scene, like, you found a guy, you really like him, and then you just keep picking at layers till you go, there it is. Found it. This is the thing. Found it. Knew there was another shoe. There it is. Got it.
2: That's found what it. You guys did with me.
1: I know. And the other shoes just keep going. It's like a rainstorm. It's like hail in here. It's like,
2: she doesn't want the hailstorm.
1: It's not. Or he's just a good guy who doesn't want to trash talk his ex. She's a heroin addict. I don't need to put her like what like. There's something about her that, like, I don't want to drag her name through the mud.
2: You can do those things without trash talking. You say,
4: yeah,
2: she had an addiction problem. It's not my thing to disclose.
1: You just did. You disclosed it.
2: Didn't disclose that it was heroin.
1: I mean, he could just be a great guy who doesn't want to besmirch. Vocab word of the day. He doesn't want to, like, talk trash about his ex. But instead, like, I'm not saying that's what it is. I'm saying, can that be the lens we look at it? Or do we have to immediately go, because he isn't standing on a rooftop talking trash about his ex, he's hiding something. That's where we all are. It's like,
2: no,
1: he's
2: because
1: hiding.
2: There is a difference between explaining a past and talking trash. Am I right here?
4: Yeah, absolutely.
1: Maybe he doesn't see the distinction.
2: Maybe he should get a little smarter.
1: Oh my God. All right, Sabrina.
2: I got her to laugh.
1: You're dating an idiot.
2: Maybe. And maybe
1: no,
2: that's
1: you're
2: the
1: not,
2: shoe.
1: Sabrina. Like, here's what I think. I think we need calls. We need people to go, can't we just trust but verify, just wait? Let him prove that he's
2: and
1: a good guy.
2: And possibly get hurt worse.
0: Yeah, or if he was the one that made a mistake, whether it was cheating or he had a problem or just whatever, if he's now changing his life, does he have to disclose his past? Because they're like, well, it's going to be good from here on out.
1: I had a little
0: out.
1: Bit of a heroin you've... issue. I didn't. But I'm saying,
2: oh, I, was like,
1: I don't
2: okay.
1: want to I don't want to tell you that because I'm good now. I'm good.
2: Yeah, but you should know that if you're going to be lifelong partners with someone.
1: Okay. Sabrina, hang on.
3: Yeah.
1: Thanks. Hang on. We're going to get you advice. It's just maddening to me because she starts by saying how much she likes the guy and he could be the one. And I just think then let's just live our lives there. Let's start there.
2: Take 30 minutes for him to probably explain everything.
4: I would say even less than that.
2: Yeah.
4: Like three sentences. She's not asking for much
1: but
4: here.
1: But if you don't like those three sentences and you want to dig a little deeper and he doesn't want to go, you're going
4: to
1: be like,
4: then
1: you're
4: he gets
1: hiding.
4: To say, hey, I gave you enough information, but right now he's not giving anything.
1: The relationship,
0: unless it just didn't work out, unless that is what happened, but I don't, how will we know that?
2: Yeah.
1: All right. Is this orange, red? What color flag is this? And what can Sabrina do? 303-222-5423.

0: You must remember this presents The Bisexuals. Libby Holman was a sexually fluid blues singer who became famous in the 1920s, and then infamous when she was indicted for her husband's murder. 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

0: Getting past Pena, westbound 70, looking much better. Still seeing some slowing, though, getting past 225 and again at I-25. Southbound I-25 through downtown, you got stop-and-go traffic from 70 to 6th Avenue. Then you're going to be under the speed limit from University all the way past 470. Northbound I-25, that'll slow, approaching the 225 merger, and then get sluggish from Downing all the way to Spear. Then you got more delays as you head into and through Thornton. And Aurora, southbound 225, that'll be heavy as you come off 70, getting past 6th Avenue. Northbound 225 will slow down at I-25 as you get onto it, and then again from Iliff all the way to 70. C-470 eastbound still solid after the 70 split through Morrison, and westbound C-470 still a little sluggish through Dakota Ridge. I'm John Yazel, Denver Traffic.
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0: then you're probably not the guy for her or me or Aaron.
1: But I'm clearly put together. I know about wine. I like open your car door.
0: Then be honest with me and tell me the truth.
1: I can't tell you.
0: Too bad.
1: I can't tell you.
2: I can't deal with that.
0: Yeah.
2: I'm out.
0: Also, I'm pretty sure this is a thing we made up, and I think that people whose husbands are in the FBI know that they're in the FBI.
1: I don't know if you can say what it is. CIA, yeah, I'm in the FBI. And it's like, thinking, I'm just a staffer, and it's like, you got to pretend, oh, no, I just push papers around on a desk. And you can't say, no, I was there when Osama got shot. Like, you can't.
0: We are on so many different paths.
1: No, I'm just saying. Like, I love AJ for calling and saying, sometimes you have information that,
0: okay, and was he dating Taylor Swift and he's or married to and he signed an NDA? Like an NDA is the only reason he wouldn't be able to tell the relationship.
1: Thank you, AJ.
3: Yeah, maybe you'll never know.
2: But then he could say that. He could say, I signed an NDA, I cannot say.
1: But then you two little sleuths would be like, I can't handle that. I need to know.
0: Okay, then it's not for us, but we at least have the information to make that decision.
3: Blacker, you're right. I'm on your side.
1: Thank you.
0: He gave up.
1: Thank you, AJ. You rock.
4: Is there even an easy answer to some of these questions? Why did you get a divorce? And you're like, a lot of reasons. Or like why did you get into radio? Like, what's the 10?
1: Because
4: like,
1: I didn't want to do anything hard.
0: I've been annoying since birth.
4: Yeah, but like, it's not an easy. You're like, well, and then I met this guy, and I worked here for a little bit, and this one thing led to another. Like, there isn't a concise answer.
0: But
4: to why a relationship ended.
0: In the relationship with them, wouldn't you want to know what went wrong so you can identify in yourself? That's something I do. That's important to me. That's my personality type.
1: Okay, I got
0: to
1: get one more call.

0: He needs to run for the hills. If she's not, being clear enough with him saying, hey, this is important to me, I need to see where our relationship is going, and I need this information.
1: If
0: they haven't even had the marriage talk yet, he's not ready to disclose that, and he shouldn't have to.
2: All right.
3: Thank you, JD. I'm not sure if you were on our side, but I felt like you were in the beginning, so we're keeping it. I just want to say, sometimes it's hard to withhold this information or to say nothing at all. Like, the easiest thing in the world is just go, she was a psycho, she cheated. Like, he could just say
4: that. And that answer is bad.
2: Yeah.
3: Huh?
4: And that's a bad answer.
3: But if that, what if that's what happened? Like, yeah. What do you want? You want the truth you want to hear?
4: Or no,
3: you
4: want, I want to hear the legitimate reasons. Going, she's crazy. Just means that you're not being honest.
3: She cheated.
4: Thank you.
3: So then the answer is Sabrina's man, if you're listening, make some stuff up. But like, the truth is, we got in a relationship. It got crazy. We both drank too much. Like, and like.
4: That's a great response.
3: I don't want to say that.
4: Too bad. You're in a relationship. You have to be honest with this person.
5: I'm in a new relationship. Right? Separate from my old one.
4: Correct.
3: And I'm a totally different person. You love me. I don't even want to think about who I was back then. Why won't you let me be who I am right now?
1: I do want you to be who you are right now. And I want to figure out how I can support you and keep you going in that direction instead of taking step back.
3: I'm doing just fine.
1: It doesn't seem like you are.
3: It really doesn't seem like you are. Right. Just leave me alone and love me.
5: This is why I'm alone, huh?
4: Yeah, are you okay, buddy?

0: except all of you in the room know.
1: Oh.
0: And it's more of like the listeners are a family.
2: Yeah.
0: So yeah, it's okay. A family meeting, just not everyone's surprised.
1: Yeah. Okay. Yeah. You're okay.
0: I just think I'm not good at holding things in. And the day I found out about this thing, I literally walked in here and cried and told you guys.
1: So, and then we just did a show.
0: Yes. And I actually wanted to say, before I get into all of what's going on, thank you guys. Because every day I've been able to come in here and totally compartmentalize mm-hmm. what's been going on outside the doors, the room, whatever.
1: Amen.
0: And what's happening in here. And half the day I don't have to think about it. I don't worry about it.
2: It's a good break.
0: Yeah. Do you feel like that too, Slacker? You have a lot going on.
1: I do. I don't want to take anything away from what you're doing right here, but I want to say I occasionally question if it's healthy what we do here.
0: Oh, because
1: we're so
0: good
1: at going downshift. My emotions don't matter right now. We're here to make, like, our job, taking down the fourth wall completely.
0: Yeah.
1: We're here to make your day a little better than it was.
0: Yeah.
1: I mean, if we just came on everything's bad. Like the news that we have now in the real world is just so bad. And we come in and we're like, look, we're not unaware of wars and tariffs and famine and pestilence and dinosaurs warring on different planets and cracks in the earth.
2: Wait, dinosaurs? What?
0: Well, hold on.
1: You know what I'm saying? But like, it's our job to come in and glow. But like, I've been doing it so long.
0: Mm-hmm.
1: And you're describing joining into this dysfunction club. Like, we can just go, it doesn't matter what's happening with me personally.
0: Yeah.
1: No one wants to hear about that.
0: But I don't agree with that part.
1: I know that isn't true.
0: Yeah, I think people want to know, but sometimes we have to process before we can be like, and by the 100%. Way, so 2 weeks ago, I got a call from a doctor, and I can get into all of this a little more later, but and I found out that I have a small brain tumor. And at the time it was told to me, it's most likely benign, but we don't really know. And that was all I knew. And I walked into this room and completely lost it at you guys. And thanks.
1: Rightfully so.
0: I know, but it was such a weird thing because my husband actually wasn't home at the time. And our Wi-Fi was out.
2: The time that you got the phone call?
0: Yeah. Okay. And so I couldn't search anything. So I'm freaking out, but weirdly, I couldn't process it. I texted my husband. Pardon my language. There's f-ing something on my brain. And in that moment, he thought it was like the end. Like he truly was like, oh my gosh, we've been married 2 months.
1: A nanosecond. Yeah.
0: And this is going to be like the end. Luckily, I did like follow-up imaging and it is benign, which is great, but we still don't know what's going to happen right now. I do get to see a neurosurgeon soon, which is great. Can you tell how nervous I am? I'm like shaky.
1: No, thank you for being.
0: Yeah. Well, open. I don't want to like say this so that our listeners like feel bad for me. But honestly, if you've noticed, I've been like quieter lately. There's just days where I'm just like trying to be like, ha, ha, ha, guys, that's hilarious.
1: Right.
0: I have a brain tumor.
1: It's so like, I don't want to interrupt you, but I want to say like your anxiety level about everyday things is wild to me.
0: Yeah.
1: But I defy anybody who thinks they've got their poop in a group to hear the T word. To hear the word tumor and
0: see the word lesion on a report. You don't ever want to see the word lesion.
1: You don't.
0: Yeah.
1: Especially when they're talking about your brain.
0: Yeah.
1: And
0: yeah.
1: So, I mean, to be honest, I felt terrible because you've been going around going, I got this numbness on the side.
2: I was just thinking that. You're like, my eye has been twitching for a year or something. Mm-hmm. Like,
1: and you go to your doctor and they won't listen. And we're like, and you have said, I've got a brain tumor. And we're all like, Erica, you dumbass.
0: Yeah. Yeah.
1: You're worried about whether your curling irons are like you're a bundle of, but you've been screaming something's wrong and no one would listen.
0: Yeah, my doctor kept saying, oh, it's nerve pain. It's just nerve pain. And technically, the tumor is causing the nerve pain. So she wasn't entirely wrong. Like, I'm not angry with her. I'm more just like, if you feel like something's wrong in your body, I cannot say enough. It probably is.
2: Go get a second opinion.
0: Yeah. Like, I just can't believe it took. I remember the first time I went to the doctor for this feeling, like I've had a heavy eyebrow, probably in videos you guys have seen, like I wear glasses sometimes because I thought that was it.
1: You've tried the blue light stuff.
0: It's screen strain. No, girl, it's not. It's... But just go figure it out, because it was 10 months ago, almost like to the day that I first went in and was like, something's wrong, to when I actually found out that I was correct. And there is a little bit of a good feeling when you're right. I will say that. Yeah. It feels a little good.
1: Oh my God. Erica.
0: Yes. Oh, well, that's not my yes. Oh, come on. I mean, that was the text to Dane, is like, I knew it.
2: Yeah.
0: There is something on my brain. And I didn't take into consideration how he would feel getting that in a text.
1: Especially a text message. You're not sitting there holding his hands.
0: Right. I just wasn't. I hadn't processed it yet, and I still think some days I haven't fully like processed, because if I have to get brain surgery,
1: they're going to try other things first.
0: We're right? definitely going to. I'm not mentally prepared for that. So we're going to say that's not going to happen. I don't know.
1: No, but I mean, if it has to happen,
0: I will.
1: We got you.
0: I know.
3: Yeah.
0: I
3: mean, do you think you'll ever fully process it? Do you think people
0: are
3: able to? I can't even imagine going through what.
0: Yeah, it's really weird. Like the first few days of like starting to, I mean, I told you guys before I told any of my family, other than Dane, but I just like, at first I was like, I'm not going to burden my mom with this. And then I realized within like 5 hours, like I have to call my mom. And that was really scary. Yeah. And I think being able to talk more about it with people, like I've slowly told my closest friends and family and you guys knew and like our bosses and such. I think being able to talk about it helps.
1: And then you just told one of our favorite humans who's a salesperson here just in passing in the bathroom, which was very strange.
0: Yeah, I apologize to her for that.
2: I don't think I heard that story.
0: She just was like...
1: You didn't know she did this?
3: You're banging on the stall next door.
1: Hey, you guys, who is that? Erica is just like...
0: It's become casual and...
1: She just thought people talk, but like bosses don't.
0: Yeah.
1: Like bosses talk to each other. Like once... People, like with my medical issues, like I told, and then I just assumed, like, that boss knows, and everybody on his level knows, but it shouldn't rain down.
0: It shouldn't, but we're so casual here. So yeah, I'm in the bathroom with Bella, who we've probably mentioned before, and she was like, well, how are you? And I thought, oh, she's only asking because I've got the tumor.
2: No.
0: So I'm like, I'm sure you've heard. And she was like, what? And then I told her. And
1: she's got to get back in here on the air.
0: I was like, I got to go. I've apologized. So anyway, that's the update.
1: Obviously, we're going to talk more about it.
0: But yeah, like, yeah. And I mean, I have an appointment very soon, and that was very lucky. It should not have been this quickly, but they were able to get me in. And then I'll know more. Maybe, hopefully.
1: But your ask, you said it a little bit ago, and I just want to say it again. Don't treat, like, you don't want to be treated any differently right now, right?
0: No, or unless you want to be nice to me.
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1: Wow.
0: Yeah. Scary.
2: I have a story that you may think I'm out of control, but at least I've never gone this far.
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2: My story is from Virginia.
0: Oh, Virginia.
2: Ironically, the woman in question's name is Erin. But there's no way this would happen to our Erin.
0: Okay.
2: So Erin in Virginia was driving her red Mini Cooper and accidentally...
4: I'd never be seen in a Mini Cooper.
0: Oh, you'd look good in a Mini Cooper.
2: I know. I think it would actually fit her little thighs.
0: It would. Like you're from the Shire already and then you're just like...
2: The red and the red.
0: Yeah.
2: Okay. She crashed her little red Mini Cooper into a police cruiser on accident. But she thought, you know what? I bet that was no big deal. And she kept going. So the cops turned on her lights and chased her down. He pulled her over. It smelled of alcohol. He took her to jail. And you will never believe what happens next. Okay. When they got to the jail, she told them she needed to go to the bathroom. And she was clearly trying to find a way to not do the breathalyzer test because they didn't do it on site. They were going to do it at the jail.
0: Okay.
2: So they said, fine, you can go to the bathroom, but we're going to keep the door cracked open because whatever. Mm. So she allegedly peed standing up and then bent down, used her hands to scoop up pee and water and drank it in hopes that it would tamper with her breathalyzer test, but no luck.
0: Drank
2: toilet water and her own pee mixed together, which, by the way, drinking your own pee is not a good idea. I don't know if you guys knew that.
3: Take it from her.
2: It didn't work. She still blew a blood alcohol level of 0.26.
0: Your pee probably has some in there. You're probably drinking a little residual.
4: You might be making it worse.
2: Yeah. I think so. Yeah, the legal limit is obviously 0.08. So, yeah.
0: Well, that's a helpful tip, Erica.
2: DUI and hit and run.
5: She was arrested and she didn't cooperate. Mini cooperate?
2: Oh. She didn't even mini cooperate.
5: Yeah.
0: My story is out of Florida. So a dude in Florida, he was drinking and he was driving.
2: Another one?
0: He crashed his car into a light pole.
2: Okay, we're going to say a police cruiser.
0: And two trees. In $20,000 in damage.
2: Oh.
0: He looked around and

0: said, this is probably good enough. I'm going to get out of here. And he drove away.
1: Oh, my God.
0: Unfortunately, he's got the brand new Apple iPhone, which has accident detection.
1: Oh.
0: So it immediately ringy-dinged the popo.
1: Oh, no.
0: And they're like, this guy, it calls the police, like, he's been in an accident. So it drove to where the call came from. They couldn't find him. So they pinged his cell phone again, drove to his house,
1: no.
0: And killed it. No, they just went to his house and they were like, hey.
1: How was your car?
0: How's your accident back there? There's your car all crumpled up in the front yard. Yeah.
1: Yikes.
2: Was he drinking pee when they got there?
0: He was.
2: At that point yet?
0: He was doing an upper decker.
3: Ew.
1: Dude, his own house. Yeah, in his own house. You're right, Aaron. Gross.
0: But he thought that might work if the police asked for a breathalyzer on site. Those. Did I mention he's from Florida?
1: Oh.
0: All right, we don't have time for that. Those are all the stupid people we can find for today.
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2: 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This is Lee Harris at Night here on Alice 105.9. Welcome to the show. It's going to be a great show.

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0: 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Hey, Jaden, Brayden, Zayden, come on in, you guys. Luke, what's up, buddy? How's baseball going? I've got the game streaming in the den. Maybe you can pick up some pointers before we take on Kennedy next week. Ashley A, Ashley D, Ashley P, is this for a group project again? Because last time it looked a lot like high-speed reality TV research. Hey, Kristen! You got the ring light and the tripod this time. Don't forget to tag the house with the fastest internet. Honey, it's going to be another late one. We're going to need more snacks.
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2: So the hype is real. This Harry Styles residency at Madison Square Garden in New York City thing is getting some serious attention. Apparently, the show is phenomenal, and you don't got to take my word for it. 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

0: you go. There's something I want you to have.
1: Oh, it's beautiful. But wait a minute, isn't this?
0: Yeah, yes it is.
1: But I thought the old lady dropped it into the ocean in the air.
0: Well, baby, I went down and got it for you.

0: Lee Harris at night on Alice 105.9.
1: There are bank robbers, there are car thieves, and then there's the criminal mastermind who wakes up at 5 in the morning and says, I'm stealing a donut truck. I'm Lee Harris, and here is some news that doesn't suck. Somebody in Philadelphia stole an entire Krispy Kreme delivery truck while the driver was inside a gas station making a delivery. The driver actually tracked the truck down about 2 miles away where police recovered it, but the thief was gone, along with the driver's iPhone and an undisclosed number of donuts. They abandoned the vehicle and kept the donuts, which means this may be the first carjacking where the getaway car was also the motive. So there you go. News that doesn't suck.

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1: I'm Lee Harris. This is Go Sports. It's less stats and more taking Mile High way too literally. Retired NFL kicker Adam Vinatieri climbed into the Swiss Alps and made a field goal at 11,332 feet, setting a Guinness World Record. Snow, swirling wind, thin air, and at age 53, he still split the uprights. Good for him. Congratulations, Adam. That's more than 20.

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1: I have not been to New York City in several years, and I'm very jealous of whoever is going to win this Harry Styles flyaway trip to the Big Apple because of that. I love the big city. I wish I could go, but I can't. 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
2: 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Well, that gave her the ick.
1: The ick.
2: 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Yeah. She was like, ick. 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
3: What if the thing you're listening to right now never got interrupted? What if it could play uninterrupted from room to room on Sonos? What if you start with two Sonos speakers just to see how it feels? What if you really like how it feels and you become a Sonos person who can't stop saying to their friends, what if you start with two Sonos speakers just to see how it feels? Because it's not magic, but it's not not magic.

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1: I'm Lee Harris. Let's play red flag or relax right now. I just want you to text me, is this situation I'm about to tell you about a red flag? Or, you know, should you just relax? Here we go. You grab lunch with a new friend. Every time they take a bite, they refuse to speak until they've completely finished chewing. All right, no problem. But instead, they hold up little cards that say things like, "That's wild," "Tell me more," and "I'm still listening." When you ask about the cards, they say, "Good table manners should never interrupt a good conversation." Red flag or relax? Text me now, 303-222-5423.
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2: I'm Lee Harris. This is Red Flag or Relax. It's results time. I asked you about your friend using pre-printed response cards whenever they're chewing during lunch. Most of you said, relax. The consensus is carrying conversation cards to lunch is strange, but at least the person is listening and not talking with their mouth full. I'm going to agree here. It is weird, but it's harmless and kind of endearing in a way, actually. And in all honesty, some of you do need to learn how to chew with your mouth closed. For real, it's gross. But this is a relax.
3: She said it's cold outside and she hands me my raincoat.

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0: for Colfax or Florida. It's my favorite game of the night. I'm going to read you a real headline that I went and found, and you're just going to text me. Where did it happen? Colfax or Florida? Here it is. Woman arrested after trying to pay her restaurant bill with scratch-off tickets. Colfax or Florida. 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

Woman arrested after trying to pay her restaurant bill with scratch-off tickets. That one was Florida. It was down in Clearwater. I've been there a bunch of times. Grew up not far from there. Police say she handed the server a stack of tickets and insisted their potential value was more than enough to cover dinner. When the restaurant refused, she offered to let the manager scratch them and split anything over the cost of the meal. I don't think that's how that works. By the way, someone in Colorado did win $2 million in the Mega Millions last night. So go ahead and check those tickets, because that literally...

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3: 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I'm Lee Harris. This is Go Sports. It's less stats and more taking Mile High way too literally. Retired NFL kicker Adam Vinatieri climbed into the Swiss Alps and made a field goal at 11,332 feet, setting a Guinness World Record. Snow, swirling wind, thin air, and at age 53, he still split the uprights. Good for him. Congratulations, Adam. That's more than twice the elevation of Empower Field. And if Will Lutz starts missing kicks at all this season, I think we all know who to call now. Go Sports.

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1: Three little words tomorrow could put you and a friend on a flight to New York City to see Harry Styles. Actually, any one of those keywords could. 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
2: It's time for Denver Dating Disasters. I'm Lee Harris here on Alice 105.9. It's proof that dating in Denver, pretty rough. And here's why. This one is from Claire. Hi, Claire. She said this. My date told me he had a surprise talent. I assumed he could play an instrument or speak another language. Nope. Amateur magician. He started doing card tricks at the table before our drinks arrived. Oh boy. Every time I picked the correct card, he winked and said, the connection is strong. Then he tried to pull a coin from behind my ear, dropped it into my water, and asked the server for a clean glass like she was a part of the act. When the check arrived, he covered it with a napkin, waved his hands, and announced he'd make it disappear by making me pay for it. Claire. Yikes. See, there is a good reason you didn't know he was an amateur magician until you arrived on the date, because if he told people he was an amateur magician, he wouldn't get any dates to begin with. You can never trust a magician. Sneaky little guys. Denver, do better.

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1: Cool tomorrow, warm this weekend, then much cooler next week. I'm Lee Harris here on Alice 105.9. Tomorrow's going to be 73, mostly cloudy, afternoon thunderstorm. Saturday, though, 85 and mostly sunny. Sunday, 85 again, but partly cloudy. Should be right around 80 and cloudy by Broncos kickoff. Then next week, we're getting a whole lot of rain all week long, and temps in the

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1: Hey, it's Jen Hatmaker. 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
2: Hey, good morning. No problems if you're heading out the door southbound I-25. Thornton, a little bit of road work heading south of Thornton Parkway in the left lanes. That should be winding down any time now. Pretty light on the 70 corridor between Denver and Aurora. We did spot one project heading eastbound past Tower. On the other side of Pena, that is some slab repair going on, and the far left lane is shut down for maybe another hour. I'm Michael Magali with Denver Traffic.

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2: Hey, just a reminder, that weekend project is going to be in play for the Wheat Ridge area for eastbound 70, a full shutdown at Kipling, so there will be a detour on and off the freeway. Everything looks good in that area now, no problems in either direction between Wheat Ridge and Aurora. One project finishing up further east, out past Tower, that's some slab replacement work, but it's not affecting the ride for 225 or into or out of DIA. So far, so good this morning. I'm Michael Magali with Denver Traffic.
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0: Sorry about that.
1: They're going to blame me.
0: I know,
1: they
0: I know, I know.
1: They always blame me.
0: Carson, is she here yet? I had to go get my headphones. I'm sorry. Okay. I got caught off guard here this morning.
1: Well, it's
0: Friday.
1: It's what I get for being the girl that's always late. So when I'm on time and then we start late, I'm like, no, they're going to blame me.
0: Yeah, it is your fault.
1: It is my fault. Actually.
0: Yeah. No,
1: true.
0: I forgot my headphones, okay. So I had to make a run to the office real quick here. God. All right, it's the BJ and Jamie Morning Show, live from the KALC studios here in Denver. We're on the Odyssey app. It's free. You wouldn't pay for it. So put it on your phone. Take us anywhere you go. Podcast after 10 o'clock. Welcome to a Friday.
1: Friday. It's Friday. I'm so happy it's Friday.
0: Me too. But I'm going to tell you this. I'm going to make a promise right now that for the rest of the weekend, starting now, I am off of all social media because I'm sick and tired of all the feeds and it's nothing but Tay-Tay. Everything.
1: I know.
0: Have you noticed this morning?
1: Yes.
0: Oh, my God.
1: I even have a guy that explains Patient Zero. I grabbed his audio for
0: us. The new song?
1: The new song, Patient Zero. What time are we premiering that?
0: Whatever.
1: Because I feel like he already heard it because he's going to tell us all about it.
0: Oh, yeah.
1: Yeah.
0: Everybody's heard it.
1: And then the other song, Cleveland, which I didn't even know she was coming out with. And that's about him and her. And he already took her to Cleveland and saw the new heights.
0: Yeah. Yeah.

0: It's just
1: I think she's got a dirty line in one of them. I don't know which one it is.
0: Probably Cleveland.
1: Yeah, something about the way she tastes.
0: That's Cleveland.
1: It's his favorite meal.
0: That's Cleveland. Yeah.
1: Oh, yeah, can't wait to hear that one.
0: There's a lot going on there. A lot going on.
1: Yeah, we got to play this world premiere intro.
0: Oh.
1: Yeah, because we're faking like it's a world premiere.
0: It is a world premiere, although it's all over the internet.
1: Listen to this. Let me play it for you, okay?
0: All right.
1: Let me play this.
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0: Wow.
1: It's not a world premiere.
0: Well, I bet it was at midnight. We got it at midnight, I bet. Well,
1: they started playing in the UK at midnight their time.
0: Yeah.
1: So it started at
0: Listen,
1: 6 p.m.
0: Don't take the buzz away. Let's all feel hyped about this. Why are you down on the world premiere?
1: I'm a man
0: Our company paid billions of dollars to get the world premiere.
1: I'm a man of truth.
0: Well, yeah, right.
1: Yeah. You got plans for the weekend?
0: Well, I didn't want any. I didn't want any plans, BJ.
1: Like, I'm with you.
0: Because last weekend was the game and it was golf and it was all that. The weekend before, I think I was out of town. The weekend before that, I was out of town. So I was like, okay, this is my weekend. I am not doing anything. I'm just going to just be Jamie. It's Jamie's weekend. Then I get a text.
1: You
0: got a text.
1: Uh-oh. It all changed.
0: It all changed, and it's from one of the girls, and she's like, hey, you guys, Kyle's out of town, and I need some girl time.
1: No. I'm doing my best to keep her on the right track.
0: I know.
1: That, by the way, that's for your friends.
0: Yeah.
1: I'm doing everything I can to keep Jamie on the right track. You friends out there, leave her alone.
0: Are awful. And so then Taya goes, yeah, I'll be there. And then I have guilt because I know I could be there. And Sarah wants some girl time, and Taya's going, so I can't be left out. And so then Kylie chimes in. And then Kylie's like, I'll swing by. And then I was like, I wasn't going to drink this weekend, but I guess I'll start at 7 p.m. on Friday. Not drinking. Because we're meeting today at noon.
1: Oh, today's the day.
0: So today's I'm going to stop drinking day. For the weekend at 7. Because I feel like we'll be done by then.
5: No way.
1: What's going to happen is somebody's going to reach out to you about Saturday. Reach out about, hey, you want to go somewhere and watch a Sunday night football
0: at
1: the Broncos?
5: Exactly right.
0: No.
1: And then you're out till midnight, 1 a.m. Monday morning. Let me predict this for you.
0: I'm done.
1: She's out till 1 a.m. on Monday, rolls in here Monday morning, falls on that couch over there.
0: Again. No, I can't. I have not been at home, and I haven't, and it's been psychotic, and so here's what I did. You're going to love this.
1: What's that?
0: Okay, so this sounds crazy, but I don't care, you guys, because sometimes I just want to, like, check out and tune out and just be by myself. I know a lot of people can't be by themselves, but I'm not one of them. I totally be by myself. Anyway, I got this hammock, right?
1: Yeah.
0: And I measured it, and it's right above the water line at the river.
1: Okay.
0: And it's big, and I got this like really cushy thing. I'm going to put the hammock, and I got weights.
1: What are you attaching it to?
0: It's got a post.
1: Oh, it's got its own structure?
0: Yeah, okay. It has its own structure.
1: Okay.
0: And so I measured it, and I know where the water line is, and I got all these comfy little blankies and stuff, and I know it sounds crazy because this is the crazy lady in the river, and I got weights for the bottom of it. I'm sitting in the river Saturday. With weights on it, and I'm gonna take a nap in the river while the river flows under me.
1: Let me make another prediction, okay?
0: Oh, I'm so excited.
1: Some of the girlfriends will call up. They will meet her at the river. You're going to find six women in a hammock, okay? All six asses dragging in a lake.
0: No.
1: Sipping on White Claw.
0: I mean, I have to mow out there, but I am just going to like lay there.
1: That's my prediction.
0: And listen to the river just rush under my ass.
1: Okay.
0: Yeah.
1: Six women in a hammock, folks.
5: There will not be a nap
1: with
5: taken.
1: Six butts in the river.
0: No.
1: That's what I predict.
0: No, this is my dream, man. That's my plan.
1: You're right, though. Sometimes you just got to shut it down for the weekend, man.
0: Off the grid.
1: When you have 4 or 5 weekends in a row, and does that sound old? I don't think so.
0: No, it doesn't. I think it sounds like everybody, even people that are, you know, if you're even my son who's 19 gets fried.
1: Okay.
0: Everybody gets fried.
1: I just didn't want it to sound like, you know, we get time to retire.
0: Dude, what sounds, you know what sounds old? It's putting a hammock in a river by yourself.
1: Yeah, but you make up for it by being out at 1 a.m. on a Monday morning. It's like you're at a rave or something.
0: Oh, my God.
1: So you're living all sides of life right now.
0: Yeah,
1: right?
0: So big game on Sunday, though.
1: It is a big game. Yeah. Got the Rams in town. Sunday night football, man.
0: If you guys get a chance, go to our Facebook page. I posted a video, and it's Patrick Mahomes, and he's walking up to his camp, right? Or practice. They're done with camp. Duh. Anyway, he's walking up to practice, and he walks so uncomfortable. And the comments are hilarious.
1: He walks like he needs to poop.
0: That's what they're saying. Somebody said, I've walked like that when I only had 5 seconds before I get to the toilet.
1: But he's always done that.
0: I know.
1: He's got that bizarre little walk.
0: But this is a very long walk on concrete with his cleats on. And you're like, are you okay? Somebody said, is it a purse or a helmet he's carrying? Yeah, it is crazy.
1: So, I love to make fun of the team that beat us.
0: Exactly. Yeah. That's why you got to read the comments. Yeah. They're pretty funny. They are funny.
1: All right, we'll take a quick break. The BJ and Jamie Morning Show, world premiere of Taylor Swift, man.
0: It's okay.
1: Patient Zero. Yeah. We'll play it next for you, okay? Stand by.
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0: If you're looking on social media this morning, you'll see it. It's the biggest music news story of the day, and it will be all weekend. It's the release of the new Taylor Swift. And what is it? It's something Showgirl Encore or something like that?
1: Yeah. Showgirl Encore.
0: She's got four songs. They are Patient Zero, Babylon, Pink Clouding, and Cleveland. And then I guess there's a redone version of Fate of a Failure or something like that.
1: Can you just get a little more enthusiastic about our Tay-Tay?
0: I feel like I was being very enthusiastic about it. I'm doing it, aren't I?
1: Wait, here, wait. Can I just do an impression? Yeah, I guess Taylor Swift's got some song here. This is her, and something. Is it like Encore or something? I don't know. And then I guess she's got like another thing coming or something. I don't know.
0: It's a lot. It's a lot for me. It really is, folks. It's work. They don't pay me enough, okay? Carson, do you have the audio that Jamie had this? What is this audio?
1: So this is a guy. He heard it last night at midnight. He heard Patient Zero.
0: Okay.
1: And he wrote down all the words and he analyzed it.

0: and this is his take on what it really means. And here's the troubling part about it. It's not about Travi. It's about an ex-boyfriend.
1: Oh.
0: Yeah.
2: It's definitely about an ex. I don't, I've got the audio, but I can just play it from the video. I didn't pull it yet.
0: Okay.
2: Because my computer just crashed.
0: Yeah, so I saw that, by the way.
2: It's been kind of nice.
0: Oh, my God.
1: Okay.
0: He was trying to load it. I just watched him.
1: Yeah.
0: Carson, I just watched your computer. What's going on?
2: I have no idea. It's acting super slow. Then it crashed on me. Then I had to restart it.
1: I'll tell you.
0: It's yeah. Disaster.
1: It's the heavens speaking. It's the heavens speaking, saying, hey, don't go there. Just don't do it.
0: All right, here we go. Let's play him. All right, here we go. You ready?
2: Yeah.
0: Oh, no. It'll have to
1: Is
0: load.
1: It right?
2: Ready? Nope.
3: Taylor Swift just left a voicemail for her ex's new girlfriend. My first listen to Patient Zero, and this is what I got. She's not singing to him. She's singing to whoever has him now. I'm not expecting your call. I heard there's trouble in paradise. Then she runs the checklist. I bet he burst into your life like fireworks. I bet he said I love you first. That's not a guess. That's a girl who's been through it. And then the line that's the whole song. If you're sick of him, I got you. I was Patient Zero. She's not the sick one. She's just the first one, and she caught him before anyone. What got me is how calm it is. No anger. It's not for me to tell someone else what to do. And then she tells her anyway, gently, like a friend. Devil on his shoulder, under his halo. He charms your family because he loves how everybody loves him. And the bridge? Take it from someone who had him and walked away. If this guy sounds like a whole album you already own, you're not wrong. She doesn't name him, and she doesn't need to. Either she's protecting the next girl, or she's reminding him who left first. I honestly can't tell yet.
0: So, so it's about a guy that she left. And if I'm Travi...
1: I'm a little upset about this.
0: Why are you even thinking about him?
1: Exactly.
0: Yeah, like, and come on.
1: From what I understand, one of the other songs is about a different dude, too.
0: Really?
1: Yeah, that's what I saw this...
0: Four.
1: Now, I don't know. You know me. I don't have him.
0: I know, but this is her warning, the new girl, because he's got a devil on his shoulder and a devil up his sleeve or something like that. He's a bad dude, is what she's saying.
1: I will say.
0: And she's, hold on.
1: Here's what I
0: hold on. And she's warning the other girl, like, hey, listen, if he's done all this that he did to me, I got you. And she's saying it as a friend, like, just get away from him. Now, I think, even though she didn't name him, I think it's that one dude that she dated that went awry that she only dated for like 2 weeks. What was that guy?
1: They have a name they're posting.
0: But let me guess first then. Don't say it yet. It's that guy that was the bad dude, and even his mom went on like Watch What Happens Live and shaded her. He was the one that they found all that bad stuff. Yeah. Wait, I can't hear you.
2: Maddie Healy.
0: Yeah, I bet
1: no.
0: it's. Oh, yes, it
1: no,
0: is.
1: That's not the one.
0: Well, no, I'm telling you it is. I'm telling you.
1: Well, I'm just saying the rumor that's floating around with her fans because they've caught in.
0: I'm a fan, and because I know. It's Maddie Healy.
1: No, it's not.
0: Yes, it is.
1: Well, I'm just saying now. It's I can't find it right here.
0: Yeah.
1: Somebody
0: okay.
1: will find
0: All
1: it.
0: All right,
1: for
0: sit
1: you.
0: Down then.
1: Don't start a fight over Tate Day, okay?
0: Look, I even slammed my pen so
1: I
0: hard.
1: Don't
0: Look,
1: even care.
0: It just went into eight pieces.
1: All
0: Look
1: right.
0: at that.
1: You
0: it's
1: did,
0: it's
1: you?
0: About Matt
1: You're
0: Healy.
1: All eager. All right, let's play
0: okay.
1: it.
0: Right,
1: let's play it.
0: Oh,
1: we,
0: okay,
1: I've got a couple of takes on something here, okay?
0: Oh, God.
1: All right, here we go.
0: Here we go.
1: Here we go. You don't have a choice here. All right, here we go.
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0: She was patient zero. Do you see how? Do you see how much her heart hurts from that dude?
1: Yes.
0: Because he had a devil under his something and
1: his
0: something.
1: Halo under his halo
0: and on his shoulder.
1: Yeah, I listen.
0: Yeah,
1: halo.
0: Yeah.
1: Hey, they say it's about a guy named Joe Alwyn. That's what her fans are saying.
0: I don't remember.
1: They're saying there's some clues in there that it's Joe Alwyn.
0: I don't remember who Joe was.
2: That was her longest relationship.
1: Okay.
2: The one right before she dated Matty Healy.
1: You're lucky.
0: Are you sure?
1: Expert.
0: What happened with the DJ? That DJ guy was a long time.
2: Oh, Calvin Harris?
0: Yeah.
2: I think he was way before any of those guys.
0: Joe, I know, but he was really long.
2: Yeah, Joe Alwyn was, gosh, he's like 6 years or something like
0: Can
2: that.
0: Can I just read some of the texts? Because people are so mad. All right, let's see here. It says, can I remove my earbuds yet? Will you just text me when it's over? Let's see here. It has to be that English actor she dated for years. She's still so incredibly in love with him. Is that Joe?
2: Yeah.
0: Oh,
2: yeah.
0: I remember him now. Okay. If you say English actor, I remember him
2: yeah,
0: now.
2: Yeah, they were together 6 years.
0: Oh, yeah.
2: So that's a long time.
0: That is a long time, especially in dog years.
1: Yeah.
0: That's 42.
1: Yeah.
0: They were together for
1: 42 years.
0: In dog. All right, so ready?
1: Yeah.
0: This is my favorite text. Holy, and it says bad words, okay, so I can't read all those. Taylor's almost 40 years old, and she's still writing teenage hate tracks. Still writing songs about her ex while married. Wow, real mature. Grow the F up, Taylor.
1: You know, because she's writing these songs about exes, I think she may have to revamp herself a little bit because she's a married woman, near 40, writing about these young years ago romances.
0: But it works for
1: her. And it's worked. Well, is it going to this time, though?
0: Yeah, because we're all sitting here talking about it, and it's all over the internet.
1: Well, it's because it's brand new. It's just brand new. But her next chapter after this, she may have to reinvent herself. And we can't hear every song about Travis.
0: Right. That's why I think she knows that the Travis songs don't really work, right? They're fine. But it's like, okay, yay, you're married. What we loved about Taylor is that she was hurt like all of us, okay?
1: Yeah.
0: Like her heart was broken by boys. And that's why we love her hate tracks. So she knows what works. So she put it out there about Maddie or whatever his name was.
2: Joe Alwyn.
0: Yeah, Joe Alwyn. Joe Alwyn.
1: Well, folks, thanks for listening to the show today. Jamie and I are tired. We're going home.
0: They said that they lived together during COVID.
1: They did?
0: Joe Alwyn. Yeah.
1: Really?
0: Yeah.
1: Joe Alwyn.
0: Joe Alwyn. Yep.
1: Oh, so, Joe. All right, we got to take a break. BJ Jamie Morning Show.
0: I was in the hype mode.
1: Yeah, bring it down a notch. Just bring it down, okay? We played the song, world premiere, blah, blah, blah. We're done, okay? Let's move on. Let's get out of here. All right, we'll get to tabloid trash. That's coming up next here on the BJ and Jamie Morning Show. Stand by.
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6: Good morning. So far, so good in terms of any kind of accidents and overall traffic volume. Pretty light, little slow out of Aurora, West 70 from 225 to 270. Of course, both sides of 270 are slow into Commerce City. That's pretty typical. And if you're on 25 southbound, nice through North Glen, getting into Thornton, just a little slow into downtown, right where you exit at Spear. So far, so good. Both sides of 25 through the Tech Center. No delays on 225, C470, or E470. I'm Claire Beverly with Denver Traffic.

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0: step back from the limelight, Brooke Hogan is back on the music scene with a track that dropped exactly at the same time as Taylor Swift.
1: Well, that's a big mistake.
0: Oh, no.
1: What the heck is she thinking?
0: It's called Goes Around. She said it speaks for itself. She talks about her famous family. Here's number two.

0: I'll run the circle, BJ.
1: You know, it's not that bad, is it?
0: I mean, I'd like it better than the tunnel, man.
1: It's not that bad. I'd expected worse, actually.
0: I mean, that whiny one that we just played at Taylor's.
1: Yeah, I don't know.
0: Yeah. By the way, Brooke Hogan, she's an excellent designer. I watched that show, I don't know, it was on HGTV, and they all, they remodel houses and stuff, and her team, I think they might even won, but she does a great job. That's her forte, if you will.
1: Yeah.
0: That's what she does down in Florida, is she has a designing studio, and she redesigns people's mansions.
1: Oh, I didn't know that.
0: Yeah, it's pretty amazing. All right, anyway, so that was Brooke Hogan. Not that bad.
1: No, it's not.
0: Better than we thought it was going to
1: be. Yeah, it is.
0: Yeah, so.
1: Didn't expect that.
0: Let's go back to Taylor. I'm sorry, please don't be mad at me. But that Cleveland song, the good news about the Cleveland song, it's about Travis Kelce. He was born and raised in Cleveland. But she does make fun of herself. She talks about how she can't dance in the Cleveland song. So she acknowledges it. It says, the line is, have you seen her stumbling clumsily? Would you even call that dancing?
1: And if you're a Taylor Swift fan, every time I've said it here on the show, you've gotten mad at me.
0: Yeah.
1: And now she's out there admitting it.
0: Exactly.
1: So you need to take it all back. Yeah. All those bad things you've said about me.
0: Yeah. Yeah. Good one.
1: Right?
0: Yeah.
1: Right?
0: Yeah.
1: It's Friday.
0: It is Friday.
1: It's Friday,
0: folks. Nothing counts. Nothing counts.
1: Yeah. Don't take any of this seriously, okay? We're just getting through it today.
0: All right. Number

0: wait a minute. In the beginning of that, she says, I'm a boy, I'm a boy, I'm a boy. I was never a girl. Is she trans?
1: She said that?
0: Is she saying she's trans?
1: I didn't hear that part.
0: I think that's what she said. Let me start it over again, okay? In the very beginning here.
2: She's not as hot as she was, but she was only a four. She was never four. A girl's girl. She was just
0: a... So she's never a girl.
1: No. No, girl's girl. It's girls, a thing.
0: Yeah. Oh, okay. Yeah, it's my like, bad. It's I like thought she was trans.
1: No,
0: you that would be breaking news this morning.
1: It's like she doesn't lift up other women. She's not a girl's girl. She doesn't hang out with girls. So. She only hangs out with guys, you know.
0: Like, yeah. Man.
1: She was always a bore, and then she was a whore.
0: I got to figure this stuff out.
1: Yeah, you know what girl's girls mean, right?
0: Yeah.
1: Girl's girl?
0: Yeah.
1: Yeah.
0: Yeah.
1: Yeah. Yeah. Are you sure?
0: No.
1: Okay.
0: You want the truth?
1: It's fine.
0: No, I don't.
1: It's fine. Hey, you guys, I don't have the audio. I'm looking for it. Did you see that Tim Tebow might be in trouble?
0: No. Not to Tebow.
1: What
0: could he be in trouble for? He's a God-fearing man.
1: That's what he's in trouble for.
0: For?
1: Loving the Lord.
0: And you then, cannot be in trouble for loving the Lord.
1: Well, getting other people to love the Lord and perhaps, maybe, possibly. I don't believe it. I'm not going to believe it. I love Tim Tebow. He's my husband. You know that song? Baby, where? It's Tim Tebow. That's my husband.
0: Where's my husband?
1: Yeah, it's Tim Tebow.
0: He's at the Bronco game last week.
1: Really orange, by the way. Very, very orange. Yeah, Tim Tebow, they say, because he's been going along, and somebody else, who was the our former quarterback, Russell Wilson.
0: Yeah.
1: So they're in kind of investigating Russell Wilson and Tim Tebow because they were part of this like mass

0: like speaking engagement for churches or whatever.
1: Right.
0: And that some people like mortgage their homes to buy into the programs.
2: Yeah, it's like it's crazy, right? The amount of money people have to are pressured into putting
1: what is the
2: down.
1: Program though? So, were they swindled? Is that what you're saying?
0: That's what the claims yeah. are.
2: This this particular incident was at a real estate convention that he spoke at.
0: And he brings Jesus into it, and then he convinces people to put a second mortgage or first mortgage, whatever, on their homes to buy into the program. You know, like we used to see a long time ago, like all you need is $1 to become a millionaire.
1: Yeah.
0: Yeah. And so they said that even Patrick Mahomes was tied to that. Tim Tebow, by the way, would receive, like they said, like $150,000 to stand up on stage for a half an hour, and that some people like lost everything.
1: Well, he came here and did that.
0: Yeah.
1: Yeah, yeah, he was here, remember?
0: Yeah, I do.
1: I don't buy it.
0: I don't know. We'll see what happens.
1: I don't buy it. I think if somebody was swindling, Tim didn't know about it or wasn't in on it. One of the two.
0: He's just too good of a guy.
1: Yeah, he's just too good of a guy.
0: He's just too good of a guy.
1: He doesn't need the money.
0: He doesn't need the money.
1: No. He's on ESPN.
0: He's on ESPN.
1: $15 million a year.
0: $15 million a year.
1: Will you stop repeating me like an 8-year-old?
0: Well, I'm just doing what you do.
1: I refuse to believe it.
0: If you can grab the TMZ, not right now, but later in the show, the TMZ report on it, because they're reporting on it. They're not bringing in Russell as much. They're going right for Tim Tebow in the TMZ report. So we'll see. I agree with you. He didn't know. Yeah. He didn't know he was telling people that to take their money out of the bank. He didn't know he was saying that on stage.
1: He didn't know.
0: Yeah, he wouldn't do that. It's called Life Surge.
1: He's too good a guy, man.
0: They encouraged attendees to take out all lines of credit on their homes and retirement accounts to afford their mentorship. He didn't know. He didn't know he's telling people to take out lines of credit.
1: You don't know when you're telling people.
0: Exactly.
1: I mean, he didn't tell people.
0: He was just saying, hey,
1: I refuse to believe it.
0: I'll mentor you, and it's almost going to be free if you take out loans.
1: Right.
2: He's actually going to be at Magnus Arena tomorrow, this whole life surge.
0: Oh, God. He's probably in town listening to this.
1: Hey, Timmy.
0: Hey, you're my husband.
1: He might have been in town all week.
0: You did? Oh, I bet.
1: He was here from the game.
2: Since he was at the football game, yeah.
0: Tim, you didn't know. You're a
1: good
0: man.
1: You didn't know, Tim. We got your back.
0: You're a little orange, but you didn't know. I mean, that spray tan was a lot, okay? Yeah. Anyway, I don't know. We'll see. But this guy, they said the guy that's investigating it or whatever, he's known for bringing people down. Like, he deep dives into things. I'm sorry, I don't have all the facts. But this guy has brought other people down because I don't think he knew.
1: I know he did.
0: He didn't know.
1: I know Tim. Well, I don't, but I kind of know him. And feel like I do.
0: Tim, TMZ? I mean, come on.
1: Yeah.
0: Scandal. They're always about a scandal.
1: I don't like TMZ. That Harvey. He's a shyster, too.
0: So shystery and stuff. You guys, did you guys watch Special Forces last night?
1: No.
0: Carson?
2: No, I was building a bed.
0: Whoa. Are we doing a big girl bed?
2: No. This is just Bree and I got a new bed.
0: Oh, you got a new bed.
2: We're painting this weekend. We're changing up the entire bedroom.
0: Where bouncy, the magic bouncy. Happens.
1: Bouncy, bouncy.
0: This is where you're going to do like a cribs. This is where the magic happens. Right there. It's not IKEA, is it?
2: No. Okay. No, it's from Vietnam. So we have no, like, there was a lot of parts. There was a lot of parts.
0: God, building a bed.
1: Where do you buy a Vietnamese bed?
0: Well, probably Amazon.
2: So, we bought it from Lowe's. We bought it from Lowe's, and then we figured out that it was from Vietnam.
0: Right. Did you get it together?
2: Yeah, we did.
0: Did you get to sleep on it?
2: Yeah.
0: How was it?
2: It was good.
0: Solid?
2: Yeah.
0: Did you get a new mattress or kept the
2: other? No, that's part of the process. We're waiting on getting a new mattress. We're waiting to see if we actually like the bed first.
0: Oh, gotcha. A lot of decisions being made at that.
1: What's the bed without the mattress, though?
0: It's a frame.
2: Yeah.
1: But how do you know if you like it or not? I mean, I can't tell one frame from another.
0: Well,
1: it's all about the mattress.
0: Well, I know, but maybe it doesn't. No, because I have a really cool bed frame that has this. It was built for me. It's got this. I can't even explain it. It's got this thing. And it has these gigantic feet on the bottom.
2: Yeah.
0: Like gigantic. I mean, they're real feet. They're like gigantic, weird, bronzy looking feet.
1: Right.
0: And so I wasn't sure either because it was a lot when the designer made it for me.
2: Yeah.
0: I was
2: you gotta see the way it fits in the room. Yeah. And it's a whole thing.
0: My bed is weird. I'm not, I mean, people are like, what is this thing? I'm like, I don't know. The guy could talk me into it. It has, BJ, on the feet are like, I mean, like feet.
1: Okay.
0: They're gigantic, like Godzilla feet at the bottom. It looks so weird. It's hideous.
2: It should be in like a castle.
0: Yes. Yeah. It looks so stupid.
1: It's more about the aesthetics. It's not about how it sleeps.
0: Well, right.
1: Right. Yeah. That's what we're talking about.
2: Yeah. We're looking for a look. Yeah.
0: Yeah. Right, gotcha. It's the look, BJ.
1: Gotcha.
0: What's your look in your bedroom? I can only imagine.
1: It's huge. The bed is. It's big posts.
0: Oh, yeah.
1: On four corners.
0: So you can be like
1: solid
0: handcuffed
1: wood.
0: Too? Yeah.
1: No, it's too big for handcuffs.
0: Oh, but you can get an extension.
1: Yeah. Well, you got to put bars on it.
0: Oh, okay. Yeah.
1: Run a few bars across it.
0: Clinkety clink.
1: Yeah.
0: I'm done. There you go. Tableau trash.
1: That was solid.
0: Thank you.
1: And I do not believe for a minute that Tim Tebow had anything to do with this.
0: Know.
1: Okay?
0: You did not know.
3: BJ and Jamie.
4: On Alice.
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5: Good morning. So far, so good in terms of any kind of accidents and overall traffic volume. Pretty light, little slow out of Aurora, West 70 from 225 to 270. Of course, both sides of 270 are slow into Commerce City. That's pretty typical. And if you're on 25 southbound, nice through North Glen, getting into Thornton, just a little slow into downtown, right where you exit at Spear. So far, so good. Both sides of 25 through the Tech Center. No delays on 225, C470, or E470. I'm Claire Beverly with Denver Traffic.
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0: Sunday night, the Rams are in town taking on the Denver Broncos. And man, oh man, what a game this is going to be.
1: You know,
0: crazy.
1: Can I tell you something, though? You know, I watch a lot of sports shows.
0: Oh, I know you do. You're locked in.
1: I am locked and loaded.
0: Yeah,
1: here's what I'm going to tell you. I feel that there is, because they're talking about the Rams and how good they are.
0: Well, they have the same record. They're 1-1.
1: Well, they were talking about some powerhouses. Some powerhouse. Like, I don't know that guy, but I watched the show, but yeah. I don't have the details. The guy on the TV was saying that the Rams have these powerhouses, and they've been known just like...
0: They're missing their number one player, though.
1: Oh, aren't they?
0: Yeah, they're missing him, so okay. He's not going to be in the game.
1: I don't know.
0: And you had a powerhouse team play last night and played a terrible team, and the terrible team beat the crap out
1: okay,
0: of them.
1: Okay, all right, well, that's
0: good.
1: It's
0: the NFL.
1: I mean, I know you have money on the, you know, the Broncos, so you're feeling that But mm-hmm. I don't know. I feel like the newscasters are not feeling the oomph.
0: So far with the season on the Broncos, Jamie and I are 2-0, okay?
1: Yeah.
0: We're undefeated. Carson is 1-1 because you picked them to beat the Chiefs and they lost big time, right?
1: I'm going to go ahead and say something.
0: Jamie and I picked the Chiefs, and we also picked last week the Broncos.
1: The Rams are going to win.
0: I'm going to go the opposite way. One of us is going to be undefeated on Monday. Right, okay? I'm going Broncos all the way.
1: I'm going Rams all the way.
0: Okay.
1: And I don't want to. I'm just saying, if we're going to play the game, like, let's really try to do this.
0: Right.
1: You know, I want the Broncos to win. Don't get me wrong.
0: Right? Okay. This is going to be a tiebreaker. Either you're going to come in here 3-0, or I'm going to come in
1: 3-0.
0: But I like
1: how we're doing this with the season.
0: Yeah. We're
1: and
0: just going to see.
1: And you can play too, Carson. He just kicked you to the curb.
0: You're not out of it.
1: Yeah, you're not out of it. So what's your thought?
2: I don't want to do it, but I got to go Rams because we look awful.
0: Things can turn around, man.
1: They can.
0: We'll see what happens.
2: Well, they better.
0: Come Sunday night.
2: I hope I'm wrong.
1: Oh my God! They were showing some of the old film, right? Oh, we were pathetic.
0: Mm-hmm.
1: Yeah. In that first half.
0: Yeah, and we have our ups and downs. There's no doubt about that. It's like any marriage, you know.
1: Wait, we're not in a marriage.
0: We're married.
1: They have one job. They're professional athletes.
0: We're married to our pro team in a way.
1: But I'm saying that they have one job. They're professional athletes, and they look like they were playing in college.
0: Yeah.
1: Not even college. They were playing in high school.
2: Yeah.
1: Oh, my God.
0: All right, there's a story this morning of this NFL player and a beer, okay? Celebrating, right?
1: Yeah, so let me explain what the actual look is. So there's this guy, right, and his last name is Juice. So when he gets a touchdown, he's always acting like he's drinking juice. Now, y'all know the hang 10 thing, right? Like cowabunga, you know, like your thumb is out and your pinky's out. And you can either be drinking, which is sign language for drinking, right?
0: Right.
1: Or isn't this hang 10?
2: Hang loose.
1: Okay. Hang loose. Y'all know that. It's hang loose. So every time this juice guy makes a touchdown, he gets in the infield. He's like, yeah, and he acts like, you know, he's drinking juice. But the NFL just fined him $15,000.
0: I don't get this.
1: Well, they're sponsored by beers.
0: It makes no sense
1: at all.
0: And the guy claims he doesn't even drink beer.
1: Right?
0: At all.
1: Yeah, I don't know.
0: Here's the story.
3: The debate over this image and now the controversial fine for San Francisco 49er star Kyle Juszczyk.
4: Touchdown, San Francisco!
3: The fullback celebrating this 6-yard touchdown catch against the Dolphins

0: with this gesture that the league thinks looks like he's chugging a beer.
1: And the juice is loose.
0: Juszczyk's been celebrating big plays with that gesture for years. It's thought to be a nod to his nickname, Juice.
2: Touchdown, first of the day.
0: But tonight, the NFL's finding him nearly $15,000,
3: wow,
0: saying your imitation of chugging a beer constituted an offensive demonstration. It's the first time he's been fined for this. And now as the debate swirls, an ESPN NFL insider says the 49er star texted after the fine, "I don't even drink beer."
4: Juszczyk has already filed an appeal with the NFL. He tweeted after the fine, quote, "Can't make this stuff up."
3: He's going to win this.
5: Yeah, it's tough, especially if he's been doing it for years and they just decided to pick on him.
3: Yeah.
5: You know, and I guess it's not his last name, but his nickname is Juice. So he's drink. I mean, what do you want him to act like he's holding a cup? Because a cup comes in like this. So you hold a cup and act like you're drinking a cup of juice.
3: The NFL is so dumb sometimes.
5: They're so dumb.
3: You know?
5: Yeah.
3: I hope they don't get rid of the waddle.
5: Well, I know,
3: you
5: right?
3: Know, we need the waddle. I'm just waiting for him to score, though, so we can see the waddle.
5: Yeah, I don't think I have been privy to the waddle.
3: You want me to show it to you?
5: Oh, yeah, that's right. Yeah, go ahead. Yeah.
3: All right, you put your hands like this, like a
5: penguin.
3: Yeah, like a penguin. Like this.
5: Wow, you're really good. That's really good. You're solid.
3: Yeah, that's the waddle.
5: Wow.
3: Yeah. Yeah,
5: that's impressive.
3: Well, I've been studying it.
5: Well, no, I mean, I felt like I was like at National Geographic. Like,
3: yeah,
5: I felt like what's his name was going to start talking
3: all
5: about
3: we needed
5: the penguins.
3: Was a little snow in here.
5: Yeah, that was.
3: I looked the part.
5: Solid.
3: Yeah.
5: All right. Yeah. Great.
3: All right. It's the BJ and Jamie Morning Show. It is a Monday. Oh, it's Ella. She's going to be playing the Grizzly Bros.
5: Can't hear it enough.
3: Jews in Texas, man. Jews in Texas. We'll be right back.

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1: Oh, 9/00?
0: 2/5. No, T-O. T-O.
1: Well, if it's like 2, like two, also, also two, 5.
0: No, T-W-O.
1: Oh,
0: nine,
1: it's not also
0: two,
1: 5?
0: 5. No, 2 Dolly days. What if she had died on 9/25?
1: Ooh.
0: That would have been wild.
1: That would have been, right? Yeah, that's crazy.
0: I
1: thought
0: of that yesterday.
1: So today, BJ and I are going to go to Trax. We're so excited. We have all our gear ready.
0: Is that tonight?
1: I think it is, isn't it? Or is it tomorrow night?
0: I think it's tomorrow night.
1: Okay.
0: It might be tonight.
1: I don't know.
0: I've not been keeping up with
1: it. It might be all weekend.
0: I picked up my wig yesterday.
1: Yeah.
0: And some rhinestone boots.
1: Nice.
0: And a hat.
1: Uh-huh.
0: And so I'm all set to go. I got to get me some boobs. I need some
1: boobs. No, you don't. I saw your picture.
0: I need to go get some really big, huge. If you go to Instagram or
1: Facebook, BJ and Jamie, go ahead and take a look at that last video we put up, and you determine.
0: Carson, when is the event?
2: It's tonight.
0: It's tonight.
2: 9 p.m. to 2 a.m.
1: All right.
0: Ooh, I got to stay up till 9?
1: 9 to 2.
2: Yeah, 9 to 2.
0: All right. For Dolly, I'll do it.
1: It's Trax. It's downtown Denver, and it's the Dolly lookalike contest. Yes.
0: Yeah. Jamie and I are in it.
1: It's gonna be great.
0: It's going to be crazy. We'll see you at Trax tonight, folks. There's celebrations all over the state.
1: Yep.
0: There's like 50 or 60 different celebrations in various towns everywhere. It's Dolly Days all weekend long.
1: You know what I feel bad about?
0: What's that?
1: Though? Her last piece of work that she did was with U2.
0: U2?
1: Yeah.
0: What did she do?
1: So I guess she got out of bed.
0: That Bono guy?
1: Yeah. And her and Bono.
0: She got out of bed.
1: Yeah.
2: I heard that too.
0: She was sick?
2: Yeah.
0: And that's it? That's the last thing?
1: That was the last
0: thing. Oh, I didn't hear this.
1: Yeah. So it'll be out in November.
2: And it's the last thing she ever recorded.
1: Yeah. And I'm not a fan of you
0: two. Her and Bono?
1: Yeah.
0: No kidding.
1: Yeah.
0: Boy, she'd just sing with anybody, wouldn't she?
1: Well, she does do a lot of collaborations. I agree.
0: Yeah.
1: It's pretty amazing. But man, yeah. Mm. Speaking of which, did you guys see, poor Miley Cyrus, because that's her goddaughter, right? Miley Cyrus.
0: Yeah.
1: And they were really tight. And they said that that last Miley Cyrus song that she just put out just ruined her career.
0: Remember, we
1: played it?
0: Yeah.
1: Yeah. And they say it just, I mean, we haven't played it again.
0: Why?
2: Yeah, I haven't heard it.
0: Yeah. It wasn't that good, was it?
1: No.
0: I don't remember it being that good.
1: It wasn't good. And they said she just...
0: So she's tubed now.
1: That's what the internet is saying.
0: Let me ask you a question, though. Besides, you know, Trax doing the lookalike, and I'm sure that other places are doing lookalikes, too, when it comes to Dolly Days, if you're putting something like Dolly Days together, what else is there to do?
1: Well, you go to Dollywood.
0: Well, no, I mean, what could you do in Longmont, let's say?
1: Well,
0: what are you going to do at the festival? I don't understand.
1: The festival? Oh, well, first of all,
0: Dolly music, I guess.
1: You tumble out of bed and stumble to the kitchen.
0: Jamie, I'm serious. How do you put the agenda together to last all weekend for Dolly Day?
1: You get her new coffee. She did come out with a new coffee. No, she really did. It really is true.
0: She's got a new coffee.
1: She has a coffee. Yep, that is true. Yeah. I'm not kidding.
0: No kidding.
1: Yeah.
2: It really does, yeah.
0: Dolly coffee?
1: But I'm surprised she didn't call it like a cup of ambition, because that's that line, right?
0: Yeah.
1: But she called it something else weird. I don't know what it's called.
0: She's got a coffee.
1: Yep.
2: Yep.
0: Huh.
1: Yeah.
0: Does she have a beer?
1: No.
0: Tequila?
1: No. It's called Community Coffee. Oh, it's in partnership with Community Coffee. Oh, it is Cup of Ambition.
2: Cup of Ambition.
1: I apologize.
2: Yeah.
1: All right, so here it is. The brand name is Cup of Ambition. Clever, right, friends?
0: Yeah.
1: Created in partnership with Community Coffee, a family-owned roaster founded in 1919. And so it is Cup of Ambition. I was wrong.
0: All right. Well, folks, we'll see you tonight at Trax. Be there for the big party.
1: Yes,
0: Jamie and I will be on stage doing drag, and it's going to be just a crazy weekend. All right? We'll see you there.
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0: had a crash heading into the tech center on 225 southbound just before you get to the exit for Yosemite. A lane is blocked, and that's backing things up from Parker. If it weren't for that, it would be a great drive into the tech center because traffic's really light in general. 25 looks great both ways through the DTC, through Lone Tree, even through downtown Denver. Just a patch of slowing on South 25 between 70 and Spear. Now, if you're heading north of Westminster on Federal in the Federal Heights area, we have a crash at the intersection of Federal and 84th, and that's jamming things in all directions. I'm Claire Beverly with Denver Traffic.
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0: BJ Jamie Morning Show here on a Friday. Weekend dead ahead. Feeling like fall out there, y'all.
1: Fall, y'all. 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
0: Harry Styles fly away to New York with $1,000 attached to it. We'll do a code word for you coming up at 9 o'clock this morning. You can bank on that. I do have the Tim Tebow audio here. Jamie brought this to my attention just last hour, that Tim Tebow could be in a world of trouble.
1: Yeah, it's just this weird thing. It came up, it popped up yesterday. It was in my feed. But listen, Tim Tebow is in town, and he's talking, I think, tomorrow, right? And I think he's been here since the game. He's very orange. But anyway, he's very hot. He loves the Lord. And I love you, Tim Tebow. And I don't believe that you're trying to swindle anybody.
0: No, I agree with you. And if somebody's getting swindled, he didn't know it.
1: He didn't know it.
0: He's in the dark on this. Here it is.
2: You know, we went to the classes and they were kind of a hard sell. We were approached by a mentor, as they call them, that came up and he started talking to us. And, you know, they get to kind of know you. They sort of want to know your backstory. Why are you here? They really, really pushed the whole aspect of, oh, you know, you want to get into this. This is really important.
0: This is this organization that Tim Tebow goes and speaks about. Yeah, and I guess that's what he's speaking about here, right?
1: It's called Life Surge. Yeah, and yeah. And so is this what they're doing on tomorrow too?
3: Yep. This is going to be the one here in Denver.
1: So people paid $97 to participate tomorrow.
0: Just a ticket.
1: Yeah.
3: Just to get in the door.
0: Right? Yeah. Right? Yeah. Mm-hmm. All right, let's finish here because they're claiming that they're asking you to mortgage your house.
1: Yeah.
0: In order to be, to have a mentor, right?
1: Yeah, that's like.
2: Then they threw out the brochure that showed that in order to get the classes, you had to pay a pretty expensive fee.
4: I've been told that the lowest tier

0: ranges from like maybe $10,000 to $13,000. There's a middle tier that's like maybe $20,000, $25,000. And the highest tier is like $40,000 to even $50,000 for like one-on-one mentorship.
1: All right, here's what the thing says. 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Are we sure he's talking at that one?
2: I believe so, yeah.
1: Double check before I, like, yeah.
3: Because he would know.
1: He wouldn't know.
3: Tim would not be a part of something like this, Carson. I think you're way off base here, buddy.
2: He would never know.
1: Yeah,
3: he wouldn't do it.
1: He wouldn't do it.
3: Jimmy, let me ask you a question, okay? What level of stupid are you when... Listen to me now. I got to finish the sentence.
2: Yeah, he's speaking.
3: Tim is?
2: Yep.
3: Well, he doesn't know what he's speaking.
1: I mean, are you sure in Denver?
2: Yep.
1: Okay.
3: All right, listen. What level are you if... You're paying $40,000 to some organization to assign a mentor to you.
1: Well, Tim, I believe in Tim Tebow, and he believes in me. And so together, he's going to help me create my wealth.
3: Seriously. $40,000. Mm. And that's not even investing the money. Mm. That's just having a mentor be a part of your life. Are you kidding me?
1: Well, mentors can really change people's lives.
3: Really?
1: Yeah. Have you ever had a mentor?
3: No.
1: You've never had a mentor, really?
3: No, not somebody that goes with me on a daily basis or weekly basis that gives me direction in life.
1: But you've never considered anybody a mentor in your life?
3: Well, I think everybody I've been around in this profession that I've looked at certain things and said, man, that works, that doesn't work.
1: Right, those are your mentors. Yeah. They were just free.
3: But I didn't pay $40,000 for them.
1: Well, that's on you. That's why you suck so bad. If you would have paid $40,000, you would have been like freaking, I don't know, somebody.
2: That's why you don't have a kingdom.
1: Yeah, you don't have a kingdom.
3: I got a kingdom in Littleton.
1: You don't, because you didn't pay $40,000.
3: That's a small kingdom. It's a half acre.
1: Oh, my God.
3: If that.
1: Wow, I don't know. See, it's...
3: That's wild.
1: Yeah.
3: That is wild.
1: I never saw this one coming, that's for sure. It wasn't on my...
3: If you are Tim Tebow, speaking of this, and listening to this here, if all this is true, now, I don't know. I've never been to one of these. But if all that's true, and you're Tim Tebow... Isn't it a light bulb going off in your head saying, hey, this is wrong. This is just crazy stuff.
1: Well, allegedly, apparently, maybe, I don't know. They're saying that that he just is paid to speak. That he's not part of the pushy part.
2: Like he amps up the crowd. And yeah, like then he's the hype man. Yeah, the classes start and that's when that happens.
1: Yeah, and then he exits stage left.
3: He's still a part of it.
1: And I guess Russell Wilson does it too.
3: He does.
1: But yeah, so it'd be like, okay, let's pretend.
3: Yeah.
1: All right, so you and I, we go to Bar Bingo, right?
3: Right.
1: So, and we hype up the crowd, we have so much fun or whatever, but little do we know in the very back, there's a guy over there going, I got the bingo cards that'll hit all the numbers.
3: That's Carson.
1: Yes.
3: Yeah. Carson's in the back.
1: Yeah.
3: And he's making charging money. You $150 per card.
1: Exactly.
3: To play bingo. So and Jamie and I aren't even aware of it.
1: Right. Exactly. We don't even know.
3: Okay.
1: So that's Tim Tebow in this deal.
3: It's all making sense
1: now.
3: Okay,
1: good. Yeah.
3: It's all making sense now. Timmy didn't know. He had no idea.
1: He didn't know.
3: No. We had no idea. All right. BJ, Jamie Morning Show, Tabloid Trash. We'll play it next. Happy Friday.

0: 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Join the conversation.
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3: BJ and Jamie fans.
0: Alice 1059. Grab a hold of something. It's going to be a wild ride through Jamie's stream of consciousness.
3: Jamie's tabloid trash on Alice 1059.
4: This text, it says, "Hey there, it's Kathy. I'm listening to you in Tupper Lake, New York. I'm telling my friend all about you, and I want her to hear you.
5: Oh,
4: and your shenanigans,
5: Kathy.
4: Kathy,
5: hi, Kathy.
4: Who's your friend? You guys, lesbos.
5: Hey.
4: Sorry. I don't even know where that came from.
5: Sorry, Kathy.
4: I don't. That was just wrong, and that was not called for.
5: New York.
4: Yeah.
5: Wow.
4: I gotta tell you guys something. There is, and I can't believe people are getting duped by this. All right, there's a song out, and it's called "Long Hair, Thick Bone Song." Okay, and it's gone viral. It's totally gone viral. Again, it's called the "Long Hair, Thick Bone Song." It's a great song, but what you can do now is there's an app, and you can download a picture of your baby, right, and put your baby's face in it, and then your baby will dance to it and sing the song. And it's really, I mean, it's AI and it's perfect. It's perfection, right?
5: It's solid.
4: It is so solid. And like the baby goes whoop, just right on key. I mean, they're in diapers. So many people have believed that these babies really are singing this song.
5: Really?
4: Oh my God. They're like,
5: they can't tell it's AI?
4: No, they can't. It's so embarrassing. And I've even been a keyboard warrior like, it's AI.
5: Yeah.
4: Just because I want them to stop, because I'm sure they're sharing it, you know, with their friends. Like, look at this little baby sing this song.
5: Yeah.
4: And I'm like, so I'll just put in, it's AI. I don't slam them. I just go, it's AI.
5: It's AI.
4: Just so you know. But yeah, you can put your baby's picture in and they sing the song. It's pretty funny because it feels so believable.
5: And it kind of never gets old. Here's why. Because now the babies, they make basically the same moves and basically the same facial expressions. It's the same song. But every child is different. They look different.
4: Right.
5: And so it never really gets old,
4: it's
5: even though
4: so,
5: they're doing the same thing.
4: And even though I know it's AI, it literally puts a little warmness in my heart.
5: It's very cute.
4: But here's the song I'm talking about, just so you'll know. Number 5. No, that's not it. That's not it. Sorry. Oh. That's not it.
5: It says TikTok song.
4: So it would be the
6: number 5.
5: Number 5. Yeah. I like the hair.
4: Yeah, that's
5: okay.
4: It.
5: Like that long hair, thick bone, woo! Can't leave. Woo! Goes
4: after the moon, runs it back. That's the jump, big booty, make it bounce. And these babies are all dancing.
5: Solid.
4: And they even say the woo right on cue. The baby will go, I like that big woo. And yeah, and so it's become a big hype.

0: song too. But so if you see this babe, these babies, I mean, go ahead and do it with your own baby. It is so adorable. You should do it with your kid, Carson.
1: Oh, yeah,
0: because it's
1: perfect.
0: Super cute. It is cute. Can you believe how real it looks?
2: It looks so good.
0: It looks so real. I get why people were duped, but it is now an app that you can do. And so the other song that I was going to say is, so that song now has become a hype song. And then this other one that you kind of just played a little bit of, this is all over the internet too. It's become everybody's hype song. Here it is.

0: We are?
1: Yeah.
0: Who sings this? Any idea?
1: It's a DJ and some chick. Yeah. They fill stadiums.
2: Oh, really?
1: Yeah. Anyway, so those are the two things that are making the internet right now. I mean, they're viral all over the place. And it's not, the baby's not doing that. Here's how I explain it to people about AI. If it's too perfect, then it's AI, okay? Like, real babies are messy. They have food.

0: and extremely outrageous.
1: Yes, right. The other thing. Yeah. Yeah, like you were fooled on the Ella Langley one, right?
0: Yeah.
1: So, there's...
0: Well, no, I brought up, I said, is this AI? Because it was quite obvious that there's something wrong with this. But could it be real? I don't know.
1: Anyway.
0: Because it can fool you.
1: Yeah, so BJ was not fooled by this, but he did post it and said, what? But he wasn't fooled.
0: No, I wasn't fooled. And I even came on the air and said, hey, guys, take a look at this. Is this AI?
1: Mm-hmm. That's exactly how it went down. Anyway, it was Taylor Swift in the suite, and she's looking at her phone, and guess who it is? Ella Langley.
0: Yeah, because she's so jealous.
1: Mm-hmm. Yeah, but he was not fooled. Let me just make that really clear.
0: I wasn't fooled.
1: Okay, I know. Defensive much? All right, the trailer, the official trailer for the upcoming Ozzy and Black Sabbath Back to the Beginning film was released yesterday. And so this is a film that highlights the final concert of Ozzy Osbourne's career as a solo performer and with Black Sabbath. It'll be in theaters on October 28th, and you can get tickets now at backtothebeginning.com. Number four.
2: There's never been a precedent for a show like this. Millions of people around the world who got to say, thank you, Black Sabbath. Thank you, Ozzy.
3: There were so many artists. There was no egos.
4: He was told he probably wouldn't make it through the show. He said, no, I'm doing it. Whatever happens, happens.
5: You've got no idea how I feel.

0: be too sad to watch.
1: Yeah, you know, and I don't think it's going to be anywhere near what Michael did in theaters, first of all. Because, you know, Ozzy, to me, I was never an Ozzy.
0: This is his real concert, though. This is way different.
1: Oh, I know. I'm just saying, though, but Ozzy was never an Ozzy. I wasn't a fan of Ozzy because of Black Sabbath. And I think a lot of people were because of the Osbournes. Because he was just so out there.
0: Well, Black Sabbath was huge, though. I mean, just gigantic.
1: Oh, I agree. But I'm just saying that a lot of people are Ozzy fans because he walked around the house and had no idea where he was half the time.
0: But this isn't like, this is just like, you know, the last concert and all that. And I think it's going to be just too sad to watch. Because knowing that you're watching this concert and he's going to die, you know, just a couple weeks later. Ugh.
2: And he looks so frail just sitting
0: right?
2: there.
0: Just sitting in that chair. Yeah, it's kind of sad. I just want to let everybody know that Helen and Kathy are not lesbos. They just texted.
1: Oh, good for them.
0: Yeah, they've just been
1: Well, maybe good for them. I don't know. Whatever
0: he doesn't
1: you
0: love a good
1: do.
0: Scissors.
1: Yeah,
0: right?
1: Who cares?
0: I don't care.
1: Yeah.
0: All right, I'm done. There you go, tablet trash.
1: I hear that Tupper Lake, New York is a hot spot.
0: It really is.
1: That's
0: it
1: what
0: really
1: I hear.
0: Really is.
1: I don't know. Rumor.
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0: little fella right there, that Bruno Mars guy, he is in Colorado Springs this weekend. He's down there tomorrow and Sunday at the Air Force Academy, and tickets are still available for that show.
1: Yeah, I was surprised they were still available.
0: Bruno Mars, man, little Bruno is in town.
1: Nice.
0: Well, kind of in town. He's in the Springs.
1: He is in the Springs.
0: Where does he stay in the Springs, I wonder?
1: Well, probably that
0: Biltmore?
1: No, he might stay at the Broadmoor.
0: Broadmoor.
1: But I really want to stay at that. Oh my gosh, it's right by there. It's right by the Air Force Base. It's all about airplanes. What am I thinking of? It looks so cool. It's an airplane hotel.
0: About airplanes. I don't know. I think I saw where they were building it.
1: It's done.
0: I don't know what it is.
1: It's been done.
0: Yeah.
1: Yeah. But I think it even has a flight simulator in it.
0: I'm with you. I'm surprised tickets are available. Still.
1: Oh, Hotel Polaris.
0: Okay.
1: Yeah. Yeah.
0: Yeah. Tickets still available for Bruno Mars. He's down there tomorrow night and again on Sunday night. So
1: by
0: enjoy.
1: The way, what was it? What day was it? I think it was Tuesday, maybe. Tuesday, I went to Colorado Springs, right? It's a long story. It doesn't matter why I went there. But anyway, dude, that place that you camp is even packed on a Tuesday.
0: Oh, it's unbelievable.
1: What's that place? Jellystone?
0: Yeah.
1: Jellystone. I drove by it and I was just staring at it. I was like, holy crap. It's right on the freeway. I mean, how is that even like relaxing? You hear all the trucks downshift?
0: It's all about the kids. You rarely see people there with no kids. It's all kids.
1: Oh my God. It is just packed. It was packed on a Tuesday.
0: They're rolling down there. That bear is rolling in the money, man.
1: And by the way, we haven't gotten an update lately.
0: We haven't gone lately.
1: That would be the update. We need to play the song and do the updates.
0: Yeah, well, we just haven't gone lately. We need to put something on the books, though.
1: I know, but that would have been the update. We couldn't.
0: I didn't know you were going to mention it.
1: Well, okay.
0: So I didn't have it ready is all I'm saying, okay?
1: Just right there. Touch of a button. Always have it ready.
0: Maybe next week then.
1: Yeah, maybe
0: next week.
1: Maybe we'll do an update.
0: But we do need to put something on the books. So yesterday, at midnight last night, Taylor Swift, new song's out. She's got four brand new ones, and then I think there's a remake on that Ophelia song. But the one everybody is talking about and the one that everybody's doing the world premiere with is called Patient Zero. We played it earlier. Got to play it again for you.
1: Yeah.
0: Per our boss, we have to play it again. In fact, a couple of more times. Yeah.
1: Does he hate us?
0: No, he just loves her. He is such a fan of Taylor Swift, Jamie White. You have no idea. Loves her. He's got posters everywhere.
1: I don't think it's that great, to be honest with you.
0: You don't like it?
1: I don't like it.
0: But I think it's okay. I think it's typical to Taylor.
1: I mean, I just don't get it. It's like she is going back to what sells records, which is Her Heart's Broken. It's about an ex, even though she's...

0: She's newly married. It's about an ex, and she's warning the new girl that's dating the ex how bad he is or whatever. And I don't know. It's just, it's her formula. It's what works.
1: It seems strange now that she's married.
0: I know.
1: That's the key right there. She is now married. She's made her commitment, blah, blah, blah. And her first release is about a bunch of exes. I don't know.
0: It's about one.
1: But there's other songs that are about other exes, they say, on these other tracks that are out there too. So it's a slew of different guys.
0: It's weird.
1: And it makes no sense to me. I just don't understand it. But it's Taylor, so they buy it.

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0: When's that?
1: Oh, it's on the VMAs come Sunday. You got Dakota Johnson in it. You got Colin Farrell in it. And it's a big deal on the VMAs come Sunday.
0: Oh, I can't wait. I can't wait. Forget the game. I'm going to see Taylor Swift's premiere.
1: The VMAs Sunday night, they have the premiere of this video of Patient Zero. They have a big Dolly tribute. Madonna's going to be on there, too. So they got a big, pretty big show lined up there, right?
0: I'm getting texts from everybody on the planet about that song.
1: Yeah, the song, I don't know. I feel like, Tay-Tay, you got to let it go.
0: Here's what somebody just texted me. I won't give out names. What the heck is this song? This is the first time I've ever heard it. It sounds like something a middle schooler would have written and performed at a talent show.
1: I don't see this song knocking Ella out of number one.
0: Yeah, I know. But wait, there's another song. There's another song that Taylor has, and it's called Cleveland, and it's about Travis Kelce. It's all about Travis. He took her to Cleveland, right? Yeah. And then it gets a little dirty and stuff. We're not going to play the whole song. But she also released this one because it is weird that she wrote about her ex-boyfriend and that she was patient zero and that he broke her.

0: heart after 7 years or whatever. And now, but she's like, but don't worry, Travis, I wrote a song about you too.
1: I wonder if part of the lyrics he wrote for this song, Cleveland. Oh. Because it's rumored that he did.
0: That's true.
1: That he wrote something for some song. They didn't say which one, though, right?
0: Yep.
1: But I'll bet you it's Cleveland.
0: Do you want to hear a little bit of it, friends? Here it is.
1: Of course you do. Of course you do.

0: sounds like something that should be in a Broadway musical or something. And not on radio. You know what I mean?
1: Are. She should have done, she should have remixed Cleveland Rocks.
0: Cleveland Rocks.
1: Remember that song? It was like that show.
0: No, I don't.
1: Yeah, it was like a big hit for like, I don't know, for a little bit. Cleveland Rocks.
2: Cleveland Rocks. Yeah.
1: Yeah.
0: I don't remember.
1: She should have totally redone that one.
0: Yeah. Oh, well, there you go.
1: All right,
0: there
1: yeah,
0: you go.
1: Yeah, yeah.
0: New Taylor this morning.
1: Yeah,
0: it's
1: yeah.
0: And you're when
1: welcome.
0: You go when you go on your feeds today, folks, it's everywhere.
1: Yeah,
0: I mean, you're going to be like, oh, my God.
1: Yep.
0: Just put my phone down for a couple of days. Let it settle down. Right. We'll be right back.
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8: We have a crash on eastbound 6th trying to get onto 25. It's right there at the connector, but it already is backing things up on eastbound 6th from Federal. Your cobblestone car wash cleanest route, use Colfax to get onto 25. 25 itself is not terrible today. Through the tech center, it looks fine in both directions. There's a bit of slowing into downtown on South 25 between 58th and Spear. Now, if you're heading into the tech center on 225, there is a crash right before you get to Yosemite. A lane is blocked, and that's got traffic backing up from I-Lift. Seeing some sluggishness on Pena leaving DNA. All of a sudden, very slow from Tower over to 56th. I'm Claire Beverly with Denver Traffic.
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0: City, Madison Square Garden, plus $1,000. We'll give you a code word at 9 o'clock. Before we get to this lottery story real quick here, have you heard about Grand Theft Auto 6?
1: I have.
0: Coming out, I think, the week of Black Friday. This thing is going to be absolutely massive. The gaming world is on fire right now waiting on this thing.
1: You know, that's how my son found out about hookers.
0: On GTA?
1: Yeah. So he was in the dental chair, and my friend Christy was the dental assistant.
0: Yeah.
1: And so this was back, obviously, in the day. And so she was like, oh, are you going to play Grand Theft Auto? And he's like, no. You know, he's like young. He's 7 or 8. Yeah. My mom won't let me. And then she goes, why? And he goes, well, because it's too violent stuff. And she goes, well, they do have hookers in it. And he looks at me and Christy and he goes, wait, what's a hooker? And then I had to explain it to him.
0: Yeah.
1: Yeah, it was a bad day.
0: That's a day. That's a day you always remember.
1: Well, you don't expect to go to the dentist and then have your son learn about hookers.
0: Now, I wonder if there's a new twist on this GTA 6. I mean, they go beyond hookers. Who knows?
1: Yeah, who knows?
0: Who knows what's next?
1: I don't know. Yeah.
0: They say this game is going to blow everything out of the water all over the world. Gamers everywhere are waiting on this game in November.
1: Now, when they have, and this is just a question for you, but when they have a parental warning, which it does on this, what's your rule at home?
0: He doesn't play it.
1: He doesn't play it.
0: No, no.
1: Because some people don't care.
0: Yeah, some people don't care, but no, we have a limit.
1: Yeah, okay. So at what age, because my son says, he even says now that he's 20, do you think I'll ever be able to play Grand Theft? I mean, obviously he's kidding, but he's like, it was just like in my head. And he's like, and I'm so uncool, Mom. And I'm like, why? He's like, because everybody's playing it in the frat house.
0: That's
1: right?
0: The pressure of
1: and
0: it all.
1: And I don't know how to play.
0: That's the pressure of it all. You know, Frog will go to school and there's one kid out of like, that group that's going to be able to play it. His parents are going to let him play it.
1: Yep.
0: And that's where all that pressure comes in for the kid. But no, he won't be able to play it. You know, he was playing that Roblox.
1: Yeah,
0: Roblox. You know, and then they got all that bad publicity of predators on there and all this. So we took him completely off of that in the very beginning. So, no, we have our limits there. But GTA 6, that thing is going to be so huge all over
1: the
0: world.
1: They're always huge.
0: They're going to make billions of dollars on this thing.
1: Yeah.
0: I mean, billions.
1: I do want to see, speaking of the games and stuff, I want to see that John Madden movie. It looks really good.
0: I cannot get past... Nicolas Cage.
1: You can't?
0: I cannot. No. I'm sorry.
1: Really?
0: I love John Madden. I love the whole Madden thing with the Raiders, all that. I get the guy, the Christian Bale playing Al Davis, okay? That's okay with me. I cannot get past Nicolas Cage.
1: I think it looks
0: great.
1: Yeah.
0: There's just certain roles that he plays that it's just, you look at it and it's not John Madden.
1: Anyway, I can't wait. Yeah.
0: All right. So anyway, GTA 6 comes out in November. Gamers everywhere are looking for that thing. All right, let's get to the lottery. Speaking of games, all right? How does this money not get claimed?
1: What a sad day yesterday was.
0: Wow. The clock ran out yesterday.
1: Yeah, so the Colorado Lottery, I posted it just to try to get the word out. The Colorado Lottery came out yesterday and said, listen, somebody has literally 4 more hours to claim, I think it was like $1.5 million. You get, 160 days for a winning ticket? And somebody had won one at a convenience store at Berth and Pass, like right around there, right?
0: Yeah.
1: And they had 4 more hours left, and it just...
0: Yeah, it's 180. I think you told me.
1: Oh, was it?
0: Yeah, and you're right. The clock was ticking, but they knew when they put the word out, and they knew that it wasn't going to be claimed because, I mean, who would wait to the final 4 hours? What if you had car trouble?
1: What if you did? Right?
0: I mean, think about that. What if you called a Waymo and it got lost?
1: Oh, wait.
2: You're
1: that
2: stuck in a roundabout.
0: What if you called? And you wouldn't wait till the final day, would you?
1: I know.
0: I mean, what if you came down sick? I mean, there's a ton of things could happen to you.
1: Speaking of Waymo, did you see there's another Waymo incident?
0: Yes, I did.
1: And what

0: it a new pavement? Like new pave? They just put down some tar or something?
1: Construction workers were working in a zone, and it went into that zone.
0: But was it like fresh stuff, fresh poured stuff?
1: I don't know if it was or not. I just know that I saw the video this morning. The car comes up to the barricade, goes around the barricade, and there's a guy that's a construction worker standing in front of the car trying to stop it.
0: And by the way, this is in Denver.
1: Yeah. So. Here it is.
2: The Waymo stopped right in the middle of the roadway. Crews are in the middle of their work here, resurfacing Perry Street again near Cornejo's place. And the Waymo apparently went around a small barrier and then drove right into the work zone. A very smart worker stepped right in front of the car just as its front tires were about to hit the new pavement, causing it to stop. And then the car was, the Waymo was eventually backed out of that area by a Waymo engineer monitoring it and doing that remotely.
1: Get that damn car out of here. Who do you call?
0: Well, yeah, there's customer service inside the car.
1: Yeah.
0: Yeah, and so that's who you, because my son, remember, he was on the phone with them in the Waymo while I was FaceTiming because he couldn't get around a FedEx car. And the guy was really nice. I mean, he was nice, but my son's like, this is the second time I've had to call you.
3: Yeah, and that's how I got yelled at touching the steering wheel, too. They just
1: Like Waymo's getting a bad rap in this, though. Because, I mean, these cars, they're on the highway, what, 24-7, aren't they, downtown? And every now and then you'll have one of these things happen. At least it's not like a really bad accident, you know?
0: I know, but it was fresh pavement. Yeah. It was that new black, like the black nice pavement. And it was getting ready to drive through it.
1: Repave it. God. Repave it. Crazy. All right, BJ Jamie Morning Show. It is Friday weekend, almost here.

0: Did you see the story about the Hanukkah Barbie?
1: The Hanukkah Barbie. It was a Jewish Barbie?
0: Mm-hmm. Mattel put it out yesterday.
1: Yeah, nice.
0: They put it out yesterday. The first ever Hanukkah Barbie. It's a part of their holiday

0: sweater collection, I guess. I don't know what that means, actually. But Mattel put this out yesterday, and boy, are they catching heat. Now, I'm going to show you a picture of it, okay?
1: Okay.
0: And you tell me if you see something wrong with it, all right? All right, now, obviously, you listening to the radio can't see this, but and I'll explain it here in just a second why they're catching heat. Do you see anything wrong with this picture?
1: Hanukkah one, Barbie. 1, 2, 3, 4, 5, 6, 7, 8, 9. How many candles are on a Hanukkah, or on a menorah?
0: 8, isn't it?
1: Okay.
0: Is it an eight?
1: Eight long nights.
0: And, yeah, something like that.
1: Yeah.
0: Eight nights of presents
1: and
0: or something.
1: And is there like one big one in the middle?
0: Wait.
1: What?
0: Oh, you're talking about candles.
1: Yeah.
0: Oh.
1: Yeah.
0: No, there's one big one in the middle, but it's her nose.
1: Oh, no, I didn't even notice her nose.
0: I didn't either.
1: That's weird.
0: Yeah, no. All right, let me read you the headline, okay? Sorry. First Hanukkah Barbie sparks outrage over large nose compared to the classic Barbie.
1: Oh, that's rude. Yeah, I didn't even notice it, though, to be honest. I was counting the candles.
0: I looked at it, too, and I don't see what they're talking about.
1: Yeah, like I said, I didn't even notice that part. Yeah, that's weird.
0: It is weird. It's a $30 Barbie that's come out. And I guess a lot of people are very upset with this Barbie.
1: So have they done all religions? I mean,
0: I don't know what. I've never heard of the sweater editions.
1: I haven't
0: either.
1: No, I have not.
0: They have a thing called the Holiday Sweater Collection, according to this.
1: Yeah.
0: It features two Christmas-themed Barbies. And one is the Hanukkah. And I'm assuming the other has to do with traditional Christianity. I'm guessing. I don't know. I have no idea.
1: Do they have like Jesus on the front of her sweater?
0: Know. I have no idea. It doesn't show that. The article is only about this Barbie with a big nose.
1: Okay.
0: Although I don't see it.
1: I felt bad. I'm just trying to count the candles. By the way,
0: you said the big one in the middle, though. That was kind of right.
1: By the way, I just want to apologize to all of you parents who have your kids in the car, and the fisherman thing, the people that catch fish are hookers.
0: Yeah.
1: I didn't know you had to explain.
0: Is there a different kind?
1: The people that
0: catch. I don't think so.
1: No.
0: It's a fisherman.
1: In fact,
0: huh?
1: I have a hat that says Weekend Hooker.
0: Yeah.
1: And you've seen it has a pole on it and the fish on it.
0: Oh, yeah.
1: So I don't know.
0: Why would that be hard to explain to a child?
1: Sorry.
0: I don't get it.
1: I wasn't even thinking when I told the story about my son.
0: Yeah.
1: And then people had, yep. All right, sorry.
0: Yeah, there you go. Back to the Hanukkah Barbie. And the big nose.
1: Oy, oy, oy.

0: My name is Jessa. 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

0: Alice 105.9, the BJ and Jamie Morning Show here on this Friday. It feels like it's going to be a really busy weekend. Not necessarily for me, for you, or whatever, but just a lot of things going on this weekend, you know?
1: Well, because it's Dolly Parton days.
0: Did you say that it's Dolly days?
1: It is.
0: Today is 9-2-5.
1: Now, BJ and I are going to be live at Trax tonight, starting at 9 p.m. to 2 a.m.
0: It's a big drag show down
1: there. Did you find your boobs?
0: And it's a Dolly lookalike contest, and I'm in it. Jamie's in it. I haven't found them yet.
1: Okay.
0: I've been looking for fake boobs online, but... Yeah.
1: They're pretty easy to find on Amazon, to be honest with you.
0: Are they?
1: Yeah.
0: Oh, I didn't go to Amazon.
1: Yeah,
0: that's part of it. I went cheap. I went Temu.
1: Temu
0: boobs.
1: Yeah.
0: There's celebrations all over the state with Dolly Parton this weekend. Got a big football game this weekend.
1: Yeah, huge game.
0: Rams coming in, man. Sunday night football.
1: And I told you earlier this morning, I was just going to just be chillax, just like not do anything.
0: Yeah.
1: I've already been called to the bar at noon.
0: You have. Yeah.
1: I even put in the group text, girls, I was not going to drink this weekend. And they're like, you know, it's hard not to have cocktails when you have a bunch of girls calling you a loser, a quitter, you know, all the things.
0: Peer pressure. That's what they call it.
1: Yeah, exactly. Yeah. So now I've decided I'm going to stop drinking tonight at 7 because should be out of the establishment, I'm guessing, since we're starting at noon, probably by 7 p.m.
0: Midnight at the latest.
1: Right, exactly. And then Saturday and Sunday, alcohol free.
0: Okay.
1: All right.
0: Well, that's your weekend. I got a question for you.
1: Okay,
0: though,
1: sure.
0: Okay, and don't think I'm trying to embarrass you in any way.
1: Sure. Yeah.
0: You know, a few days ago, we got that gift basket from a friend, right? That
1: yes.
0: listens to the show.
1: Greg,
0: right? In it was some cookies.
1: Oatmeal.
0: Okay. Oatmeal cookies. You mentioned that you took the cookies home and you were eating them even in the car because once you ate one, you just couldn't put them down.
1: Well, because my Tesla, I don't know if I mentioned this, but it has FSD, which is full self-drive. So when it's driving, I can get into the backseat of the basket and eat my cookies.
0: Mm-hmm. Well, I noticed, I'm just going to be point blank about it, okay?
1: Yeah.
0: I kind of set a little trap this morning. Have you been back into the cookies again?
1: I have not, no. I set them right by the coffee. So here's what happened. I ate three of them, right?
0: Okay.
1: And they're delicious. And I am not a fan of how I look right now. So, and remember, I went to Revive MD yesterday, and so I got my new dosage, right?
0: Yeah,
1: so I am almost hot and skinny any day now.
0: Okay, so that kind of rules you out.
1: Yeah, so I don't even have an appetite. So anyway, so I knew that if I kept those cookies in my car, that I would eat them. So I brought them back to the station, and who wouldn't want a warm, oatmeal cookie and with coffee? So I set the entire container thing by the coffee.
0: Okay. Well, I noticed that some of the cookies were missing.
1: Well, I put them there for people to eat them.
0: I know.
1: Yeah.
0: But then when I came in this morning, I thought, I wonder if anybody's getting into the cookies in the morning, okay?
1: Yeah.
0: So I took them and I twisted a certain way at the top set them a certain way so that I could see if they'd been touched or not, okay?
1: Yeah, I don't
0: just
1: even
0: a
1: go,
0: little trap.
1: I don't even go by the coffee. That's why I put them there.
0: That means Carson.
1: Oh!
0: He's the cookie monster this morning. Carson?
2: I mean, they're oatmeal. It's like the perfect breakfast cookie.
0: I went back there. There's four cookies missing.
1: Really?
0: Yes.
1: Oh,
0: he's eaten four cookies this morning.
2: Okay, in my defense, I forgot my breakfast sandwich that I always have in
1: you
2: the morning.
1: You always have a breakfast sandwich.
2: So I forgot it, so I'm starving. So what do you want me to eat? We got nothing else. And oatmeal is like a perfect breakfast cookie. I feel like it just goes with
1: coffee, for sure. Yeah.
2: With breakfast.
1: That's why I put them right over there. And because I don't go over to the coffee station, I knew I'd forget. In fact, I had forgotten about them because I intentionally put them over by the coffee station so I wouldn't think about
0: them. Well, I go make coffee every morning.
1: Right.
0: So.

0: And I noticed this morning a couple of cookies were missing, and I figured somebody throughout the day. But I thought, you know what I'll do? I'm going to set a trap, see if anybody on the show eats cookies this morning.
1: I mean, those cookies
0: just for
1: are
0: fun.
1: So
0: just for
1: good.
0: Fun.
1: Oh,
0: so I set the trap, and I fixed the top a certain way. And I go back in there a few minutes ago, and four cookies are gone. And I'm like, wait a minute. There's only three of us in the building.
1: It's certainly not me, because I took the bigger dose, right? And so I'm just a hint nauseated and no hunger at all. But listen, look, I'm almost hot. Look, I'm almost hot.
0: Well, let's give it a day or two. I mean, come on. I mean, let's not put that much pressure on a response from me and Carson yet, okay?
1: Almost hot.
0: Yeah, we'll give you.

0: weekend to put up your Halloween decorations. If you haven't already done it, that is. Right. I think a lot of people are going to be doing it this weekend, though.
1: Can I just tell you something?
0: What's that?
1: You know, I really pride myself in being an independent woman. I don't, you know, like, I know a lot of people are, like, what do you call it, class A clinger honors. You know, you have to have somebody in your life, right?
0: Mm-hmm.
1: And I've told you this before, like, I like not having to have somebody tell me, like, put this away, do this, or why did you do it? You know, like, shut up. A husband is what I don't need in my life, right? Because I'm perfectly fine with that one. You guys, I literally need a husband. I'll tell you why.
0: Well, things have changed.
1: They have changed. They have changed. Can I tell you why?
0: Why?
1: This is embarrassing. And I am a good, I am mechanically inclined. I can fix stuff. I have tools. I know how to do stuff. I can look at something and figure it out.
0: But she needs a husband.
1: But I need a husband. Because this stupid

0: my God, it was almost the F word.
1: Stupid.
2: Ghost that's in a swing set.
1: Oh, the ghost Halloween decoration.
2: You guys, I cannot get it together.
1: I don't understand what the problem is with the ghost.
2: Everything's wrong with it. Everything is wrong. Everything.
1: Is it because it's cheap? Yeah. It's so cheap, right? Didn't you pay just very little for that?
2: It's so stupid. And so I got the box. I'm so excited, right? Because my theme this year is ghosts. And so I got the ghost that is swinging. And in case you haven't seen it, you will now because your phone listens to you. So the swinging ghost will be part of your ads any minute now. Anyway, and so he's on a swing. You hang him either from a tree or, you know, whatever, from one of the windows. And he swings in the wind, right? And he's a ghost. And it comes with a swing set. It comes with an actual swing. So, okay, the swing is easy to put together, right? It has a wooden bench. It has two ropes that smell like China.
1: Okay.
2: I mean,
1: never been to China, so I don't know that smell.
2: Well, I have, and it smells
1: like a wet market.
2: Oh my God. It is. I mean, just that product alone being in my bedroom, I had to remove it because I was like, this is toxic. So, and I know it's the weather resistant stuff they put on the, you know, on the whatever the tethers. But anyway, and so I got the swing is fine. Got the swing. But attaching the stupid ass ghost to each arm on holding the swing and even putting that little head underneath there, the two globes, the two side pieces won't fit together.
1: Okay.
2: They mismatched them.
1: I'm not sure a husband's going to help on this one.
3: Okay? Exactly.
1: I don't know.
2: I feel like they would have caulk.
1: Yeah, I don't know. I don't have caulk.
2: And so no. I was like, maybe a dude could come over and caulk my sphere.
1: Yeah.
2: You know?
1: Well, we'll take caller 9 if you want. Yeah. I mean, if you need that much of a caulking, we could take caller 9 and just say, hey, how would you like to go to Jamie's home this weekend? You know?
3: I'm sure plenty of dudes would love to help.
2: I'm just trying to figure out how to get two sides of, you know, of a sphere together when they don't fit at all. And I was like, oh, maybe duct tape. But you're going to see that under the sheet.
1: Don't the directions give you some input on this?
2: No, I think it's just a missizement or whatever. Like, or
1: so it's just like
2: one
1: it's crap.
2: Size warped. Yeah.
1: Yeah, it's crap.
2: Yeah, so
1: I got a question for you.
2: Sure.
1: Have you seen those lights that you put on the end of your finger and point to your garage door, like if you're out trick-or-treating, and it shows all these different Halloween images?
2: No.
1: Like witches and different things.
3: Like a projector in your finger?
1: Yes.
2: Oh, that's cool. I have a projector for the garage door, but I have set it in the driveway.
1: This is if you're out trick-or-treating from the sidewalk. Cool. You could go boop like this, and this big, giant...
2: From your finger
1: for other kids that are walking up.
2: That's super
1: so that
2: cool.
1: You scare the hell out of them.
2: Yeah, I like it.
1: You know what I'm saying?
2: Yeah, I do. No, because I bought that projector that has the slides
1: right.
2: And that you put on the garage door, but I like this.
1: Well, much
2: this
1: like
2: is
1: what,
2: way more convenient.
1: Much like what you were talking about with your ghost, you don't know this crap that you're buying if it works or not.
2: You know what I mean?
1: And that's what I'm thinking about. It's like, okay, does this really work? Carson, have you found them?
3: Yeah. You can get a whole pack for $17.99, but I don't...
1: You see what I'm talking about?
2: Yeah, we got to order those. I like those.
1: There's some wacky stuff out there for Halloween, by the way.
2: There is.
1: There's some really good stuff, too, if it works.
3: Yeah, that's the
1: biggest
3: thing.
1: That ghost, that Jamie ordered, when I watched that video, that was impressive.
2: Yeah, but
1: it was cool.
2: But then we found out it doesn't actually swing.
1: Yeah.
2: It's moved by air, right?
1: Yeah, yeah.
2: And then now we find out because the mass production, what are two sides of each of a sphere? What they gotta have a name.
1: Orb.
2: Each side would be
1: sphere,
2: I don't know. What do you
1: create? Half sphere.
2: Half sphere. Each half sphere.
1: Half sphere. Half sphere. I don't know.
2: They don't match up, and I'm just. Yeah. I guess I'm gonna get a balloon, maybe.
1: Can't tape it.
2: Well, I was gonna blow a balloon up and stick it up in there, but then it'll slowly deflate.
1: Oh,
3: yeah.
1: Yeah, but it still might be, if you put glue, it might stay together, even if it deflates.
2: It's just so disappointing. And that's the thing. We've all talked about these things that you get. Man, you guys know, I was the hype girl for the ghost in the swing. I was the hype girl.
1: Not anymore.
2: Ugh,
1: not anymore. God. You wouldn't order that turd again, would you?
2: No, that's why I need a husband to come over and caulk.
1: Yeah. You do need a good caulking. All right, well, but if you want to look into caller the lights, nine. Maybe you should get the lights.
2: I know, that's what I'm thinking. I do like those.
1: I think that's kind of cool if it works right.
3: I don't know. I feel like you have to be literally right on top of whatever you're projecting.
2: Right by the wall?
3: Yeah, like 2 inches from it.
2: Oh, you don't think it'll like no. project like 200 feet?
1: But it's showing on there that it's like the size of a football field.
2: Yeah,
3: right? Of course it is.
1: Of course it is. Yeah, I think a lot of people are going to put the decorations up this weekend. This is the weekend.
2: Now, I forgot. Do you have a theme? Because mine's ghosts.
1: I use the same stuff every year. You know, those blow-ups
2: so
1: and all that crap.
2: Lame.
1: It's lame. JB, I agree with you, but I'm not going to spit water.
2: I know.
1: You know me. Yeah, yeah. And then we have those bones you lay out in the yard.
2: I can't stand those. You know I can't stand those.
3: Everyone's got those.
1: You got the
2: hands that are coming up out of the ground.
1: You got the cat that's just a skeleton. You know what I mean?
2: Remember I told you, I go, I don't know what it is. I think it's because both my mom and my dad passed away, but I cannot stand the skeleton look and that they're crawling out of the ground. Like
1: like a hand sticking up out of the yard.
2: I think if you've ever had anyone pass that's close to you, it cringes you out. You know?
1: I don't know. My mom passed away this couple of years ago, and I'm still doing it.
2: Oh, I hate it.
1: So I don't know.
2: I really do.
1: I don't know. But yeah, I go with the same theme every year. We have in the crates in the garage.
2: Because you guys don't have a theme. You just have crap.
1: We have a Mickey Mouse with a pumpkin in his hands. I mean, how much anti-Halloween can you get to Mickey Mouse? All right, that doesn't go with Halloween at all.
2: At all.

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2: Seriously, just so surprised.
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3: I am so excited. 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

0: I know there are people out there that you have a heating system, and when you turned it off in the spring, it was barely even working. You don't even know if it's going to come on when the fall turns into winter here in Colorado. 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
0: 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And now, Jamie talks about everything. 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
4: Hey, you guys. The craziest thing happened. Taylor Swift dropped like 4 new songs.
5: When?
4: Yeah, I know.
5: When?
4: Like at

0: night.
1: No!
0: Yes!
1: Really?
0: Four new songs.
1: Swifties! You got to be excited over this.
0: Oh, they're so excited.
1: Why are we just finding out?
0: You know what? Because it's been under wraps forever. And she just secretly did it at midnight. Four bangers.
1: Bangers.
0: They are bangers. Woo! Yeah, they are bangers. They are so good. One is called Patient Zero, and it's about her warning the new girl that's dating the guy that she was with forever. Who's the guy?
1: Joe Schmo. Always or Allwell or something like that.
0: Joe Always.
2: Alwyn.
0: Joel Alwyn. What was that? Anyway, yeah, it's about her and Joe Schmo. They dated for like 7 years, 6 or 7 years. They were even locked up together during the pandemic. She really, really loved him. And then it was all just a lie. And so she's warning the new girl, hey, you know what? He's going to do the same thing to you.
1: That's nice of her, though.
0: It is nice. It is very nice.
1: No, I'd want somebody to warn me. If I were, you know, a dirge of a person came into my life and somebody already had that person and knew what they were really like and they came and warned me, I'd like that.
0: I would, too.
1: I think I would respect that.
0: Although in chick world, we tend to act like, well, I don't know. You know, you're probably just a jealous girlfriend.
1: Well, and with Taylor, I mean, I guess she could have texted her and just told her. She didn't have to really do a song. But what?
0: Well,
1: you see what I'm saying?
0: I do.
1: From what I understand, that girl that's with this Joe guy is just hearing it for the first time with this song.
0: She's like, wait, what?
1: I mean, but I would have thought she would have just texted her, but I guess not.
0: I think it's better if you have it in a song because that way it really hits you, you know, like between the eyes, you're like, oh my God, yes.
1: Can you imagine?
0: If it has a melody, then I'll listen.
1: If you're that chick, okay, Jamie, all right, you got up this morning and Joe's laying next to you, right?
0: Yeah.
1: And you both turn on the radio. And the first thing you hear is a brand new Taylor song, and she's telling you, the person laying there, that schmo next to you is a piece of crap, all right?
0: Yeah.
1: And you're hearing it for the first time. Can you imagine the ice cold room that is now?
0: I'd be like, is that true? Were you nice to her parents too?
1: Yeah, exactly.
0: So that's why you're nice to my mom and dad? Because you were nice to her parents too?
1: And I see that devil on your shoulder right beneath the halo.
0: Yes!
1: Yeah. By the way, all that's in the song.
0: It is all in the song. Yeah.
1: But I would have texted that person. Yeah, I think if it were me. Yeah.
0: But if I just got the words like, hey, listen, he's going to act like he really likes your parents. And hey, the other thing is that he thinks that, I mean, there's a devil on his shoulder. Is it evil? I don't know. I'd be like, yeah, whatever. You're just, you know what? You're just jealous I'm with him now. But if you sing it with the devil in his shoulder.
1: Yeah, I guess. I guess that's the way to deliver the message. In fact, you know what? We'll play it for you next, folks.
0: Oh, my God.
1: Right out of this, we're going to play the song for you. And you listen to it and just imagine that.
0: So
1: here she is in bed with Joe, and then she finds
0: out. It's Joel. Joel.
1: It said Joe.
0: I thought it was Joel.
1: No, I think it's Joe.
0: I thought it was J-O-E. Joel.
1: No.
0: Well, they should have added L. It makes it more feminine.
1: Joe. Yeah.
0: Joe.
1: It's Joe.
0: You know what? My brother-in-law's name it was Joe, and he broke his toe. Man, did we have fun with that.
1: Oh, that's funny.
0: In fact, we made a song. Yeah. Joe, he broke his toe.
1: Oh, you did music too?
0: Yeah, we did. Yeah. Yeah. Because he did break his toe.
1: You know, somebody texted on the Taylor Swift song, Patient Zero.
0: Yeah.
1: And when you hear it, it kind of sounds that way. It sounds like a person that got a brand new keyboard for Christmas and wants to be a star.
0: Wow. We cannot. Man. Listen, Taylor is one of our primary artists.
1: That's a great text.
0: We can't take her down.
1: That's a good text.
0: Can't take her down. Joe, he broke his toe. I think that's how we sang it.
1: Good song.
0: It really was. It was a knee slapper at the time. Now, not so much. Anyway, moving on. You guys, our very own, you know I love him, Tim Tebow, he's in town. He's going to be doing this thing that we've actually promoted. And now, I love you, Tim Tebow. I don't think that he knew.
1: I don't know. I don't know what's going on with this story, to be honest.
0: Well, it's a controversy that's erupted as Pablo Torre accuses Tim Tebow of being part of this where he tries to get people to pay pay him to be your mentor or something like that. I don't know. I think he's just the hype man for the product. And then he gets off stage, he gets paid, and he doesn't know what happens after that, right? You know, he's like, think, come on, let's go.
1: Because I think Tim Tebow is probably a really nice guy and doesn't want to scam anybody. But if your name's on it, your name's on it. Like, it's hard to run from.
2: Shouldn't you know and vet who you're getting in bed with?
0: Like, well, you sometimes I just pick them up at a bar.
1: Yeah, it doesn't matter who you're in bed with. I don't know why you go to sex every time. Hello. Why do you have to go that route every time?
0: Haven't you had a one-night stand?
1: Yeah, this has got nothing to do with one-night stands.
0: Exactly.
1: This is a scam going on, Carson.
0: Sometimes you don't vet them when you're young.
1: I think I'll turn your mic off. There he goes. He's gone.
0: Don't you remember being 23?
1: Yeah.
0: Yeah, and there was no vetting.
1: Right.
0: Yeah.
1: Right. What's that got to do with Tim Tebow?
0: Exactly.
1: I don't get it.
0: Smut-minded man. Somebody said, this really used to be a great morning show. What happened? Somebody just texted us.
1: That. It really was at one time?
0: They said that was. It used to be.
1: Well, no, I don't think so.
0: Now, let me ask you this. Was it somewhere between Joe and his broken toe, or...
1: Oh, no. It started at 6:05 this morning. It's way long time
0: ago.
1: All right.
0: All right, so what were we talking about? Oh, yeah. Tim Tebow. Yeah. So somebody on a podcast said that, well, they interviewed people that went to this thing, and here's what they had to say.
3: You know, we went to the classes, and they were kind of a hard sell. We were approached by a mentor, as they call them, that came up and he started talking to us. And, you know, they get to kind of know you. They sort of want to know your backstory. Why are you here? They really, really pushed the whole aspect of, oh, you know, you want to get into this. This is really important. Then they threw out the brochure that showed that in order to get the classes, you had to pay a pretty expensive fee.
4: I've been told that the lowest tier ranges from like maybe $10,000 to $13,000. Mm. There's a middle tier that's like maybe $20,000, $25,000. And the highest tier is like $40,000.
1: Holy crap, $40,000.
0: Listen.
1: Look, Tim didn't know.
0: If I pay him $40,000 to be my mentor, he better get all up in that.
1: Yeah. Timmy.
0: Go, Tim, go.
1: Go, Timmy.
0: Now, again, is it the toe and Joe, or is it the...
1: All of it. All of it. Now, on Tim Tebow here, I can't imagine him being part of a scam, though. I mean, I don't
0: think he knows.
1: I think he's just a fluffer for this guy. You know, he goes out there, gets the crowd all worked up.
0: Do you know
1: up.
0: What a fluffer is?
1: Yeah. Okay. He just, he's out there fluffing and gets the crowd all worked up. You know, get them all ready for this. And then this guy comes out. Who knows? Tim might have even left the building, left the state before this guy even goes out there and says, I need $40,000.
0: It's true. Right?
1: We don't know.
0: Right. We don't know. Because I guess it gets like paid $100,000 or whatever to get up there. Be the, I was going to call him hype man, but I do prefer the word fluffer in this case. And so he's the fluffer for the man. And he didn't know.
1: Professional fluffer.
0: Wow.
1: That's a lot of money.
0: That's so much. Yep. All right, let's move on, shall we? I don't even know anymore, you guys. I don't know. Hey, oh, this is sad.
1: What?
0: 250 Starbucks are going to close.
1: That's not sad.
0: Wow. Yes, it
1: is. I hope it's in my neighborhood.
0: No, well, it's not. It's not. Yeah. We have 3, 4.
1: They're killing
0: me. There's 6.
1: That damn breakfast sandwich is $14.
2: Yeah, you got to save some money.
1: You know what? And Frog has to have one every day.
0: $14?
1: It feels it. I don't know what it is exactly.
0: Is it the Impossible sandwich?
1: No, it's just called the breakfast sandwich. Yeah. Gouda and bacon.
0: Whoa.
1: Gouda
0: and
1: bacon.
0: Doesn't he take the bacon off?
1: It's like a $10 sandwich. He doesn't get the bacon. Yeah. We get Gouda and bacon without bacon. We literally get a grilled cheese from Starbucks for $14.
0: Actually, they have a really good grilled cheese. It's not on the menu.
1: I hope the one in our neighborhood is one of them that's
0: Listen,
1: closing.
0: I'm going to tell you something. Starbucks has a really good grilled cheese. A real one. It's good. It's a little greasy. I'm not going to lie. But
1: I've never had a Starbucks product.
0: Oh,
1: ever.
0: Ever? Mm. Have the grilled cheese. You're going to love it.
1: I can grill cheese at home. It's not that hard a recipe.
0: Yeah, but it's, you know, you got to get butter and stuff. It's like, oh.
1: I'm just saying. I'm not paying $14 for
0: how
1: a grilled cheese
0: grilled
1: sandwich.
0: Cheese? Does it say how much the grilled cheese? Oh, it's so good, BJ. But, I mean, it's hard to drive your car because you have to drive with napkins around the steering wheel because it's so greasy.
1: I'm not kidding. Grilled cheese. They're easy to make.
0: God, I'm so angry.
1: 250 stores, huh?
0: It's $9.
1: For a grilled cheese. Think about that.
0: $9. $8.95. I apologize.
2: Oh, my gosh.
1: And so then they're going to want a $4 tip.
0: It's so good, though. It's really good. All right, anyway. Here's where they're closing, just so you know. Three of them are going to be in Colorado Springs that are closing. One in Grand Junction. One on, 9925 East Hamden in Denver. And one in Wheat Ridge. None in Littleton.
1: Oh, great. Great.
0: Yeah, but isn't that crazy? Because this same time last year, they closed a buttload too.
1: Mm-hmm.
0: I wonder what's going on. You buy in, don't you buy? Well,
1: they say they're underperforming. The ones are closing.
0: Yeah.
1: Yeah.
0: Wow, that's kind of crazy though. All right, do I have something else? Oh yeah, you guys, you got to start recording Special Forces. It's really good. It's on Fox, and I hate George Santos.
2: Oh, it was so pathetic.
0: Oh my God, I hate that guy. I hate that he's. He is just, ugh. He like makes all men across the world look bad.
2: I don't know how you, I would honestly just go to the producers and be like, I don't even want to be on this show anymore.
1: Who's
2: and
1: George?
2: Don't show that at all.
0: George Santos is a politician that lied to the whole world about a bunch of stuff. He like allegedly, he went to jail, so he did. He took money from the taxpayers. He like supposedly also lied and said his mom was in the Twin Towers when she wasn't. He's just he's a pathological liar, like notoriously a pathological liar. And he weighs about 600 pounds and he's trying to be on Special Forces and all he does is whine. Ugh. Oh my God. But he's good for the show because you hate him so much. You know what I mean? That kind of character.
1: Yeah.
0: Oh my God. Anyway.
1: Kind of like me.
0: Yeah.
1: I'm good for the show because they hate me so much.
0: They don't hate you. They don't.
1: They don't?
0: No, they don't. They like
1: feel
0: you.
1: Feel like it someday.
0: No, you listen, you have no idea how many compliments you got for taking off your shirt. People love you for that, for being that balls.
1: Yeah, but I feel
0: and
1: like
0: how
1: I'm...
0: small your nurples are. They loved it.
1: All right. All right.
0: See, it's fine.
1: Okay,
0: all
1: thank
0: right,
1: you.
0: I'm done. There you go. Tablet trash.
1: Here we go. Brand new.
0: Oh,
1: patience
0: God, yes.
1: Zero.
0: Woo-hoo!
1: Taylor Swift. She drops it overnight. Here it is on BJ and Jamie's Morning Show.

0: So did you hear? Wait, oh, yes, right there.
1: Patient Zero, Cleveland, Babylon, so and Pink good. Clouding all released at midnight last night.
0: She is a genius.
1: Now, we haven't heard the two Babylon and Pink Clouding, have we?
0: No, but we heard Cleveland. And what I like about Cleveland is it's self-deprecating, where she talks about how she can't dance. She's

0: Oh, beautiful Cleveland.
1: Wait, this is the part. That was the part.
0: The city by the lake.
1: You just interrupted the part where she can't dance.
0: No, she said that part.
1: She, no, you talked right over it.
0: Did we start it over? You sure? You want to hear it so badly? All right, there you go. Taylor Swift, she's out today.
1: She is.
0: And so if you love the music, well, you're going to love it, all right?
1: It's so good. So good. It's so good.
2: Agree? Disagree? Text NATO, BJ and Jamie.
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1: Just in case you missed it.
2: These beautiful things
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2: 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Good luck.
1: Okay. Here's some of the things happening this weekend right here for the most part. Dolly Days all over the state of Colorado. Okay, Jamie and I are going to a big drag show and participating tonight, and we are doing the Dolly Lookalike Contest.
2: At Trax.
1: Okay?
2: Yeah.
1: All right, so that's going to be a big night down there, okay? Starts at 9 o'clock, by the way. Anyway, Dolly Days all weekend. Bruno Mars is in town. Well, yep. He's in Colorado Springs.
2: Yeah.
1: Okay. Mm-hmm. He's at the Air Force Academy. A couple of shows tomorrow night and Sunday night, right?
2: Correct.
1: The VMAs are on Sunday night, too.
2: Yeah, and that's the big
1: parade.
2: Premiere.
1: Oh, premiere.
2: It's the big premiere of Taylor Swift's new song.
1: The video.
2: Yeah, the video. Yeah,
1: the video.
2: The video,
1: okay,
2: of her thing. And by the way, it's kind of weird. I mean, do you think she's going to be in that movie or something? I don't know, it's weird.
1: Which movie?
2: It doesn't Dakota Johnson and that guy have like a new movie or something?
1: Well, I think so. Yeah, I think you're right. I don't know. I have no idea. But they're in the video, I guess, too, right?
2: Right, they sure are.
1: All right, so the VMAs, you got Madonna. She's going to be performing, they say. Now, we don't know if it's recorded or not.
2: That is true.
1: It could be live, could be recorded. Who knows? And they'll also do a special tribute to Dolly, too.
2: Oh,
1: at the
2: are.
1: VMAs.
2: Oh, okay.
1: Yeah, they're doing that, too.
2: Big weekend, you guys.
1: Oh, but... I've been waiting.

0: Don't forget, Broncos-Rams, Sunday Night Football.
1: Now, in case you haven't heard, BJ is taking the Broncos, which he should, because they have points on the table. So he bet, you know, he bet his kid's life, college savings on that one. And I don't want to do it. Don't be mad at me, because I love the Broncos, but I just don't. They're just a little rough right now, and I just don't see a win.
0: I can't believe that you would pick against the Broncos. That is just so un-Denver.
1: It is so un-Denver.
0: I can't believe
1: but
0: you,
1: I'm just
0: Jamie
1: being
0: White.
1: On. But I'm literally being honest based on, hey, I went to the game. I'm doing it
0: Where's the faith?
1: I'm doing it based on what I physically saw with my own two
0: they
1: eyes.
0: They won the game you went to.
1: Yeah. How? Not by their own... Mm-hmm.
0: Yeah, they won it. They won.
1: They won because the other guys lost it.
0: Got to have the faith. Carson also picking the Rams.
2: Yeah, I'm with Jamie. I don't want to do it because I love the Broncos and I want us to win the Super Bowl this year, but they are not looking like they're going to the Super Bowl. They're looking like they're missing the playoffs.
1: Look, I'm just going with some of the local sports guys, the Denver sports guys. I mean, they said it too.
0: Well, so, they're dumb too.
1: Well, I'm just saying. Just saying.
0: Sunday Night Football. Broncos and the Rams. That's going to be pretty cool,
1: I think.
0: It's
1: going to be a great game.
0: All right, there you go. That's pretty much the weekend.
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0: man.
1: Crazy.
0: Oh, man. Crazy, oh, man. Crazy, oh, man. Crazy. It flew by, didn't it?
1: It did. It really did.
0: It flew by. So all right, guys, we got to go. You guys have a great weekend. As we told you, there's a lot of things going on around here.
1: Yep.
0: So enjoy. And are you going out to the river?
1: On tomorrow, yeah.
0: Tomorrow?
1: Today is girls' night out. Girls' day out.
0: Oh, that's right. Yeah, today.
1: Today's girls' day out. Tomorrow's the river.
0: Be safe and have fun.
1: I will. Thanks so much.
0: Be safe and have fun.
1: What are you doing?
0: I am watching football this weekend.
1: Nice. Okay.
0: Tennessee Volunteers are playing a big game against Texas this weekend.
1: How much money did you put on that one?
0: I don't. Oh, I don't play against my team.
1: Oh, that's right. It's a thing.
0: Yeah, it's a thing.
1: Yeah.
0: You don't play that game.
1: Gotcha.
0: But I'm going to be watching some football, watch the Broncos, things around the house, but nothing major.
1: And what are you doing, Carson?
2: So we're going to be painting our bedroom.
1: Oh,
2: painting the entire bedroom and bathroom, getting that all worked out.
1: Wow.
2: And then,
0: what color are you going with?
1: Oh, this is a good question.
2: It's like a forest green.
0: Forest green.
1: Do they call that like sage?
2: Yeah, kind of sagey. I think so.
1: I don't know. Is it sage?
2: I think.
0: What?
1: The color.
2: Yeah. It's a dark green.
0: I don't know.
1: Isn't that called sage?
0: Sage?
1: Am I right or wrong?
2: I think so.
0: I don't know.
1: I don't know my colors. I don't know.
0: You kidding?
1: Okay.
0: I heard him say Forrest Gump. We're going to paint it Forrest Gump.
2: Oh, sage green's more of a softer gray
1: it's
2: green.
1: Softer. Okay.
0: Yeah, you're into softness.
2: Sorry. I'm going dark.
1: Dark.
2: We're going
1: dark.
0: Oh, you're going dark
1: more
0: and hard,
1: bold,
0: aren't
1: yeah.
0: you?
1: Yeah.
0: Woo!
1: Yeah, yeah.
0: Look at you.
1: Okay, we need to go. I'm done with all of you.
0: I say we stick around till noon. Let's keep doing the show. I got nothing else to do.
1: Oh, my God. I do.
0: Kids out of school. Why go home?
1: Wait, oh, he is?
0: Yeah.
1: Oh,
0: the
1: no
0: day off
1: you
0: today.
2: Yeah.
0: I'll stay with Leaf today
1: out.
0: If
1: yeah,
0: you want.
1: Right? Yeah, right? Oh, my God.
0: Have a great weekend. Be safe. Don't drink and drive. We'll see you back here on Monday. Take care and go Broncos!
1: Woo! Oh, love you, people. Mwah.

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1: Hey, how you doing?
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Okay, I actually went and listened to all four songs. I'm not going to lie. I really, really like the song Sweet Clouding. Patient Zero is interesting, but I really need to dissect these songs over the weekend. So we'll reconvene on Monday to talk Taylor Swift theories. That was one of my favorites.

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Apple wanted to see if they could break their new iPhone Duo. 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

So Rihanna's husband said that she is working really hard on a new album. 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

actually tell everyone that today is my boyfriend's birthday. Happy birthday, Frank. It's Alice 105.9. You're probably not hearing this unless you got my text message in time, but that's okay. Happy birthday.

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you ever get kind of like bored of being at work all the time, so you start doing funny things? For example, I had a friend that every time she would write an email, she's like, no one reads my emails. So she would always leave it with like surviving for my life and then her name. 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Well, one guy decided to start naming all of the meetings like they were YouTube headlines. Oh, I love

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You know, the All-American Reject's been having a wild 2 years. 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

If there's one thing I miss about the 90s and 2000s was like the companies did fun things like put toys in cereal boxes. I remember when like Kellogg's did like a Star Wars cereal and they put spoons in there that were lightsabers and they lit up. Like, what a great gimmick. I'll buy it. I'll buy every

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4: 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Luke, what's up, buddy? 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

0: Here's what we actually do. 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You've driven past us 1,000 times, dropped off a few bags, grabbed a deal. You didn't know you were quietly funding somebody's comeback. Goodwill of Colorado, where what if becomes what's next.
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0: Okay, we need to talk about, have you had your 15 minutes of fame? Or your claim to fame, but it's kind of the same thing.
1: Sure.
0: Like, you lived in L.A., you probably got on,
1: No, I mean, no. I didn't do, like, game shows or anything, but when I was living in San Diego, what?
0: I thought people living in L.A., that's how you, like, oh, like, I have a coffee maker and a foosball table and a lifetime supply of baby oil. I was gone.
1: No, different one. Yeah. No, I was too busy, like, working. I don't know. But also, I was working in entertainment, so I don't think I, like, got to. Anyway, okay. I do have one. From when I was living in San Diego, the Legoland people came in, and they said, we would like to make you into a Minilander. Am I? Me. Minilander.
0: You have told me this before and I block it out because
1: yes, I'm at Legoland.
0: It makes me so angry.
1: I know. And I'm like the least Lego girl here.
0: I am so Lego. I'd give anything to be a Lego guy.
1: It was really cool. They had us send them a picture and then they made our little outfit based on
0: so
1: the photo.
0: So you're still there.
2: Wow.
1: I am still there. And I had moved away once it was time to get placed. And so my best friend went and placed me in. I'm in SoFi Stadium. If you ever go to Legoland, look for a blonde girl with a pink jacket and black pants. I mean, out of Legos.
0: And are you next to other people from Seacrest show? Like, are you next to Sisney or anybody?
1: This wasn't a Seacrest show thing. I am next to Sisney because she also got one. But this was my San Diego show.
0: Really?
1: Yeah. It's so cool. My sister's going to Legoland soon, so they're going to point it out to the boys.
0: I don't think you understand. I am not faking this. I am angry about it.
1: Yeah, I know.
0: Because you don't care.
1: I mean, I do. I think it's really cool that, like, when my nephews go, they can find me. But they don't know it's me. Yeah. They're like...
0: It's just a blonde girl in a pink jacket. Okay.
3: There's got to be one without a hair thing, but they're slacker.
0: No, but I want it to be me. I want it to be me. I bet Lego will do it for you. You have to pay them. And they're not going to put you at Legoland.
1: I don't know if you'll go to Minnie.
0: I bet you can order a custom Lego.
1: Oh, for sure.
0: But that's not the same as
1: I did that for Dane for our wedding.
0: You did? You got him a custom Lego?
1: Yeah, I gave him bride and groom Lego.
0: And they look like you guys?
1: Yeah.
0: Okay, but that's not 15 minutes of fame, but I do dig it.
1: Yeah.
0: Okay, I don't really have one. I mean, my 15 minutes, like, I was the best guitarist in Colorado.
3: Woo!
1: Certified?
0: Well, I mean, it was a radio station doing a contest, and then I won.
1: So yeah, so that's totally 15 minutes.
3: Yeah,
0: and then like how it culminated, I didn't realize like we did it on the phone. Like I called Steve Cooper on this frequency. Wow. 105.9 was KBPI back in the day. And I called and like, I won that day and then I won the eventual thing. And I'm like, come get your prize. And I rolled into the studio, which is the same studio. Well, it's not anymore because we've moved, but like same studio I started working here. And I walked in to get my prize. And there was Richie Sambora, the guitar player from Bon Jovi.
1: Gosh. Wow.
0: And then they interviewed me for winning the thing while they're interviewing Richie Sambora. And then we plugged our guitars into an amp and we jammed. And then at the end of it, Richie took off his guitar and handed it to me. And
1: so cool. Do you still have that guitar?
3: That is
0: no,
3: cool.
0: I sold it for so much money. Oh. I sold it for enough money to buy a studio in my house.
1: Oh my gosh.
0: I actually sold it to Hard Rock.
1: Very cool.
0: Because he had signed it. And oh, cool. He's like,
3: you gotta take this. I'm heading to Legoland. I can't bring it in.
0: I bet
1: they're making a Minilander of me.
0: All right. If you are famous for something, or not even famous, you just had 15 minutes in the spotlight. You want it? 15 minutes in the spotlight. We want to hear your story.
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0: 303-222-5423.
2: I did have like a true 15 minutes where in 2008, I was invited to the White House to speak, quote unquote, in front of Congress about stem cell research in regards to type 1 diabetes. I sat there looking like a sad puppy while Nick Jonas did all the talking.
0: But you were right there.
2: I mean, yeah, we were invited to everything, like got to tour the White House a little bit. But I remember, I think it was like maybe Channel 7 came to my house, did a full like feature. I was in the paper. There was on the TV. I don't know.
1: How old were you at the time?
2: I think 14.
1: Okay. I can't do math. So.
0: So can you find you in pictures? Like, can you Google like Nick Jonas Congress and like, there you are like, hey.
2: No, because he's standing in front of me. And I was too nervous.
0: You can't even see your little red hair popping out the side.
2: There's barely an orange.

0: sliver, but I was definitely.
1: So if you look up Congress Nick Jonas, that orange sliver is our errand.
0: Yeah. Yeah.
2: I'm looking up.
1: That's awesome, though. You know what I was thinking? Some of the people who might call, how many movies, what movies have been filmed here?
0: Oh, I feel like a lot.
1: I mean, if you've lived somewhere else where a movie got filmed or whatever, but like, I remember there was a movie with Andy Garcia.
3: Sure.
1: It's actually a really good movie. It's called Things to Do in Denver When You're Dead.
2: What?
3: Oh, really?
1: It's a really good movie. It's kind of like Quentin Tarantino-esque. Okay. I imagine there's people listening who were like, no, I'm just standing next to him at the bar. Because somebody wrote that they, like, Napoleon Dynamite was actually filmed at a real high school.
0: Yeah.
1: And that, like, everybody in the background, those aren't actors. They're the high school students. So it's like, if you're from that high school, you're like, oh, there I am. Oh, that's my buddy Tom. That's my buddy.
3: That's like, cool.
1: I mean, your 15 minutes doesn't have to be movies. It can be like, weren't you one of... cover for Diabetics R Us magazine.
0: Good Times?
1: That's what I meant.
0: But also the magazine cover, yeah.
1: Hack?
3: I was in a movie. I have an IMDb credit.
2: What?
0: Oh.
1: It is so weird. I forget that too. He legitimately was in like an independent film.
3: I helped produce it and I was in it a little bit, but it was like my buddies were filming it. They were a filmmaker. So it starred Brandon Baker, who was Johnny Tsunami from the Disney movies.
2: Iconic.
3: Yeah, he was super cool. Like, one of the coolest guys ever. And also Reginald Vell Johnson from Family. He's a cop. One of the cops in Die Hard. And
1: yes, he's from
3: Family Matters.
1: Family Matters,
3: right?
1: Yes.
3: Yeah, he was in it. He came in for a day and we shot with him and it was cool. Yeah. Wow. It's called The Formula. You can look it up. I think it's on Netflix for a while.
1: They will now have your real name, but it's okay.
3: Well, I'm Party Dancer number 2 or something.
2: Oh my gosh.
1: Is that really what you were?
3: I think so,
0: yeah. Okay.
3: Not quite first chair, Slacker.
1: If you are famous for something, you have your 15 minutes of fame, we'd love to hear what that's about. Best call going to see Dermot Kennedy. 303-222-5423.
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1: We are dumb. We got to answer the calls on 15 minutes of fame. But speaking of 15 minutes, that Styles kid.
2: Having a bit more than 15.
1: He's in his 15 hours of fame.
0: 15 years.
2: Yeah.
1: If you'd like to see Harry Styles live in New York, couple nights, hotel stay, airfare, $1,000, you need a code word.
0: You're going to take the word paint and go to alice1059.com.
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0: Because he has a song, Paint by Numbers.
2: Yeah.
0: Yeah.
1: 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You could be going to see Harry Styles. 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
1: And I'm Angela Kinsey. 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

0: We're talking about people's 15 minutes of fame. Like maybe you were an extra in a movie, or maybe you're a red sliver behind Nick Jonas.
1: Yep.
0: Aaron just zoomed in on a picture of Nick Jonas speaking to Congress. Did you see it? She's got a privacy screen on her phone, so I couldn't see it.
1: Sorry.
0: From
1: oh, I'm sorry. I can send it to you guys.
0: No, I
2: saw it. It's
0: you saw
2: it.
0: Red hair.
2: It's a blurry sliver of red hair.
0: Incredible. So we want to hear your 15 minutes of fame. Taryn?
3: Yay.
0: What's your 15 minutes?
3: I would say I'm kind of radio famous because I've won like a lot of prizes from another radio station for like years. But the greatest prize I won from them was the trip to Las Vegas. And it was like two nights. It was hotel, airfare, everything included. And Emily from that radio station, she got us like, she knew some bouncer guy and got us to like some club that we wouldn't have been able to get in otherwise. So I felt super famous.
1: That's very cool. Do you like us or?
3: Yeah, I do.
4: What other exes do you have?
0: Yeah, what about that guy Dom?
1: I don't know.
3: You guys, so you know, I don't know. But it was
0: All right.
2: She just hasn't won the big prizes from us, I guess.
0: No, I got it. All right.
2: That's awesome.
0: Thank you for the call.
3: No, I haven't won the grand prize. And then the other one is that I worked security and a gal like got us all on video one time because she didn't like that we were putting on the pressure to get her out. So,
0: really?
3: So I guess I'm probably on the internet a couple times too because I've been by the stage near a few like actors. I mean, artists and stuff. Yeah. So.
1: Very cool.
0: All right. Thank you for the call.
3: Thank you.
0: Like thinking of music, like I didn't even do this one, but Ed Sheeran.
1: Yeah.
0: Pepsi Center at the time, I believe it was.
1: Okay.
0: Doing his solo show. And then in the middle of the show, he grabs his phone, takes a selfie. I'm in that.
4: Oh.
2: Yeah. And could you see you?
0: Oh, yeah. You guys know who Big Mike is? Yeah.
4: Big Mike
0: is
4: picture,
0: on.
4: Yeah.
0: Is he on? I don't know. He's on one of the radio stations in town now. He was on our sister station at the time.
1: Okay.
0: Big Mike lives up to his name. He's a bigger dude.
1: Okay.
0: And I'm near him. So all you do is look at the photo and go, there's Big Mike, and go over two. And there I am. Like,
2: oh, what there's a shiny head next to him.
1: That might have been at Red Rocks because I think I was like, no. I remember being like 10 rows behind you before I met you.
0: Oh. No, so Red Rocks was the first time I met Big Mike.
1: Oh,
0: and then we were both at, because I remember that show distinctly because I got there late.
1: Oh.
0: And I had a vodka tonic in each hand because I'm going to go sit. I'm in the middle of the row and everybody's standing already.
1: Yep.
0: So then I was like, do I do the butt to them or do I do the front?
2: Great question.

0: better solution, just walk across the chairs. So I started walking across the chairs. They're folding chairs.
1: No, and you spilled
0: both. Oh, yeah! Here. Yard sale vodka tonic over everybody in my row.
1: Oh.
0: It was amazing.
1: And that's on you.
0: Yeah, no, but yeah. I didn't realize they were folding chairs. Of course they're folding chairs. They're on the floor
1: right.
0: of Ballerina. But yeah, anyway, if you're at that Ed Sheeran show, sorry about that. Sorry about the sticky.
2: Are there any other radio stations we want to shout out?
1: Yeah.
0: Yeah, other? So I think he's on KYGO or Cozy.
2: Okay,
0: Cozy 101.1. Head over there, tell us what they're doing. Text in.
1: Call them and let them know you were just listening to us.
0: That is such a good idea. Call 99.5 The Mountain right now. Tell Dan the Tall Guy. Yeah. Zyra Show kicks your butt. Lisa?
3: Yeah.
0: What other stations do you listen to? Never mind. What are you famous for?
3: I helped fix the railroad tracks in Brighton, Colorado.
4: That sounds cool.
0: What? Wait, the one that just happened?
3: One of the railroad tracks, and I was like, if you hate going over these bumpy tracks, call this number. Here's a scanning code. And then I got on the news.
0: Did that just happen?
3: Yeah, it actually happened, and then they fixed it. Now it's just a shit again. Sorry.
4: We did it, Colorado.
2: Okay. Every rule.

0: vodka.
1: I can't believe I'm going to say this, but it's Friday.
2: Yes, it is.
1: Do your worst. Oh. Do your worst.
3: News.
1: That is your worst. Okay.
4: News.
5: What are you doing, Pompeii? Oh boy, that was
1: news or nope? The extended version.
3: I said news.
1: Yeah, dog. So last time you have to hear it this week.
5: Good evening.
1: Good evening.
5: Welcome to the program.
3: Thank you.
5: The soft launch on Instagram is getting even
1: softer.
5: Softer, I suppose. Instagram is rolling out a new feature that allows you to pixelate someone's face if you choose, using their Meta AI capabilities, which I have like messed around with before, but never the pixelation one. I do think that this is interesting. They're saying, oh, it's for partners. If you aren't ready to show their faces, one, just like don't post them until you're ready to.
1: Right.
5: It just feels crazy. But there are a lot of parents who choose not to show their kids' faces. So I actually feel like,
1: that's
5: nope,
1: kinda cool.
5: Never mind, because you're still putting it through AI and that is the problem.
1: So you're still putting your kid on the grid.
5: Yeah.
1: You're just not putting them out to everyone on the grid.
5: Yeah, but then AI is getting their likeness. So actually, if you are like me and are dumb and almost thought this would fix your kid problem, never mind. Just use it for soft launches.
1: Can you pixelate anything you want?
5: What are you talking about?
2: Yeah, I almost said your real name there.
6: That's what I thought too. That's what it's going to get used for.
1: Yeah.
5: But I don't think they'll let you
1: upload
5: that.
1: I'm pixelating crotch shots. Even if I'm not exposed, like I just want to be funny. And just be like walking into the studio going, hey, everyone. And it's like, I want the on my, you know what I mean?
5: That'd be funny. I haven't tried it. Thank you. I think it's also just for photos, not videos.
1: It's AI. It should be able to grab. Okay.
5: All right. Yeah. Something so small. Oh, no, buddy.
2: Good evening.
1: You don't know.
5: I don't know.
1: You're right. Good evening.
2: The latest news with the Secret Lives of Mormon Wives, because that season came out. Well, we're realizing, cancel the whole show. Like, please, cancel it. Michaela quit, Whitney quit, Demi quit, Jen might be quitting, Taylor Frankie Paul just quit. Like, just
1: I think she
2: it.
1: Got quitted, but whatever.
2: Yeah, she kind of got...
6: Not acquitted.
1: Quitted.
2: Right. Because there's speculation that she's been failing drug tests and...
5: Oh, that's right.
1: Is that a condition of being on Secret Lives of Mormon Wives?
2: No, but it's a condition when it comes to her parenting agreement.
5: Yeah.
6: Those Paul brothers are out of control.
5: Oh, my. And they are. And you're right
6: about
5: that.
6: Is she one of them?
5: No, but might as well.
1: She's the chick from Malcolm in the Middle.
6: Oh, that's right. Yeah.
5: This joke will never die.
1: It will die when she's gone from the zeitgeist.
2: That's true. Which... seems to be like, now.
1: So you just want the show gone?
2: I think it peaked and we're done. We don't need to.
1: Can we just get a whole new batch of Mormon Wives? Or you don't want to hear it? It's over.
2: We are getting a whole new Secret Lives of Orange County.
5: Yeah, and it's weird because most of them aren't Mormon.
2: Yeah.
5: Yeah.
2: But Jen is going over.
1: Wait,
2: to
1: they all
2: that.
1: Had to be Mormon? Oh, I'm thinking of Real Housewives.
2: Oh.
1: Okay.
5: This was, you know, Secret Lives of Mormon Wives.
2: Yeah.
1: Got it. Okay. All right, this has been great. By the way, we're hauling butt here, just a note from the editor. Might need a second story, ladies.
5: Okay.
3: Good evening.
1: Good evening.
3: Happy Friday. How about a round of birthday hunks?
1: We might not need any more because this usually goes long.
3: Turning 43 today, Donald Glover. You may know him as Childish Gambino.
5: Yeah,
3: I
5: would
1: say. Beyond hunk.
2: Yeah. Mm-hmm.
1: Did he play? Yeah, I think he did.
5: Yeah, he was in Community.
1: Yeah, but did he play Lando Calrissian?
2: He did.
1: In a Star Wars reboot?
2: Solo?
6: Yeah,
1: He was in Solo as Lando.
2: Yeah, okay.
3: Turning 45 today, Lee Norris. He's in One Tree Hill and Boy Meets World. He's Minkus in Mouth.
5: Yes!
3: And, yeah, he's 45 today.
5: Oh my gosh.
1: Okay, well, let's hear it. It's hunk or no hunk.
6: Oh, yeah.
2: No.
3: He
2: I don't
3: agree.
2: Remember.
5: He's a sweetie.
6: Yeah, he's a sweetie. He's a nice guy.
1: Yeah, can I ask you a real quick programming note?
6: Yeah.
1: On March 28th next year, would you include me? Because I want to hear what they have to say.
6: I would.
1: About...
6: But I'd have to say your age.
2: No.
5: And he's definitely not.
1: No, go ahead. Keep going.
3: Rapper T.I. turning 46 today.
1: Hunk.
2: Not my cup of tea.
3: Other rapper Will Smith turning 58
5: no,
3: today.
5: No, no. T.I. might be more hunk than I let on.
1: T.I. is hunk.
5: T.I. is he's pretty kinda, hot.
3: Yeah.
1: Yes.
3: Scottie Pippen turning 61 today.
5: No.
3: He's very tall. I think
1: 6'9". He's very tall, but he, yeah. No.
5: Not well. Quite a hunk. You guys, when my brother was younger, he thought that his name was Scottie Penis. Yeah.
3: Okay.
5: My mom told that story at his wedding.
1: Why?
5: I don't know.
1: No, I don't care why he thought that. Why would your mom need to tell that story at the wedding?
5: Awesome. Everyone loved it.
1: Okay.
3: Let's see. Heather Locklear is 65 today.
5: I think she's kind of a hunk.
3: She's a hunk,
1: oh,
3: yeah.
1: Oh, she had her. Which,
2: I
1: which
2: don't
1: one?
2: Know who that is.
1: Was she in Fall Guy? You guys don't know any of the things I'm going to say. She was like, she was married to Richie Sambora,
3: Melrose
1: I believe.
3: Melrose Place is what's on my sheet here.
5: Oh, yeah. I don't think she's still a hunk. But
1: well, people age, Erica.
5: Sure, I think.
3: We mentioned Star Wars earlier. Mark Hamill is 75 today.
2: You know what? For his age.
3: Okay. Cheryl Teagues. Nice.
1: Yes.
3: 79.
1: One of the original supermodels on planet Earth.
3: Yeah. Cheryl Teagues.
1: Yeah.
3: Yeah, nice. And then lastly, the real reason I did Birthday Hunks today, because I want everyone to go into the weekend going, well, that show was terrible, but at least I learned something.
1: Okay.
3: Sharing a birthday today, turning both 57 and 82, husband and wife, Michael Douglas and Catherine Zeta-Jones. Who knew that they share a birthday?
1: They do.
3: They do.
5: I think I did kind of know that. Okay. Boy, is that age difference between now.
3: 82 and 57.
1: Something to shoot for, people.
5: Dude.
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5: Let's start your ride into the weekend with delays on eastbound 70 as you come up on the merge with 58. And then again from 270, getting past an incident that just cleared near Peoria Street. So recovering there. And you will see some slowing getting onto Pena heading to DIA. Westbound 70, not bad. A little heavy at the 270 merge as you make your way to I-25. You'll be slowing again into Genesee. You got a stall clearing near Lookout Mountain. And then things very heavy through the Floyd Hill Construction Project. Crowded on both sides. I-25 getting through downtown Denver. Southbound delays start from 76 to Colfax. And then again from Santa Fe to Hampton. You'll be back in the brakes as you get past 470. Northbound, you'll start to slow down to Colorado Boulevard and then go slow and go, getting past Spear. You'll be on the brakes again heading into Thornton. 225 through Aurora, that's slow and southbound coming off 70. It'll pick up at 6th Avenue, and then you'll slow down again from Parker to I-25. Northbound 225, not too bad under the speed limit getting past 6th Avenue, and again merging with 70. I'm John Yazel, Denver Traffic.
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7: Just turn it

0: drop dead.
1: I'm kind of sad, but I'm going to get over it.
2: Why?
1: Because I feel like everybody knows what day it is.
2: Yeah.
1: It's Feel Good Friday. Mm. This is when we are court ordered to tell positive stories. Happy stories, if you will. I don't really have a lot. Do you guys have anything?
2: Yeah.
3: I have a short one. I can go first.
1: Why don't you go first? Yeah, let's do it.
3: My story's out of Queens, New York.
1: Okay.
3: There's a man named Craig Campanella, and he's been on this mission for a few years now, but he basically goes around Queens. There's lots of basketball courts, outdoor parks, and he notices when there are nets that are in need of repair, and he carries like a foldable ladder and has nets, and he just goes around replacing nets.
2: What the heck is a foldable ladder?
3: It collapses.
1: Why don't we sound it out?
2: Well,
1: why don't you walk us through what you think it is?
2: I was picturing it being the story was good.
1: There's a moron on the show.
0: Fine, you'll never know what I thought.
1: No,
0: I was picturing like soft, and I was like, how?
1: No.
0: Okay.
1: Oh, like a rope ladder. He throws it up there and then climbs up.
0: Yeah, and I was like, huh.
3: It's a 14-foot ladder because hoops are 10 feet, so he's got to get way up there. Whereas, puts a bike helmet on when he goes up top, and he replaces them. He's on a mission to get to 50. And he's pretty close.
1: So he has nets or he fixes
3: the
1: nets?
3: No, he has nets. Yeah, because the nets just get torn so bad.
0: And no one's tending to them.
3: Exactly. He noticed like the net would be gone and it'd be gone for weeks because you got to wait to the city or whatever. Yeah. And he's like, it's cheap, but I'll just do it. And this became his mission.
1: Can I ask you a question?
3: There's no other reason than that, too. He just does this.
1: As a jock, and I know you were a basketball dude, I've wondered this because like you watch old TV shows and stuff and they're out there in like Harlem and they got the court and they're doing the thing and they have the chain net.
2: The metal ones.
1: Is that not the most dangerous thing? If you get caught, you're ripping your finger. Has that not happened?
3: Yeah, that is dangerous. I play a little bit below the rim mostly. So not as dangerous for me.
1: You
3: I grew up
1: can,
3: with a chain
1: like,
3: net. It's the best because it makes the best sound.
1: Cha-ching.
3: It's like,
1: I know, but if you're high enough to get up there.
0: Hey, man. Feel good.
1: I'm saying.
0: My dad knows a guy who
1: ripped something off.
0: His whole finger. His wedding
1: ripped
0: ring.
1: Ripped it off.
0: Yeah. I think they were able to reattach it, but.
3: I hope my son is listening. He wants to put a chain net.
1: No. No.
3: Yes. Yes.
0: Don't play with your ring on then.
3: I don't dunk.
1: I don't mean the net at your house, but it goes low enough that you could dunk, right? Or is it always regulation net?
3: Always regulation, yeah.
1: Oh, okay.
3: We're training him right.
1: I have something.
0: Sure.
1: It's out of Florida.
0: No, that's not this.
3: Best!
1: There is a teacher. I can't tell if this is feel good or weird.
0: Oh.
1: There is a teacher. This might be a little bit old. Had a student, 11-year-old, Jaden. And she was the student's second grade substitute teacher. And Jaden said that he was an orphan.
0: Is this familiar to anyone else?
1: Did we do it? Did somebody do it?
4: I remember a story. I don't remember the names, but I remember hearing something similar.
0: Okay.
4: But it might just be another.
0: Did he have to do it?
4: Another.
3: I don't think so.
4: Okay,
3: all right.
4: You know what?
1: Oh, so then later on, she just shot him.
0: We cannot send this one to the judge.
1: No, I'm just saying. Well, you ruined it already because you're like, it's pretty obvious what happened. Fast forward like 3 years. She's like, she never got Jaden out of her head. A little bit creepy. Like you met this kid and was like, oh, I feel bad that he's an orphan. And the teacher has now adopted the child.
3: Aw.
0: That's great. That's a good story.
1: It was good. I was going to do more with it.
4: I think this was a different one because I remember the teacher of the last one being male.
0: Oh, okay. Okay.
1: And shooting the child at some point.
0: Nope. I'll go. This story's out of Montebello, California.
1: Hold on, doesn't that sound familiar? You guys remember the other story from Montebello? Is that how we do it now, Erica?
4: What's the city?
0: Montebello.
4: Like M-O-N-T-E?
0: Yeah.
4: How do we spell Montebello? Is there any? Sorry.
1: I don't think so.
4: Okay.
1: It's just Montebello.
0: Okay.
4: I've never heard it with the
1: E. Why don't you look it up?
4: Montebello. Eh.
1: I think it is Montebello in
4: California.
1: It's definitely Montebello here.
4: Yeah.
1: Yeah.
0: There was a firefighter of like Montebello PD who met a 12-year-old boy who each day walks to and from school.
1: Oh.
0: And then after school, he walks and he helps his mom run their family taco stand. So he goes, he helps mom prepare food and he translates for her. And firefighter noticed that he was always walking, even if it was dark out. And one day he showed up at the taco stand and he had a bike with a light and a helmet for him.
4: Aww.
0: Yeah. Oh. So he could make sure that he could ride home safely. What are you going to say?
4: Oh, my. Yeah.
0: What are you going to say, buddy?
1: Run over. Look, you guys, zero chance we're sending this to the judge. Yeah. Like, we are. So we're shoot out, the yeah. moon, hack. Why don't you just
3: we're
1: do
3: it? We're going to community service.
1: All right.
4: I don't know where my story's out of. But this woman, Cassidy, got a call from the Mayo Clinic that she is a match to donate her kidney to her aunt, Leisha. She drove over to her house. They're filming this whole thing. She has like a massive sign that says like, you've got a match or whatever. And then they break down, they hug. It's really cute. And then an Amazon driver comes up and is like, I had the same thing 25 years ago and what? I'm doing great. Like the timing was crazy and it's all filmed. It's a very cute video.
1: So this Amazon driver had received a kidney 25 years ago.
4: Yeah.
3: I thought you were going to say he was delivering the kidney.
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0: I am so excited. 10 o'clock last night.
1: Yep.
0: New music.
1: Yep.
0: Brooke Hogan.
1: You're lying to me.
0: Daughter of Hulk Hogan.
2: Yeah.
0: Released
1: May
0: a track.
1: May he rest in peace.
0: Yeah. And they were not getting along. So we're going to spend a little time dissecting this new Brooke Hogan track.
3: Did she actually?
0: Yes. Okay. There's a couple different people who released music at midnight. And it's like, hey.
1: I believe Miss Rachel was one of them too.
0: Yeah. Hmm. It's just.
2: I like Brooke Hogan. Her song with Paul Wall is pretty good. It's an old one.
0: Are you being serious?
2: It's called About Us. Yeah.
1: Yes.
2: It's from the early 2000s.
1: TBT.
2: Yeah.
1: TBT.
0: I got to hear
2: it's been a while since she's released more, yeah. I think, but.
0: The clip I heard of Brooke's newest song, probably better than Taylor's stuff.
2: Oh.
1: I almost said something that could not have been aired. I would like you.
0: Okay.
1: To get a life.
0: Here's what I'm going to do. Here's what I'm going to say. These young women
1: have been
0: bursting at the seams. Mm-hmm. Until this moment, because they've been wanting to talk about the Tay-Tay tracks, right?
1: Yeah. I feel like I could run through a wall right now, in a good way. I feel like someone lit a little bit of fire on my fingertips, and I can't quite get it out.
3: Weird analogy, but...
1: I

0: like I just want to kind of like pop and lock and dance. What is that from?
1: Pop it, lock it, polka, dot it.
0: There's another one maybe from Camp Rock. Either way, I have been dying to scream the lyrics of one of these songs at you, but okay. I've been holding it in because I felt that it was necessary. I almost got in multiple car crashes on the way to work today because I was screaming and throwing my hands up and shaking my ass. And
2: shaking your ass while you drive?
0: Yeah, I was making your ass while you drive. I was at a stoplight and I was making the car move.
3: All for Brooke Hogan?
0: No!
4: I want to say this first.
0: Okay.
4: I love how much you love it.
0: Thanks.
4: I do. I am really happy for you.
0: Thanks.
4: Taylor has been letting me down as of late. And I still Swifties, 303-222-5423, text away. You can be mad at me, but I think we're all allowed to like what we like. The first,
0: sure.
4: My daughter got
1: maybe
4: into
1: Taylor. Has even said that.
4: She said that? Oh, she kind of,
0: yes.
4: Okay. But like, my daughter got into like semi-country Taylor and then Red Taylor.
0: Yeah.
4: And then obviously 1989 Taylor. Like
0: everyone
4: a little
0: was into
4: girl's
0: that.
4: Dream. Just like, first time I heard Shake It Off, I'm like, oh my God. Anybody who
0: I was
4: looks,
0: a senior in college, maybe a junior in college when that came out. Also my dream at the time, okay?
4: Right. But all I'm saying is, if you're a Taylor hater, like I know a lot of musicians who are like Taylor haters, like, my gosh, your eyes bubblegum pop. You try it. You try it.
3: Mm.
4: Like anybody who goes bubblegum pop, it's like, oh, it's easy, is it? You try it. Try writing something that everyone makes their head go up and down to. Mm-hmm. Like even if you're a gong, gong, gong, like Shake It Off, I was like, holy, it's a smash. All of 1989, I was like, these are great.
0: Top to bottom.
4: Reputation, I was like, when I heard Are You Ready For It, when I heard Look What You Made Me Do, I was like, oh my God.
0: Sure.
4: Then all the COVID stuff, ugh, it's just, ugh.
0: You didn't like it.
4: Tortured and
0: well,
4: Folklore.
0: No, Tortured wasn't, it was and, Folklore and Evermore, and then she came out with Midnights and then Tortured Poets, so it wasn't all. Midnights, I feel like, was
1: Midnight's
0: a booty shaken.
1: Midnights is one of my favorite albums.
0: Yeah.
4: I don't.
0: Pop, lyrical.
4: Maybe Mia was through it and that's why I didn't get into it. But I just,
0: so
4: I didn't dig it.
0: So wouldn't that stay the same now?
4: I said this when it came out. I didn't think Showgirl was that good.
0: But that's what I'm saying is maybe Mia was through it. So maybe you just weren't
4: exposed to it. No, but I still love a well-crafted song. Like when I hear, like when I heard Jonas Brothers Sucker, yes, it was Ryan Tedder, but it's like, wow. It's like, you just start whistling. You're like, oh my God, this is such a good song.
0: Sure.
4: So 10 o'clock last night, we're all in a group text and I knew you, like, it's
0: were we
4: on.
0: Texting?
1: I texted at like 9:45 being like 15 minutes.
4: Yeah,
0: right.
4: You texted
0: right.
4: super
0: okay.
4: late
1: no,
4: and reminded
1: like
4: me
1: yeah.
4: and I just
1: yeah.
4: stayed up.
0: Okay.
4: So where do you want to start? Now I want to say this, Hack, did you listen or no?
3: I have heard a bit of one of the songs.
4: The one we're playing.
0: Patient Zero.
4: Patient Zero.
3: I don't know. Whatever one Erica posted. On her video.
1: Cleveland.
3: I heard a bit of Cleveland.
0: I also posted a little bit of pink clouding on my stories if you happen to be a
4: you
0: avid
4: know
0: walker.
4: That you work on a radio station that's playing one of these. Did you listen to us on the way in at all? Or
3: no.
0: I think he knew he'd hear him now.
3: Yeah, we'd hear him now.
4: No, you're right. You're right. Okay. So do we start with Patient Zero?
0: Absolutely.
4: Here's the whole thing. Hack and I probably don't have as well-informed opinions as you two.
0: Yeah.
4: So we have pulled together some of the slander from the internet and we'll just be using those as our opinions.
0: Yep.
4: So don't be mad at us. We're just reading other people's tweets.
0: I'd like to know after you hear this clip if you agree with them.
4: Okay, so here's Patient Zero.

0: She's always so good at having like, I got you. Like something.
1: Got you.
0: Something just in the zeit. Like, I know I got you is like not a current thing, but it's like, when I heard that last night, I was like, if you're sick of him, I got you.
1: I'm yeah.
0: Like, ugh. It's good. It's.
1: As a DJ hack,
2: mm-hmm.
1: does that beat do anything for you?
2: No, and it's funny you say that. That's why I was gonna say, that's why I didn't really listen to them, because I don't think I'm playing any of them tonight, right? Like, they're not club, they're not a bar club song. Like, I didn't play Fate of Ophelia. I've never played.
1: You've never played Opalite?
2: No.
3: Oh, that one no. might be a good one.
2: I've never even had it requested. Like, oh, 20, I still get 22 all the time. Like, that's obviously fair. There's a birthday thing. I get Shake It Off, but I just haven't. She hasn't. It's not club music to me. That's not, that doesn't make it bad. It just makes it.
1: Yeah. I feel like there's some really good remixes of both Fate of Ophelia and Opalite, but I digress.
0: The lyrics make me feel absolutely nothing.
1: Yeah, that was a comment.
0: Yeah, that's not for me.
1: Those lyrics, I actually have a theory about this. I'm curious. What do you think that song is about, Erin?
3: I definitely think it's about an ex, or one of her exes, like new girlfriend or another.
1: Yeah,
0: somebody, it's about somebody they both dated.
3: Yeah,
0: but she was the first one to date them. That's what I took.
1: Yes, I think that may be true, and I get Joe Jonas, Sophie Turner vibes, because she and Sophie were seen together a ton during she and Joe's divorce.
0: So she's patient zero. I dated
1: Taylor
0: him first.
1: Dated him when they were young.
3: Could it also be about Blake Lively and like a friend, and like, ooh, I was patient zero there?
1: I didn't think about that.
0: I did not think this through. You and I are just going to sit here like deer in headlights right now.
1: I wondered if it was about her old label, Scott Borchetta, and she's talking to the new artist he signed, and she's going, when it all goes to hell, you call me. She was literally patient zero
0: for
1: him.
0: She always writes about love, but this could be about business. This could be about friendship. This could be, okay.
2: Which is the mark of a good song, right? Like,
0: correct that
2: you can apply all your whatever situation to it.
0: Is this the best of the four that she released last night?
3: I don't think so. In your opinion.
1: I don't believe so at all. I liked it though.
0: But this is the first single that we're
1: immediately
0: pushing.
1: In. I can't wait to see the video. I think it's going to play on the radio a lot.
0: Okay. There's three more songs to get to, and we don't have a ton of time right now. So which one can we talk about quickly? Can we talk about Pink Clouding?
1: Yeah, maybe Aaron's favorite.
3: Yeah.
0: This is your favorite?
3: Pink Clouding is my favorite.
0: All right, let's hear a little chunk.

0: Look how defensive Swifties get if you talk any trash. Okay.
1: I don't hear Pink Pony Club in that at all.
2: Yeah.
0: It's a tempo thing. You have to think like a DJ.
1: Sure.
0: He got it and he's like, I can mix right into that.
3: Mm-hmm. And the pink, the wordplay, like, I'll go right into it.
1: What a dream come true. I'd love to hear that remix actually too.
0: I would say last night when I heard the song, that this was a song that I was like, tempo wise, this is closer to, yes, the lover E.
1: I want to stick my hands on the floor and shake my butt to this. Like, I don't know what.
2: I don't exactly have that feeling.
3: Have you heard a Yin Yang Twins song?
0: Wanda! Wanda is our HR person, and we're going to get her in here too. So, that's your favorite?
2: Yeah.
0: Why?
2: I like the vibe of it. I like that it's more a beat. I like how it's that lover era again. I'm gonna be honest, I haven't dove into the lyrics of this one yet, so I don't fully know what it's about.
0: Let me look at what it is.
1: Do you want me to tell you?
0: Yes, sure. Go.
1: It's about looking back at a relationship and being like, oh, I didn't treat you very well, but I was just so excited to be with you. But really, I just think I got too wrapped up in it all and I should have let you go sooner.
2: Wow. Okay.
0: And you think it's about?
1: I think it's about Joe Alwyn. I think she,
2: really?
1: Remember there was like maybe some overlap with Maddie Healy?
2: Yes.
1: Where she was like kind of texting him on the side. And I think she was like, I was really caught up in the fun of that, but you were amazing. But we just shouldn't have been together so long. I could be wrong.
0: We need to take a break. Erica is going to put her hands on the ground.
1: And shake my butt.
0: And we'll get to the other two songs that Tay-Tay released next.
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0: We got delays on eastbound 70 that start getting through the merge with 58. You'll see more brake lights at I-25 and then from 270 past Pena. Westbound 70 is hitting the brakes before Pena. You really won't open up until you're past the 58 split. Things are heavy through the Floyd Hill construction area, too. Crowded both sides of I-25 through downtown Denver. Northbound delays start around Arapahoe. Southbound, you're going to be on the brakes from 76. Really won't open up until you're past 470. 225 through Aurora, that'll slow southbound coming off 70. And then again, as you approach I-25, northbound 225 will slow down from Parker all the way to 70. Got both sides of C-470 pretty heavy between Columbine and the merge with 70. And if you have plans to take Highway 285, expect delays. Highway totally closed northbound from a crash outside Graham. I'm John Yezel with Denver Traffic.
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0: This is a very musical part of our show here. We're dissecting the four tunes that got dropped last night from Taylor Swift.
1: And if you're a Taylor hater, that's fine. Keep listening, because we've got two in the room.
0: I am not a Taylor hater.
1: You're
0: and neither is Tia.
1: Sorry.
0: You are putting words. This is what people do.
2: She didn't call you guys Taylor haters.
0: She said just... we have two in the room. She
2: I
0: literally
2: did. Oh, I didn't hear that line. Sorry.
0: We have two in the room.
2: I didn't hear that.
1: May I rephrase? We have two the Life of a Showgirl, the Encore haters in the room.
0: Yeah, I don't, but I will also say this. I didn't hate.
1: You felt nothing.
0: Yeah, I just think this is such a cruel thing to say, but I've done this for years. This is a musician thing. Like, there are bands who I loved. Like, pick a band you love. Their second album, you listen to it and you go, if I went to a label and gave them that, they wouldn't sign me.
1: Sophomore Slump.
0: But what I'm saying is, Taylor could put anything out. She could be like, and they'd be like, Taylor, that's
3: our world premiere.
0: Right. So you get
1: no,
0: to
1: No, I
0: a
1: don't
0: point.
1: Think if she farted into a mic, I would think that was good music.
0: You think. Might.

0: keyword.
1: Right. So we did patient zero. We did pink clouding, which is a little more up tempo, which is what I was looking for. I just keep comparing back to like her. Was 1989 the first time where she was just like, this is my pop record?
0: Yes.
1: Like we'd heard Red and she was dipping her toe. And then all of a sudden it's like, holy S, like Shake It Off. I was like, she's got it. She's going to be the biggest star on the planet Earth.
0: And she is.
1: Correct. But now she's kind of, she's got Max Martin and
0: Shellback.
1: Yeah. Like these aren't, okay. Anyway, there's two more songs to go. Let's talk about Babylon.

0: be honest, this was my favorite last night.
1: This is my second favorite, yeah.
2: A lot of people are saying that. And I know it's a well-written song when I do not understand what she is talking about.
0: I have no idea what she's talking about. Boys, I don't want to speak for you, Hack. Boys don't, do you care about lyrics? I mean, kind of.
3: More like in a rap song than like a pop song.
0: Because boys are immature and rap guys are talking about boobs and like, right. Like, I just assumed you guys understood what she was talking about and you loved it. I don't even know what she's saying.
2: Did you look up in your history book about Babylon?
1: I didn't.
2: I think that she's having like, she's talking about like when you are past something and then you're like, oh shoot, I actually liked that. I want that part back.
1: And didn't appreciate it in the moment.
2: Yeah, like I kind of related it to living back with my family all under one roof. And I'm like, what I would give to live down the street from everyone now. Yeah.
0: A lot of the comments we have in front of us, negative comments, and we were going to read a lot of them. This one doesn't have a lot of negative comments on it. People are like,
1: I think this is the favorite.
2: Yeah, which is interesting.
3: Which this hit my ear a little country to me.
1: I agree. It sounds a bit country. I thought it was like a part two of the one that she did for Toy Story.
0: I knew it. I knew you or whatever. You crushed really? It. Which I argue with that all the time. I don't know how that's a country song.
2: Do you not hear that? Right at the beginning?
0: Yeah, but who
2: what is
0: cares?
2: That? A harmonica?
1: I don't know.
0: Can you do it again though?
2: No. Okay. No.
0: All right.
2: No.
0: So this hit you. Let's rank them thus far for you. Patient Zero is the one Alice is playing. That's your third probably, Aaron.
2: Or your fourth.
0: You like Pink Clouding number
1: currently,
0: one.
1: Currently, out of the ones that we have played, third.
0: Yeah. Okay.
2: Patient Zero is probably my second out of the ones we played. Babylon's actually my third, but I love it. I love all these songs so much that I'm like, don't make me choose.
0: Okay. Have we played the one that made you almost wreck your car yet?
2: Nope. Sure didn't. I felt like I was on another planet.
0: Okay, we got to talk about Cleveland, and we've saved the best for last, or vice versa, the worst for last.
2: People are angry.
0: This is about as cheesy as it gets.
2: And what's wrong with being
0: I'm
2: cheesy?
0: I'm not saying there's anything wrong with it. See what I'm saying?
3: That's what happens, dude. You say anything, and you're...
0: Like, he compared Pink Clouding to Pink Pony Club, Tempo and Pink, and you're all like, what are you hating? It's like, I'm just making a comparison. This is... Really? Okay. He likes what he likes,
2: what he likes, and he likes. This is the bridge, by the way. He likes
1: what he likes, what he likes, and he likes. I do like all of the harmonies.
0: Hold on. Oh, yeah. I do remember this part. Yeah.

0: coffee hit way too hard today. And I'm like, I almost rammed my car into other people screaming that song.
1: When I heard her doing the talk thing in the middle, I don't want you to be weird about this, and you're going to be weird, and you're going
0: to
1: want HR down.
0: Do you want me to not look at you?
1: You want, because you're going to want HR down here. When I heard her saying, you just have to find one person in the world who doesn't find you insufferable, I'm in bed. It's 10:17 at night. And I'm like, Erica is losing her ish right now.
0: Yeah.

0: Yes. Because
1: she's like talking to Erica. She's saying, all you got to do, because like Erica's pretty insufferable, right?
0: Yeah. Did but you just see you, what I did?
1: Right. But as long as you can find one person who puts up with your insufferability.
2: I think it's a bad message.
0: It's not a great
2: just
0: message.
2: Just do whatever the hell you want. Who cares? No. Just find one person. No. Just who cares?
0: You don't understand.
1: Oh, I love it.
0: Guys, I think that people who hate this song.
1: Yeah.
0: Oh. Except for the people in this room, of course, I think they're miserable. The people who are making a point to spend their day telling people how bad this song is, I'm sorry you don't know what fun is. I'm sorry you don't have joy in your life and you don't like the sound of Christmas bells in a pop song. And you know what? If Sabrina Carpenter made that song, we all would be like, she's a genius. And
1: I don't know that that's true. I don't know that that's true. It might be true because I also don't think Sabrina is as good as...
0: She's so cute and hot. And then with Taylor, they're like, she's kind of tall and she's kind of annoying.
3: And she lost her touch. Like,
0: yes.
3: I think this is just such a cute, like, I'm truly happy for her song. She seems actually...
1: She is smitten with him.
3: Yeah, and what's wrong with that?
0: Cleveland at the worst place in the world.
1: And I love, here's the thing. When I started this song, I'm like, as a songwriter myself, I'm like, what, how's Cleveland, Schmeveland? Like, how's she gonna? But Cleveland is not the hook.
0: No. Right?
1: It's just like, he already took me to Cleveland. Like, it's just like, it's in there. She just named it that. Because I'm like, if this is like, oh, he took me to the best place on earth, it's Cleveland.
0: No.
1: And Schlieveland or Cleveland.
0: She's like, Cleveland. That's it's my just, man. And all the haters can hate on me all they want. And he still likes me. And you know what? To everyone out there who hates me, guess what?
1: What?
0: I've got a new theme song. I'm sweating so much.
1: Okay. Here's the thing. Please text in any of your opinions. Support for Tiak and I. We're starting a GoFundMe.
2: Yeah. I just would never like encourage my children to be insufferable. That's a weird word.
0: Sometimes you can't help it, man.
1: All right, if you love music, well, the music continues. The Slacker Show Song Showdown is next.

0: Another week, time for another Slacker Show Song Showdown. Do we need a theme for this?
1: Oh, maybe we do.
0: Is it like jazzy? Oh, or is it like Song Showdown?
1: Yeah, it's probably more, because this gets a little feistier than I think we all intended.
0: Like, what was the robot battle?
1: That's what it sounded like.
0: You remember that show? The robots that fought each other?
2: Robots?
0: Yeah. Oh, God, that was good. I don't even remember if they had a theme. Anyway, we've done Na Na Na songs. We've done Tonight songs. We've done Jump songs. Help Me and Saxy songs.
1: Last week was Saxy songs. Yep.
0: Eventually, I won't be able to say all the things we've done.
1: For sure.
0: But we decided we're doing spelling songs this week.
3: Mm.
0: So one of the things that, like, what I found that I love about this whole thing is people approach me on the street and go, we all got in the biggest argument over dinner over this. Mm-hmm. They're like, they're all talking about songs. And one of the misconceptions is that, like, when it's tonight, it has to have tonight in the title. It does not.
1: Right.
3: Mm-mm.
0: It's just like a tonight song. This doesn't have to have spelling in the name. Just at some point during the song, the artist spells something out to you.
1: For sure.
0: I don't think you put it in here, so am I allowed to talk about it?
3: Sure.
0: Tiek was trying to do YMCA.
1: Oh, and I do not believe that's a spelling
0: And we
1: song.
0: Had a little argument off the air, and it's like, dude, that's, while it's saying letters.
1: It's not spelling a word.
2: Well, if we do letter songs someday, I can call dibs on it.
0: Because I was going to do that song that's A, B, C, D, E, F, U, right?
1: Oh, yeah. And Dane had suggested A, B, C. And I was like,
0: that's not spelling.
1: That's the
0: alphabet.
1: That's
0: just letters.
1: Yeah.
0: Okay.
2: It's hard to know the difference sometimes. I understand, Dane.
0: The way this works is you guys vote after we present the songs, and then there is a champion crowned on Monday. The loser picks first.
1: Right. We go in opposite order of the rankings, I suppose.
0: It's like a snake draft.
1: Yeah. And just a reminder to go vote on Instagram at The Slacker Show. You can also comment on TikTok or on Facebook, and those votes are counted as well.
0: And we want you to tell us the songs we miss. Because have we missed some great songs on the other categories.
1: Yeah.
0: I was floored by how many songs have spelling in it.
1: And it made it really hard to pick. I thought I had a lead, and I in this moment, am not sure what I'm going to do.
0: I'm going to tell you this. I have to pick last, and I don't know what I'm going to pick because I know you guys are going to take my songs.
1: I don't know if that's true. There's more than you think.
0: I know, but okay, you're first pick, so let's go.
1: I am first pick because I lost pretty horribly last week. Oh my gosh. I'm going to go Holla Back Girl, Gwen Stefani.

0: song. Yeah.
1: Truly.
2: My song. That's the number one song I wanted.
1: It's not your song.
2: I know it's not your song, but that is the number one song I wanted.
1: My song.
2: Because I used to play it in like Wii Sports and all the video games that my kids used to play. It was like in between boxing battles, they played that. I've heard that song.
1: It doesn't matter how old you are. It doesn't matter what you're doing. You know that song.
2: 100%. Mm. Coming in at number three last week was Erin.
3: Yep.
2: So she gets the second pick.
3: First pick was already taken.
2: So you wanted that song too. We all wanted that song.
1: Of course. That's the first time I think that's happened.
3: I think so too. Because I've been kind of.
2: Erin has taken the dark horse songs.
3: I've just been picking my favorite songs because I want to share them with the world.
2: Okay.
3: This time,
2: I have no idea what you're picking this week.
3: This time I'm going to win.
2: You're going to win.
3: So I'm going to pick Glamorous by Fergie.

0: You guys.
1: Were those your top two?
0: I have three that I really, and your two of them are off the table right now. I mean, I'm going to have to do, I don't know what I'm going to do. My hope is that Hack will stick with his rhythmic theme that he's had. He got a little off topic this last week, but.
1: Yeah.
2: Am I next?
0: You are up.
2: Okay. I do have to stay true to my roots as a club DJ, and this song has never failed me before. This is for all the women who are listening.

0: We're not paying the cover. I don't care that we're independent. We're doing it.
1: You guys have put me in a very precarious position.
0: Because there's a good one left.
1: There's a few really good ones left. And I am torn between two. Here's what I think. I know you're going to go vote on Instagram. You're also going to comment on Instagram. One of these two songs, you're going to be real. Like, I only get to pick one song. I'm not going to tell you what the other one is. But there are two glaringly obvious songs left.
0: Yeah. I can think of one. I'm not sure what the other is.
1: I don't know what to do. I don't know what to do.
0: Go with your gut, man.
1: I gotta go with the Queen, baby.

0: I've not won any.
1: I'm gonna let you in on a tiny little secret behind the scenes. Hack won 2 weeks in a row, and he confided in me that he brought a hat with him last week in case he won.
2: This was gonna be three, and it was a hat trick.
0: Should I bring a crown in case I win this week?
1: Yes, bring something. 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
3: Well, it's a grind everywhere on your Friday ride home. Westbound 70 is hitting the brakes before Peña. It won't open up until you get past the 58 split. You got delays on eastbound 70. The start of the merge with C-470. You'll stay slow and go all the way to Peña. Crowded on both sides of I-25 through downtown Denver. Southbound, your delays start up at North Glen. You won't open up until you get through Castle Pines. Northbound starts before Lone Tree. It'll be heavy all the way into Thornton. 225 through Aurora, that is solid. Packed in north and southbound between I-25 and 70. 270 east and westbound, also heavy into Commerce City. Got both sides of C-470 moving slow between Columbine and the merge with 70. And if you're traveling to Highway 285, it is closed northbound from a crash outside Grant. Both sides being affected by this incident. I'm John Yezel with Denver Traffic.
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0: I have a story about a road rage incident that just gets worse and worse.
1: Okay.
2: And I've got a story where sometimes you shouldn't take matters into your own hands.
1: Okay.
3: The Slacker Show's stupendously stupid stories.
2: My story is out of California. Oh, my God. So this woman was at home and she said, oh my God, I think this is an explosive device.
1: What?
4: And maybe it was.
1: Okay. She found an explosive device at her house?
2: Yeah. Oh. It doesn't really go into detail.
1: Does she live on an arsenal or something?
2: I don't know.
1: Okay.
2: But so she decided to pick it up, put it in her car. Drive it to the police station.
1: The police station doesn't want that.
2: She was like, here you go.
0: No givesies, backsies.
4: Also, putting it in your car when you're like, it might explode.
1: That's what? Picking it up?
4: Oh, that too. That too.
2: Yeah.
1: All parts of this are a bad idea.
2: Exactly. So the officers evacuated the entire area. Bomb squad came in, and it wasn't a danger to the public.
1: Okay.
2: But just don't.
1: Just call
4: it. Was
1: them.
4: Not explosive?
2: It was not. I don't know what it was.
1: What was it? Just like.
2: I just said I don't know what it was.
1: But what was it?
4: She's going to punch you.
0: My story is out of Florida.
1: Let's go! Oh my God! I can't believe this is happening! This is the best day ever!
0: Well, they were down there. And they were driving down there, and they got into a little bit of a road rage incident.
1: Oh, boy.
0: One car cut off the other victim, and as what usually happens, a red light comes, and they pull up next to each other. It gets a little awkward.
2: Oh, no.
0: The driver decided to retaliate, and she threw a glass bottle of mayonnaise at the other woman. Hit her squarely in the face.
2: Oh, my gosh.
0: With the glass bottle and started yelling, I hit her in the face. Go, go, go, go, go. And sped off.
1: Whoa.
0: Thankfully, the woman was arrested a few weeks later and charged with aggravated battery with a deadly weapon. That's not the worst part, though. The worst part of the story is that that mayonnaise was vegan.
4: Oh, my God.
0: No corn syrup. No trans fats.
4: No eggs.
2: Corn syrup is fine.
1: I think corn syrup is fine.
0: Oh, okay.
2: Yeah.
0: All right, that's fine. That's fine.
4: Did this woman break her face? Yeah,
0: who cares? Keep your healthy man away from me.
4: Oh my gosh.
0: Those are all the stupid people
1: that's
0: we can find.
1: All we have. Okay.
0: Or today.
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1: This is where TAC pulls together a list using the Slacker Show research team. On something you never thought that should be ranked or put together. And he's usually wrong, and that's why it's controversial.
2: It is controversial. Very nervous about this one because I am going to get slaughtered.
3: Oh,
2: I'm just going to call it now.
3: Is because, this going to be like biscuits?
2: This will be probably worse than biscuits.
3: Oh, no.
1: Portable meat?
3: Portable meat?
2: Probably worse. Probably
3: get some recent hate.
1: Yeah.
2: These are...
1: No. Can I just say the most controversial one? Continuing to put red and green M&M's on the top of the chart is stupid.
3: And it's I can't believe we're going to have to do it again this year, and he's going to do it.
1: There's other candies that are specialized for the holidays, and it's just like, red and green M&M's. It's so dumb.
2: None are as pervasive as the red and green M&M. They're at every holiday party. They're in the bowl everywhere.
1: No, they're not.
3: But they're not that good.
1: They're no different than a regular.
3: Right.
1: If we're doing holiday candies.
3: You like might as candy well say candy. Brown M&M's.
1: Yes. It's so, dude, you know you're wrong, and the research team is
2: wrong. They're the most prevalent holiday candy. Okay. It's number one. All right. 2 years in a row.
1: Having
2: we'll see
1: said
2: about
1: all
2: a third.
1: That, you see where the bar is set. Okay.
2: This is why I'm going to get slaughtered, because these are kind of a personal ranking. Oh. These are the worst take rankings. These are some of the takes that I have, the opinions that I have.
1: Oh my God.
2: That I admit are among the worst. Probably the worst things you'll ever hear.
1: This is
2: the most wrong opinion, and I'm going to rank them.
3: The problem is he tends to have a hot take in his own words on everything.
1: Yeah, he does. So these are.
2: It was hard to sift through.
1: Do you have any honorable mentions?
2: My honorable mention for this one was I find Justin Timberlake and Kobe Bryant to kind of look alike.
4: Okay, one second.
3: So we're about to be down a path.
2: I find them to kind of look alike. I think their noses kind of look alike. I've always thought that.
1: Aaron is doing some research because the research team is off drinking.
2: But remember, this is the worst take. That's a pretty bad take. I can admit that. But I also want to see if anyone agrees.
4: The tip of their noses. It does go down, like you can't really see up. Well,
3: No.
1: Okay, before we keep going with this terrible thing that I regret immediately for requesting this, will we know the rest of these takes? Because we didn't know this one.
2: No, I don't think, some of them you may, some of them I've kept a secret.
3: So he's really just revealing.

0: himself.
1: Yeah, but I would love to see if anybody actually agrees with any of these bad takes. Feel free to help me out
2: a
1: little.
2: Well, let me give the text line for anybody who agrees.
1: Sure.
2: 303-222-5423. Same exact number if you disagree strongly with him as a person, with this entire premise. The whole thing.
0: I'm usually such a fan, and I just know I'm going to be angry at you.
2: Yeah, no, this is not great.
0: Yeah.
2: I mean, he started that if they have to come up quite a bit.
1: They didn't make the list. That was an honorable, honorable mention. Okay, so number 10, worst take of all time. Why do cowboys always have to move the cows around? Just leave them alone. Right? Like, what? It's just back and forth. And you're just making work.
0: The dark place.
2: Do you want us to tell you why? Or do you want to just...
0: They got to move the cows so they can eat the grass.
2: Yeah, they eat once they've kind of done that pasture. Okay.
0: Lot of time the cowboys are moving like sheep and horses. Like, it's not just cows.
2: Yeah, no, they just move whatever once the pasture's kind of picked
0: up. They
2: move.
1: Yeah, you're just constantly moving.
0: I'm sorry. I did a T-hack and I'm sorry.
1: All right, no takers on 10. Number 9, worst take. Have you heard people say, like, I submitted my CV if you apply for a job? It's called your CV, like your resume.
0: Yeah.
1: Have you heard that?
0: What is
2: that? I don't know what that is.
1: I know why. Because no one knows how to put the little accent marks on resume. So we just went with CV. That's my take.
0: No, doesn't it stand for something?
1: I don't know. I genuinely don't know. I would love to. All of a sudden CV came out of nowhere. Now we don't have a resume anymore.
2: Can this entire thing, like, could Aaron just be knocking these off one at a time? They move the cows because of CV stands for?
0: CV stands for curriculum vitae. It's Latin for course of life. I hate it. And I actually agree with you.
1: Yeah.
0: I
1: resume. Do have a question. Bring it back.
0: We're going 10 to 1 here. Does that mean 1 is your absolute worst take?
1: Yes.
0: I want you to know that Justin Timberlake and Kobe Bryant was bad.
1: The noses, Aaron said.
0: I looked him up. No.
1: No? Okay.
0: No.
1: All right. Well, then you're not going to like this one.
2: There's a tornado alert or something we should be talking about.
1: Number 8 is I get Gwyneth Paltrow and Nicole Kidman confused.
2: Oh, my gosh.
1: Come on. Who's with me?
0: I can.
1: A little bit. If you don't, I don't really know their movies. Like, I'm not as familiar with them.
2: Skin a little less on Gwyneth. I mean, like, Nicole Kidman's very pale, kind of like the reddish hair, very curly hair. Like, there's no way, shape, or form. Almost never. I mean, Jessica Chastain and Bryce
0: Amy
2: Dallas
0: Adams
2: Howard, same person.
0: Sure. I think that what happened has happened to me at a time is maybe a movie, like they each had a movie come out around the same time and you just weren't really in it enough to know the difference.
1: Mm-hmm. Yeah, perhaps. I'm not familiar enough. One of them was married to the country guy. One was married to Tom Cruise, right?
0: Same person.
1: They were the same one. Yeah. See?
0: One of them was married to Chris Martin.
2: Yeah, one
0: Martin.
2: Consciously uncoupled.
1: Oh, that's right. Okay.
2: From Chris Martin. One sells rocks for hoo-has.
1: Okay.
3: And was also married to Iron Man. That's why.
1: Okay.
2: Okay, so these are okay. Yeah, let's keep, I mean, we're here.
0: We're here.
2: Have we ever stopped a controversial ranking and just went, the rest are available on an after the show podcast that we don't release?
0: I would argue this could be the one, but now I'm curious how bad one is.
2: What number are we at?
1: That was 8, so we're at number 7.
0: Boy.
2: Oh, Jesus.
1: Number 7 is U2 putting their album on everyone's phone without them asking. Actually pretty cool. Why was everyone so mad about that?
2: Because
1: we just got free music.
0: We only have so much storage.
1: And when you had to pay for music per song, and you're like, well, here's a bunch of free music, and everyone lost their minds.
2: It was trash. It was not a good album.
0: I didn't even listen to it.
2: Oh, my God.
1: That's what I think. I think most people, I don't know that I did, but it was cool.
2: So your take is we should have given it a fair shake.
1: Yeah, they were trying to be generous, I think.
2: No, they weren't, but...
0: Okay. I can understand where, like, if it was Taylor Swift who did that, I'd be stoked. But it wasn't.
2: Okay.
1: You're a music guy, Slacker. I thought you'd kind of be.
2: It just irritated me because I was very much an Apple guy. I love Steve Jobs. I love the company. They've kind of gone downhill since then. But, like, and he's a music guy. He was a very big Dylan fan. I think he wanted Bob Dylan to do that. And then he just let U2 do it. I think it was a swing and a miss.
1: But I think, didn't they also release, like, the U2 iPods and stuff? They were like a special edition.
2: Yeah, they did. Yeah.
1: I feel like if they did it now, the music would only be on the special edition one. They wouldn't just give it to everybody. They would be so stingy with it. And they were cool back then, and we took it.
2: We're talking a lot about this crap that even you don't. Okay. Let's get one more in here, and then we'll have a show meeting and decide if we come back with just a whole lot of music.
1: Am I invited to the show meeting?
2: No, you're not. You're not going to be in it.
1: Number six.
2: Yep.
1: Ebenezer Scrooge had not been nice long enough for him to prank Cratchit when he sees him on Christmas morning. When he has his big epiphany and he's like, Cratchit, no, no. And then he's like, oh, gotcha, I'll bring you the turkey. So I was like, dude, you've been a jerk your whole life. Are you like, and now you're trying to prank the guy who only knows you as a jerk. It doesn't make sense. You're still a jerk.
3: Yeah, he's right on that one.
1: Thank you.
2: It absolutely pains me for you to have pulled it out on the last one of this round, because that is absolutely true. Like, we're not buds.
1: Yeah, no matter what adaptation it is, there's always that part where he pranks
2: it's like, him. Oh, gotcha, and get a little noogie.
1: Yeah, it's like, get off of me, jerk.
2: Yeah.
3: Yeah.
2: Okay.
0: I have heard that one before from you.
2: Okay.
0: And I stand by it.
1: Okay.
2: There are five more controversial rankings.
0: Mm-hmm.
2: This is a choose your own adventure.
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0: 85 completely closed in both directions between Jefferson and Grant due to a crash. I'm John Yazel, Denver Traffic.
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0: It's difficult to talk about, but goodbye, Tia.
1: No.

0: crack at what's happening here?
1: Sure. T-Hack is near death. T-Hack is on the line once again, and today he's doing the controversial rankings of his own worst takes ever. And I just need the people to know about the honorable mention because I cannot get over it.
0: He thinks Michael Jackson.
2: No.
0: I'm sorry. No. Justin Timberlake and Michael Jordan have.
2: No.
1: No. And Kobe Bryant. And
0: sorry. I keep getting it wrong.
3: Justin Timberlake and Kobe Bryant. I think they kind of look alike.
0: Okay. Sorry.
1: Not in the slightest.
3: Aaron said the noses.
1: Aaron, do you stand by that?
2: They both of their noses have downward.
0: Okay.
2: Angles.
0: Let's, okay. Because we don't have a lot of time for this drivel, let's just power through the bottom five from 10 to 6.
3: 10 was why do cowboys always have to move the cows around? Just leave them alone. Number 9 was people stop saying resume and instead say CV because no one knows how to add the accents.
0: You don't have to keep
3: in resume.
0: Okay. Yeah. Okay. Yep.
3: That should be easier, right? There's enough words with an accent in it. That should be a key.
0: Yep.
3: But that's a good take, so it's not a... Number 8, Gwyneth Paltrow and Nicole Kidman. I get them confused. Number 7, when U2 put their album on everyone's phone without them asking, that was actually pretty cool. That was very generous.
0: Uh-huh.
3: I think during an economic downtime, too.
0: Dude, you've already made your points here.
3: Okay,
0: so just...
3: and number 6 was Ebenezer Scrooge had not been nice long enough to prank Cratchit on Christmas morning. After
0: the
3: he
0: only
3: had his
0: one
3: epiphany.
0: That's actually kind of decent.
1: And the resume okay. one isn't bad.
0: It's not good either, though.
3: There should be a key with an accent on it.
1: I agree.
2: Is it not that one in the corner?
3: No, I don't think
1: that. No, that's like a...
3: It doesn't like add it over the letter. Oh. It just like puts a... It's like an apostrophe almost, you know?
0: I think you have to hold your finger on the key and then it brings up all the... Like on your phone.
1: On your phone.
0: Texting,
1: yeah.
0: Phone.
1: Yeah. On the computer. When we were writing essays, man.
3: Yeah. I got to copy it from Google. I have to copy just the E, paste it back in the thing. Yeah,
1: match the format.
0: Hey, guys. Yeah. Hey, guys.
1: Sorry.
0: We got it.
1: Sorry.
0: I will say this. We asked for your vote on whether this should continue. It was not good, but enough people, I think, just out of being... It's
1: just
0: the Schadenfreude.
1: We got to know. Like, what's number one going to be?
3: Okay. Mm-hmm. These are the top five or the bottom, the top five.
0: It's neither here nor there.
3: Bring back styrofoam cups. They're the best form of cup.
0: Oh, my God.
3: They're the best.
1: The microplastics, man.
3: Did you ever get a styrofoam cup filled with ice and it's so like a polar pop, you know? So I think Circle K might still have them. Oh, a styrofoam cup.
0: Oh, my God. This is a terrible take.
1: You're going to die.
0: But here's the thing. He's literally delivering on what he said. At this point, we all agree that is the dumbest thing he's ever said. So as long as these get progressively dumber, whether we like it or not, he's doing what he said.
1: Yeah,
3: I deliver. Number 4, Slacker, I've said this one before. We fought about it already. Uptown Funk and Can't Stop the Feeling are the same song.
0: Oh, my God.
3: The same song.
0: Oh, my God.
3: About the same BPM. They came out just about the same time. They have just feel-goody.
0: No.
1: Same time?
0: No. They're just,
1: are you looking
0: no.
1: that up,
0: Aaron? Oh, my God.
1: Yes.
0: No.
1: Okay.
0: No.
1: And
0: no.
1: I don't actually think Uptown Funk is not as feel-good. It's not, like, for kids.
0: Uptown Funk's like, bite your lip.
2: Uptown Funk came out on November 10th of 2014. Can't Stop This. The Feeling came out May 6th of 2016.
1: So not the same time.
3: 2 years later. I said roughly the same time. It's the same era.
1: Roughly
3: Uptown
1: the
3: Funk.
1: Same time is like a month apart.
3: But Uptown Funk was still dominating charts at the time.
0: Again.
1: Right. They're getting worse.
0: He's so
1: they're
0: wrong
1: getting worse.
0: That this is... he's saying these are his bad takes, so that is a terrible take.
1: Yeah,
0: he's so wrong about that. Anybody, I got this feel. No, my God, it's not even close. Oh my God, it's okay. Keep going.
3: Number 3. If no one agrees with me on this, you're all lying. The Denver pro sports teams have the worst color schemes out of all of professional sports.
2: I would not say all Denver, but.
3: I would say Avs.
2: Avs are good.
3: Terrible.
2: Oh my gosh, that's the one that I like.
3: Nuggets. It's not a real color. Navy. What are the colors?
2: For which
0: it's not a real. Avs are not real red, and it's not a royal
3: it's not,
0: blue.
3: It's not red and blue.
0: Like,
3: it's like burgundy
1: and like teal.
0: Yeah.
3: And then
0: what
3: are the
0: Nuggets are yellow and blue. But it's like kind of a golden yellow.
3: And they throw a red in.
1: Aaron's literally wearing a Broncos sweatshirt right now.
3: And orange and blue.
1: I think the Broncos colors pop.
0: When they went to the darker blue, it got better.
3: Than like the light blue.
0: Yeah.
3: What, yeah, I it's will better. Say and then purple for the Rock is like, can I just, what about
0: purple
3: red?
0: Purple and black's pretty dope.
3: We miss
0: purple
3: red, we miss dope. Black.
0: The Rapids are like kind of maroon and like that minty blue.
3: Yeah. There's
1: the women's soccer team has good colors.
0: What are they?
1: They're kind of like a like an evergreen green and a like light blue.
2: Wait, so you're okay with the Rapids having burgundy, sky blue, and silver, but the Avs having burgundy, steel
0: no,
2: blue?
0: No, he
2: and
0: doesn't like any of them.
3: No, I don't like it.
2: You
3: yeah.
2: just said
0: no. I don't like the Rapids either.
2: Oh,
0: it's
2: you said it's yeah. okay.
0: It's okay, but it's okay. It's, I think still like
3: the test is: are there any high school sport? Are there any high schools that have this color?
2: No,
3: scheme?
2: Because they're not professional.
3: I know no, it's not like, a classic
0: we
3: color
0: would steal
3: scheme.
0: It if it was a classic.
3: If it was
0: color
3: good,
0: scheme.
3: We'd steal it. Yeah,
0: like the Raiders. Yeah. I hate to say it was like black and silver. Ugh, mm-hmm. iconic.
1: Yeah,
3: or red and black. There's high school teams, or even like green and yellow for the Packers. But there's green and yellow high schools. There's
0: we're
3: not...
0: getting into a place where we're going to be hurt in the parking lot. So I think we need to move to the next. Okay.
2: You guys will. Yeah. I'm good.
0: Okay, you're right. You are wearing Broncos colors,
2: and I approve of the Avs colors.
3: Which we
0: they don't
3: didn't quite agree terrible. On what they okay. are. Yeah. Number two. There's no reason to ever use a handheld frother while you're making a drink. Just stir it.
1: You're insane.
3: Just relax. Relax. What are
1: you're
3: you doing?
1: You're so insane. Have you ever tried to make a latte?
3: No. What? Relax.
1: Then wait. That's your problem.
3: What are you making a latte?
1: I know.
0: It's a
1: I
0: hot
1: know.
0: Take.
1: I know.
0: It's a,
1: I know. I know.
3: Yeah. You want the number one? You want the worst one? Or the best one?
0: I don't know that anyone does, if I'm being honest.
3: Okay.
0: We've come this far. Okay. Normally, at this point, we're all like, I know what the last one is.
1: Yeah.
0: Like, it's just going to be the most absurd thing ever. It's like, I think Santa Claus is skinny. It's like, you know what I mean? It's going to be some
2: this
0: stupid...
2: laughter show is the best show.
0: Right.
1: That's not a hot take, Aaron.
0: Okay. All right.
3: For number one, I have terrible and terrific are two similar words that mean exact opposite things. And we got to get rid of them both.
1: You guys, we have to go.
3: The first five letters are exactly the same and they mean opposite? Who
1: you,
3: came up with that?
1: Buddy, are terrible.

0: lessons I've learned.
1: I recently saw, I don't know if this is a trend or if just a friend of mine did this,
2: okay.
1: But she posted something and was like, look, Instagram and all social media is always like a highlight reel, right?
2: Right.
1: She's like, here are all the ways I have messed up recently. And Cher just like, she's a realtor, so she's like, I locked a client out of their house and had to go let them in at 10 p.m. at night or something like that. And I thought, maybe we should all share how we've kind of fudged the pot a little. That's not a saying.
2: Right.
3: Wash those dishes.
2: Yeah, just throw that one pot out, though. I don't think any amount of washing
3: that.
2: The fudge pot is just... I don't want.
1: Well,
2: are you going to add this?
1: Yeah, I'm really bad with my words. So.
2: I think it'd be easier for me to do the things I've done correctly lately. I just feel like I'm just walking from one grenade or like, I don't know.
1: Well, yeah, it's kind of like, I guess it doesn't have to be like, oh, I messed up. It could be like, it's just not a highlight. You kind of have a few of those right now.
2: All I have, like, can somebody else go? Because mine is like, I think I talked about it recently. Like mine are all like, if I start to talk to somebody in the dating realm, I just get real, real, real fast. And then I'm like, and it's bad.
1: It's not great.
2: Right.
1: You got to give it time so you actually get to know them.
2: No, I don't have to give it time.
1: Okay.
2: No, you're right. But what's the point?
1: You are someone, you are the perfect example of someone who needs to date two people at once or three people at once. Because you can't get too...
2: Absolutely not.
1: No,
2: I can't
1: you
2: do
1: can't
2: that.
1: Get too connected to one. You can have hopes for one more than others, but I think it would be good for you, weirdly. You got to have burners going. I had been on three first dates within a week, and then a week later I met Dane.
4: Wow.
1: And it was good. It was good.
2: I can't, I'm just, it's just not...
1: Does anyone else agree with me that he needs burners to stay like chill?
4: I don't know, because he is such, you give your full attention to one person. I don't know how you would handle splitting it up. Like you might combust.
2: For sure I would combust.
4: Yeah.
2: Not combust, implode.
4: Oh, there we go. Yeah, that's like, the right word.
2: Yeah. Like,
1: oh no.
2: A little black hole right here.
1: You'd be like those people in that.
4: Oh, in the
1: thing.
4: The submarine.
1: Yeah.
2: Oh my God, yes. I did not mean to make this about my dating, but like when I think of, because the other stuff in my life, oh my God, what am I doing right? Am I doing anything right?
3: Well, how do the burners work? Do they all know? Like, do you have to be upfront with them? Because I feel that would be a struggle for you because you're very, we're similar. Like, we're buying the car and you're not supposed to say anything, but you're like, I love this car,
2: this
3: man.
2: This is the car I want.
3: And they're like, we got him.
2: Yeah. It's like, honestly has every feature I ever wanted.
3: And I feel like you go, I got to just tell you, I went on a date last night. Ugh.
1: Yeah. Yeah, you can't do that.
2: I really liked her. This is banging hot. But you're cute too.
1: Yeah, you can't do that.
2: Well, then just don't let me talk.
1: I feel like, okay.
2: What are we doing? Certain men can have burners. Women, you can have burners because there's never a shortage of men.
1: That's not true. Most of my life was such a shortage. But then I had just moved to Salt Lake City and I was like, F it, I'm just going to date. And I went literally on a date on a Friday night and then the following Friday and the following Sunday. And then... I met Dane the following Friday.
2: I know
1: this
2: is
1: good to know. There were other people out there.
2: Here's a weird, fun little game. I know this is about our screw ups and it's not supposed to be about my dating life, but like I've had Tinder on for like a week and I'm about to kill it again. Because they sent me an email going, hey, where are you? And I was like, I turned it on or whatever. I've done nothing about it, but I can go in there. There is zero likes, right? Zero.
1: Open it.
2: Okay. I will. Hold on.
1: Show us.
2: Aaron?
4: Yes.
2: Reactivate your profile. And by the time I finish this sentence, she'll have more than I do.
1: She has a boyfriend, so that's
2: doesn't matter. Yeah. She doesn't have to do anything about it.
1: Yeah, I don't think
2: she
1: that's
2: She will
1: a
2: just
1: good
2: instantly.
1: Idea.
2: There was one time when we were both out on this market at the same time. She walks in, she's like, oh my God, 10,000?
1: But I'm the like, guys
2: it's
1: are
2: so
1: weird.
2: Different for dudes.
1: No, the guys who like are feverish for the girls. Did you get like a lot of guys like bleeding and like taking like really
2: bleeding.
1: Weird. I swear to God.
2: What are you
4: didn't
2: talking about?
4: I say that I did.
1: But recently a friend was like, why are so many men sharing photos of their heads bleeding on dating profiles?
4: I have a picture of Slacker's head bleeding. We should use it on your profile.
2: When I took a hailstone to the head of Louis Tomlinson? So that should be on my profile?
4: No, it shouldn't.
1: She
4: it
1: absolutely
4: shouldn't.
1: Did not God's match with any of about? These men. I just think that there's a lot of men who are odd and are like, you're hot. And I'm like, yeah, for you.
4: What I wanted to say, though, real quick, the way that I think it might work for you with going on multiple dates is like, because you're so hyper focused on one person, yeah. It is a good reminder of there are other people. You don't exactly. have to put all your eggs in this basket.
2: But I don't have any eggs.
4: That's why I don't think you should date at all right that now.
1: Well, we could help you find eggs, but you don't want us to help you find eggs.
2: Because then I'd be beholden to you for the egg. Because then, and then you'd know.
4: This that's is odd. Crazy.
2: Do you know what I'm saying? Like, you then the egg would, like, you'd know, oh, he scrambled that one and he over-easied this one. You know
1: I also
2: what I mean?
1: Don't know any women who are single and within a good age range for you. I personally don't
2: what
1: know
2: what you believe is a good age range for me.
1: I don't even
2: me.
1: Know single women here who okay. are my age, and that's too low.
4: I know a few, but
1: not right.
4: They're, yeah, not right. They're very active.
3: I don't know anybody. Are we doing this?
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0: Hey, it's Jen Hatmaker. Here's what I've learned in midlife. 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
1: 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Hey, Kristen! 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

0: From kickoff to the final whistle, trade the biggest moments in football on Kelce, America's number one prediction market platform. Denver is currently trading at 44% to upset Los Angeles, meaning a $100 trade pays out $218 if they win. Download Kelce, use code FAN to get $25 when you trade $25. 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
1: Alice Traffic from the Westera Credit Union Traffic Center. Make the switch and discover the hundreds of ways Westera does banking better.
2: Westbound 70 is on the brakes before you reach Pena. You got a stall block in a right lane near Peoria Street slowing you down, and a crash just cleared near Havana. Things will be sluggish all the way to 58. Eastbound 70, no better, slowing out of Applewood. It'll stay that way all the way to Pena. Now we have a crash block in two middle lanes near Quebec Street. Crowded on both sides of I-25 through downtown Denver. Northbound delays start before Lone Tree. You'll be heavy all the way into Thornton. Southbound delays will be in North Glen, and you'll be slow and go all the way through to Castle Pines. 225 through Aurora, that's pretty heavy northbound between I-25 and 70. Southbound is heavy from 70 to 6th Avenue, but with no incidents, we're making that your cobblestone car wash cleanest route. East and westbound 76 is seeing delays between 70 and Highway 44. And heads up, Highway 285 completely closed both directions between Jefferson and Grant due to a crash. I'm John Yazel, Denver Traffic.
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0: been really struggling with it. Well, I'm past it now. So we moved into a new house, and we had to sell our old house, but we didn't sell it right away. So there's like the little gap. Mm. Where
1: is that gone finally?
0: It is gone, thankfully, yes.
2: Let's have a
3: We're not doing our highlights.
1: These are low lights.
0: I genuinely don't understand. If anyone has like an additional rental property or some other thing that they have to do, because I'd have to go mow the lawn and you take care of it. And you guys know me, I'm an overthinker, and we don't like to use the word OCD because it's not like I haven't been diagnosed. I have weird things that, and every time I go to leave the old house, it's completely empty, but I have left and done a UE and circled back.
4: To make sure it's locked?
0: About every time. Every single time.
4: Oh, my God.
0: And sometimes I've been miles away, and I know it's locked, and I go,
1: Gotta go back.
0: I gotta go back. And every time I'm furious with myself, because I go, oh, there's the door. It's closed. Here's the door. It's locked. I knew it. And I get back in my car, and I drive away.
1: Do not beat yourself up about that, though.
0: I know I'm taking an L, and I can't stop myself from turning back around to make... How do you do it? How do you just leave? How do you own a property and leave it?
3: I do this with the oven at night. I know you.
0: Okay, yeah, I don't even touch the oven.
3: I do this with my hair curler. Almost every single time I curl my hair, if Dana's home, I have to text him and go, curler off, or can you unplug it just to make sure? Or we've gone back home.
0: Yeah. AHAC is texting me like, what's taking so long? And it's like, oh, I'm just, you know.
1: Circling back for the 90th time.
0: For the fourth time. Aww. Yeah, it's so embarrassing.
1: Have we gone through this, though? You know, dude, it's pickles and pancakes.
3: He needs to say something out loud.
1: Pickles and pancakes. Pick a word.
0: I know,
1: pickles,
0: I don't,
1: pancakes.
0: I don't trust myself enough.
3: Or what if you took a photo of it each time?
0: That would help. That's
3: and then
0: a
3: you
0: good
3: delete
0: idea.
3: It once you're home and you've seen it and you know for sure.
0: I don't know if I could delete it.
3: Oh my God.
0: Like ever.
5: Yeah.
0: I have to know.
5: But why not when you have that feeling of I have to turn around? Oh, let me check the phone. Like that is the new action.
0: Yeah. That would,
1: or
0: that would
1: remember
0: work.
1: That you said pickles. Like just
3: there
1: needs
3: to, but no, did I say it this time or last time?
5: There needs to be more proof for that reason.
0: And I did do a thing. It's just so stupid, but this is an L. So there's a Blink-182 song. I think it's called Down, but it down. And I would see the garage door go down, and I would see the two doors, and I would sing down, because they're down. And I would still turn around. So maybe pickle or just like a different word or something. I don't know. That's my L.
5: Maybe medicine.